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people have it in CD and DVD that were taken directly from these television programs. And this is a compilation of at least 10 of the major things that God has shown me. And instead of going into detail, I've just real briefly been going through these things. And then we've been offering the detailed teaching on each one of these subjects. But the reason that I think that this is beneficial is because sometimes in an effort to explain something, you can get so detailed that they just get lost in the details. They don't see how it fits together. And that's the reason that our little cover on this has these puzzle pieces, because all of these things fit together and you have to see how they all come together in order to get the full impact of it. So this coming Friday is going to be my last day to teach on this, and I would encourage you to please take advantage of it. I've already covered so many things that I can't go back and summarize it all. Let me just start today. I want to talk about faith. This is a faith collective that we've put together. And many people believe that faith is powerful. They believe that our, you know, faith is the victory that overcomes the world, even our faith, out of 1 John chapter 5, verse 4. And so they believe that faith is powerful. The problem is they just don't believe that they have any of it, or they don't believe that they have enough of it. And yet Jesus said, Matthew chapter 17, verse 20, that if your faith is like a grain of mustard seed, as tiny as a mustard seed, which is smaller than those little sesame seeds that are on most hamburger buns. If you have a tiny amount of faith, that's enough to see a mountain cast into the sea if you don't doubt in your heart. You don't need big faith. And what I want to share with you, this is a result of me understanding spirit, soul, and body, that I've already got it, that God has already done everything. My spirit is as perfect right now as it will ever be in eternity. One of the very first applications of that that I ever saw was to understand that my faith isn't just a human faith. It is God's faith that was given to me at salvation. Romans chapter 10, verse 17 says, "So then, faith comes by hearing, and hearing by the Word of God." Did you know we were so destitute that we couldn't even believe God using our human faith? God had to give us His faith. And the way it came is every time you hear the Word of God, today I'm speaking the Word of God and you're watching this broadcast. And did you know that through the words that I'm speaking, God is releasing His faith towards you, and you can take it and use it to receive from God. But we had to have God's supernatural faith. You know, when I was a kid, they actually brought a chair up on a platform and they said, "It's faith for you to sit in this chair because you hadn't sat in this chair before. How do you know that this chair is going to hold you up?" And they use that as an example of faith. But see, that's a human faith because it's based on sense knowledge. It's based on what you can see. If that chair only had three legs instead of four legs, and if it was wobbling and about to fall over, with that human faith, you wouldn't sit in a chair like that. But when you are believing for salvation, you're believing for things that you can't see. You've never seen God. You've never seen the devil. You've never seen heaven. You've never seen hell. You don't know what it looks like to get saved. You can see the results of salvation through people's actions. But I mean, they don't just instantly morph into a different person or something. You are believing for things that you can't see. So a better illustration of God's kind of faith is to have, say, come up here and sit in this chair, and there's nothing there. See, that's kind of what you're doing when you get born again. You're believing in something that you've never seen, that you can't feel it, you can't touch it. You're just believing because of God's quickening power, and you know in your heart it's true, and so by faith you're accepting it. And that's not human faith. Human faith can't do anything except what it can see, taste, hear, smell, and feel. So when you are operating in God's kind of faith, you had to receive that faith as a gift from God. Let me read this verse to you out of Romans chapter 12, verse 3. It says, "For I say, through the grace given unto me, to every man that is among you, not to think of himself more highly than he ought to think, but to think soberly, according as God hath dealt to every man the measure of faith." It didn't say a measure of faith. I will admit that the NIV and some of the modern translations say a

measure of faith. But I believe it's just like the King James right here. God dealt to everyone the measure of faith. Now, the significance of that is if there's only one measure, then that means that you and I, if you've been born again, you have the same measure of faith that I have. We have the same measure that Peter had, that Paul had. Peter said over in 2 Peter chapter 1, he said, Simon Peter, to them who have obtained like precious faith with us through the Lord Jesus Christ. You have obtained like precious faith with Peter. And if you look that up in the Greek, it's talking about you've got an identical faith. You got the same faith that Peter had. And it says it came through the righteousness of God and of our Savior, Jesus Christ, not through your own good works. It was a gift of God. It came at salvation. And Peter's faith was so strong that he walked and his shadow just touched people and they got healed. Peter walked on the water. Peter saw Dorcas raised from the dead. Did you know you have that same faith? Because it says there was the measure of faith. You know, if we had a soup kitchen here and if I was the one that was dishing out the soup and so you come along with your bowl and if I have one measure like a big ladle or something and I dip it in there and then when I dip it out, did you know everybody is going to get the measure? Everybody would have the same amount of soup. But if I use a ladle for one person and then I use a teaspoon for another and a tablespoon for another and then an eyedropper for another, well, those would be different measures and people would get different amounts. But when you just have one measure, then that means that we were all given the measure of faith. And let me combine that over here with Galatians chapter 2. This was the Apostle Paul speaking. And he said in Galatians chapter 2, verse 20, I am crucified with Christ. Nevertheless, I live. Yet not I, but Christ liveth in me, and the life which I now live in the flesh, I live by the faith of the Son of God. Again, the King James, it says the faith of the Son of God, not faith in the Son of God. I don't think that it's wrong to say that we put faith in God, but it's also not wrong to say that we don't just use our faith. We use this supernatural gift that God gave us, and we are living by the faith of the Son of God. And if I had time, I'm not going to take the time to do it, but if you back up into the second chapter, down here in verse 16 and 17, there's two times that Paul talks about that we are justified by the faith of Jesus Christ, not just faith in Jesus Christ. God literally gives us His faith. Paul said that the life he was living by the faith of the Son of God. And if that's the measure that he was given, then that's the measure that I was given. That's the measure that you were given. And again, Peter said you have like precious faith with him. So that means that the same faith that Peter had, I've got. When I began to understand this, see, this was just a natural next step to understanding that when I got born again, it's not my body that changed. It's not my mental, emotional part that changed. It was my spirit. And as I began to start studying the Word and find out what's in my spirit, I found out that I was given the faith of the Son of God. It says over in Galatians chapter 5, verse 22 and 23, it says, but the fruit of the Spirit is love, joy, peace, long-suffering, gentleness, goodness, faith, meekness, and temperance. Your born-again spirit already has faith that is a fruit of the Spirit. It's the byproduct. It's what the Spirit has.

people raised from the dead, saw miracles of healing and things happen. And I didn't doubt that those things could happen. I just doubted that they would happen for me because I felt like, well, my faith's just not up to it. I've got an inferior faith. And when I began to find out that when I got born again, I was given the faith of the Son of God, not just faith in Him, but the faith of the Son of God, man, my expectation level went through the roof. Again, I didn't doubt God, but I doubt that God would do things for me because I thought my faith was inferior. When I begin to understand that I have the faith of Jesus living on the inside of me, then that began to change everything. Now, let me just put a little disclaimer on this. Just because you have the faith of the Son of God in your spirit doesn't mean that it's automatically going to manifest in your body or in your circumstances and situations, because it's got to get past your brain. If you could imagine that here's a pipe over here and on this side is the Spirit, and in the Spirit you've got the faith of the Son of God, and over here is where your body is and you want to get it out and you want to see this power released, but it has to flow through your brain. Your brain is like the valve. It's like a spigot. And if your brain is contrary to what is going on over here in your spirit and who God says you are and what you have, well, then it won't manifest itself. And so, see, when I begin to understand that I had the faith of the Son of God on the inside of me, that began to open up this valve. That began to let me start realizing that my faith's not inferior. Maybe I haven't drawn it out. Maybe I haven't, because of a lack of understanding, I hadn't seen it manifest. But man, just knowing that it was there is, man, that's a huge part of the battle, is just being absolutely convinced that God, everything I need to prosper is already on the inside of me. Now, it may not be manifest because it says in Romans chapter 12, verse 2, that you get transformed. The word transformed there is the Greek word metamorpho. It's a word we get metamorphosis from, where a caterpillar spins a cocoon and then literally goes through this transformation and comes out a butterfly. You get transformed, metamorphosized through the renewing of your mind. Even though in your spirit over here, you've been given the faith of the Son of God, if you don't know it, it's not ever going to manifest itself. And if you keep approaching God and saying, oh God, my faith is just so inferior. God, I just don't, you know, I don't doubt you that you have the power, but I just don't have enough faith. And if you're always asking God for more faith, why would you ask God for something that He said He's already given to you? You have been given the measure of faith. I think I've used this example already, but you know, if you were standing here, if you were across this table from me, and if you said, could I have your Bible? And so I give you my Bible, and you've got my Bible in your lap. And then if you kept asking me for my Bible, how do I respond to something like that? How do you respond to somebody who's asking you for something that you've already got? You know, probably you just sit there and not know what to say. Be just silent, kind of like God is when you're saying, oh, God, give me more faith, and you're wondering why He's not responding. It's because He's saying, I've already given you my faith. It's a fruit of the Spirit. You have the faith of the Son of God on the inside of you. So quit asking for it. And instead, go to believing what He said. Now, if you do that, that's still not all that there is to it, because there are laws that govern faith. Man, I'm combining two or three things into one day's teaching. I'm really going through this quickly, but hopefully this will help you to get that big 30,000-foot view of things. But if you believe that you were given the faith of the Son of God, and if you believe that that's true and you're now acknowledging it, there are still laws that govern how faith works. And over in the 5th chapter of the book of Mark, you will find an instance where a woman came and touched the hem of Jesus' garment because she said, if I can touch but His clothes, I shall be whole. And when she did, the power of God flowed through Jesus and she was instantly healed. And Jesus turned around and said, who touched me? Most people think that's a rhetorical question because, of course, Jesus as God knew all things. Well, in His spirit, He knew all things, but in His physical body, He did not know all things. Now, He drew
on the wisdom that

0: was in His Spirit, the eternal Spirit that created everything, and there was no problem that Jesus ever encountered that He couldn't draw on that wisdom that was on the inside of Him. But it wasn't up here in His physical brain. Jesus didn't come out of the womb speaking Hebrew. He had to learn how to talk and walk and do things. The Scripture says in Luke chapter 2, verse 52, that Jesus increased in wisdom and in stature and in favor with God and man. And so Jesus in His physical body didn't know who touched Him. When He turned around and He said, "Who touched me?" that wasn't a rhetorical question. That was Him wanting to know who touched Him. He was in tune with the Lord and with His Spirit enough to recognize He felt virtue flow out of Him, but He didn't know who touched Him. Now, the reason I'm emphasizing that and making an issue out of that is because sometimes people think that you approach God and you ask for healing, and then He debates whether you are worthy of healing, whether you've done enough, and if you've done everything just right, then He'll stamp approve and you get your healing. Or if you haven't done enough, He will delay it. And they just think it's up to Him, that it's His decision who gets healed and who doesn't get healed. But in this instance, He didn't size this woman up. He didn't evaluate her. He didn't even know who touched Him. He had to turn around and ask. The significance of that is that shows you that He didn't just sit there and say, "All right, you've done enough. I'm going to let power flow." No, there's laws that govern how the power of God flows. Just like electricity. Did you know when you flip a switch, the electric company doesn't just personally come out and flip the switch for you. They don't control this. They generate the power, but they deliver it to you. And there are laws that govern how it works. And if you turn that switch so that it breaks the circuit, the power of God doesn't flow. You know, if we had a meeting and if you were to call the electric company and say, "We're going to have people coming and there's going to be a gospel meeting tonight. People need to be able to hear and they need to be able to see. So would you please turn on the electricity?" They aren't going to turn on the electricity. They generate the power. They give it to you, but it's at your command and you have to flip the switch. You're the one who releases it and turns it on. See, because there are laws. And likewise, another example with electricity is that if a person just walks along and picks up a live wire, and if you grab that, you'll get shocked. You could be killed by it. And it's not the electric company that was just wanting to punish you and to teach you a lesson. How dare you touch a live wire? No, there's just laws that govern how this works. And it's the same thing with faith. There are laws of faith. Matter of fact, over in Romans chapter 3, I think it's verse 27, it says, "Where is boasting then? It is excluded. By what law? Of works? Nay, but by the law of faith." There are laws that govern faith. So you have to believe that when you got born again, you didn't use just a human faith. You used a supernatural God faith that came by you hearing the Word of God. So you have God's supernatural faith. And there aren't varying measures. There is one measure. Every man has been dealt the measure of faith. What was that measure? It's the same measure that Peter had, same measure that Paul had. He said he lived by the faith of the Son of God. So you got plenty of faith. But you first of all have to acknowledge what you have. Philemon chapter 1 verse 6 says, "The communication of your faith becomes effectual by the acknowledging of every good thing that's in you." So you first of all have to acknowledge what you have, and then you have to learn what these laws are that allow faith to flow. The laws don't make faith come. The laws just allow faith to flow. It's like when you flip a switch. You aren't making the electric company generate the power. No, they've already generated it, but they put it at your command, and you are just letting that power flow. You're connecting the circuit. Well, in a similar way, God has given every person who's born again true faith, the faith of the Son of God. But you got to know it, you got to acknowledge it, and then you got to learn what those laws are that allows faith to flow. And again, I could spend a month just talking about different things that allow faith to work properly. Let me just focus on one of them here in Proverbs chapter 18 and in verse 21. It says, "Death and life are in the power of the tongue, and they that love it shall eat the fruit thereof." Did you know that the words come out of your mouth either produce life or death. It says death and life, not death and life and a whole lot of stuff that doesn't matter. No, every word that comes out of your mouth and every word that comes out of other people's mouth is either life or death. There is no such thing as just vain words that don't mean anything. Matter of fact, in Matthew chapter 12, it says, every idle word that man speak, they shall give an account thereof in the day of judgment. For by your words you shall be justified, and by your words you shall be condemned. So if you go back to this example I was using in Mark chapter 5, this woman with the issue of blood, she put laws into motion. She said, if I may but touch the hem of his garment, I shall be whole. She spoke life out of her mouth. And because of it, when she touched the hem of his garment, even though he didn't have time to size her up, he didn't know who she was, he didn't see her coming, the laws just worked and faith worked and virtue flowed out of him and she was instantly healed. Likewise, if you aren't seeing the healing power of God manifest in you, somewhere down the line, there is a broken circuit. Somewhere down the line, the laws of faith are not being followed. God has already generated the power, but you have to tap into it. It's at your command. Isaiah chapter 45, verse 11 says, concerning the works of my hands, command ye me. That doesn't mean that we're bigger than God and that we can make God do something. That violates everything I've been teaching this week. No, but it's saying, just like electricity, when I flip the switch, I am commanding that electricity to come on, not because I'm the source, not because this electricity is originating with me. I could put a light bulb in my mouth and it'll never come on. I am not the source, but the electricity has been delivered to me and I flip it. It's at my command. Likewise, God's power is in us. The faith of God is in us. We have to acknowledge it, and then we have to start learning these laws. And one of them is that death and life are in the power of the tongue. And because most people don't know this, people have been hung by their tongue. I was just talking to one of my employees that their grandparent had his wife die, and 2 years to the day later, he died because he kept saying, I can't live 2 years without my wife. And that he got exactly what he said. Some people think, oh, that's not true. It is true. It's more powerful than what you realize. So we're coming to a close on this series. This coming Friday will be my last day to teach on that. So I encourage you to please get this new teaching, The Faith Collective. I've got it in CD and DVD that were taken from my television programs. Then we have a USB, and we also have a lot of other teachings that have gone along with the things if you want to go into greater detail. And our announcer will give you all of the information about how you can get this, how you can get all of them together in one time. But remember that this coming Friday will be my last day to be teaching this in this format over television. So please take advantage of this. I promise you it would be a blessing. So listen to our announcer and then please call or write today to receive these products.
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0: We are asking you to make a pledge to read through the Bible in 1 year. The Lord said He would keep that which we commit unto Him. No committing, no keeping. 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And we have a number of things that we will be sending you. We have a Bible reading plan. We will send you some emails to keep you on track. And you also will get a 50% discount on my Living Commentary if you sign up. So join up with us and do this Bible reading pledge today.
2: 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Every seed sown by Andrew's partners is multiplied through the lives of Charis graduates who carry God's Word out into the world. Graduates like Dottie, who has filled her house with adopted children in Kenya. Johan, a former drug lord jailed in Portugal, now evangelizing in Brazil. Julie, caring for orphans and abandoned women in the Congo. Muhammad, reaching Muslim Iranians worldwide. Andrew and Selena, pastoring a vibrant street church in the UK. Devin and Jessica, changing lives in Budapest. Jason and Sarah, serving with love on the Wind River Indian Reservation. Thank you, friends and partners. These are your treasures in heaven. As we continue to sow the seed of God's Word in our lives and in the lives of our students, the Lord of the harvest will multiply our investment to His glory in the exciting days that are still ahead.
0: Before you were even formed in your mother's womb, God already had determined a purpose for your life, a God-given purpose.
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7: It's Thursday. 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

0: Yes, I say good morning to you now for inside this morning for matter when it happens to be matter when it gets to do it a Thursday to the before of June 2026. 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
0: Aha! Alright, don't matter like this now. So I say good morning to you once again now for inside your one family one radio station, Super 88.1 FM. The station when BCS they inform, they influence, and also they inspire. Don't matter like this now. So you know, so yes, time not there to show it in no time. Business not at 9 minutes now. The bullet at 5 now for inside matter. When you get to do it, the Super Hello Morning Breakfast Show for today, when it'll be Thursday, the number 4 day for the month of June 2026. This is the time when you say yes, so today wake up somebody now for inside matter, but you know, say yes, when you call me, you go give me your ginger word based on the way it is the position. I want to battle like this, so make up you understand as our ginger word for today. So I say today, the day go be with you, make unto be, says, may you rise like the sun and burn. The day go be what you make and to be. So the only way for you to make out to be like that, now for you to wake up and rise like the sun and burn. With this, I say welcome to the Gingers again for Inside the Super Early Morning Breakfast Show. So call me for 07055-129-881, or you call me for 07055-727-881. Good morning, my neighbor. What's up, pe of the award?
2: Mr. Villabe, with you.
0: Good morning, sir.
2: I called you, Sam, as well, I said, just come in the morning. When you start your morning with joy, try to say that joy. No matter how far we disturb you, as far as we start with joy, peace of love will be with you.
0: Amen.
2: And that was good morning.
0: Good morning, sir.
2: Once more again, my brother, I said happy birthday to you. I say love. I work out worldwide. I'm on for a while, right? Kindness for you. I kind of love I. I don't know what name. Better person. It is Jennifer. I wish them happy morning. Clap for them. Thank you.
0: Thank you, sir. Oh, so sorry. Call me for 07055-129-881. Or you call me for 07055-727-881. You first call 0902-672-2592. Good morning, my neighbor.
3: No, my neighbor.
0: Double Chief.
3: Heavenly Calance of Nigeria, God will bless all of them.
0: National President.
3: Bless you. God bless you. God bless you. Shapali, Shapali, my ginger word for this morning is that the young shall grow. I want to use the opportunity to greet the following person. First, the executive governor of Edo State, Senator Mario Peru, for his good work and for appointing Lady Amado Sifo, a special advisor of women mobilization, may God continue to bless you. And also Eugene Otobo for appointing also as an essay on youth political matters. My God will bless you. Because these two people, what they are doing is wonderful in a Edo State. I see the youth, they align themselves to become future leaders and well organized through the courtesy of Otobo Eugene. And all the people, all the women, I see the women now coming out enthusiasm to support the government in all corners, in all locations, to ensure that all women are well organized and to see to be in the scheme of things. The government to bless them. I want to greet my brother Chief of Ayasedu M. Eribu for what he has been doing for his area and the palace in general. I want to greet Honorable Ayasedu for all their good work. I want to greet the chairman of the Nigeria local government, my brother, Osi Mafidon, for all the areas you have graded and with what you have done, is God going to bless you. And also, Sarah Aribo of the local government, another day chairman, I use that as a point of contact to reach other councils, is God going to bless them. Again, my brother, as a Aribo of the CACGM, I went to branch, is God going to bless them. I remember the Catholic advisor of the Elderly Alliance of Nigeria. And once again, I want to thank Oganda for happiness, Mama Happiness, then Federal for doing women. And here, just as I said, the two of them, I see the Elderly Council greet you again for all your. We wish you a happy birthday, and I wanted to play happy birthday music for Federal and Lucky Dance Bank of Nigeria. Oba, talk for you.
0: Yes, sir. All right, on something like this now, so we want to say, are they just say happy birthday in arrears, because Oga Federal birthday happens to be on Saturday, but on Saturday, I know good day on air. So now, Mr. Bryant, now good day at this time now. So Oga Federal, we say happy birthday to you in arrears. Now, we, the Ginger family, we say happy birthday, and by God, will continue to strengthen you and grant you your heart's desire. Good morning, my neighbor.
4: Good morning.
0: I greet you specially.
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4: The time of this one is everything that God is trying to do.
0: I beg, turn down the volume of your radio.
4: Everything that God is trying to do. My team. Yes. My pastor. My wife. My children. My business partner, we need God bless all of them this morning. I want to thank my local government chairman, the person of Thompson, you know, the person for the good way to go for the local government. I think my God bless you. God bless you.
0: All right, thank you. Coming for 07055-129-881, or you're coming for 07055-727-881. Good morning, my neighbor. Good morning, my neighbor.
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5: They allow you to talk around. I don't hear your voice, so.
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5: I greet you. How about you now?
0: We thank God.
5: I want to celebrate Baba God this morning for making me to start again and see the light of today. I say, Baba God, you do well. I celebrate all Super 88.1, the crew members and the callers, God control to bless them in Jesus' name. I celebrate elderly people, something like Chief, Double Chief Obama. I celebrate Maria Hane, the energy of Ogwa, the household energy so far. Dr. Alaji Uho, the son of Ogwa, entire people of Ogwa community in Bini and Diaspora. I celebrate Akopina Okubayi, God continue to bless you so far. I celebrate Jennifer from Lucky Way. Don't tell me what I don't hear from Jennifer. Okay. I celebrate Imayo Magbe Abraham, that our brother from Iketek Mene, please from the Dwayne community. I celebrate the people of the Dwayne community. I want to use this opportunity to tell you nothing. The birthday is next tomorrow. I invite everybody in the name of Jesus Christ. God bless everyone. For Lucky Dog Boy, you're not letter. Now, Lucky Dog Boy, everyone come pray for me that very day. God bless you. Mama GT, you're not letter. Thank you. You're blessed. And you go back to Canada.
0: Oga Federal, thank you for Inside Matter on the matter presently like this. That's to confirm to us now. I will take back a break now for Inside Matter. But once again, I want to say happy birthday to Princess Soft. Yesterday happens to be your birthday. So sorry, so we're not there with you yesterday. We celebrate time, but I tell you, say happy birthday. And I want to say this time now to use this opportunity now to say Twale and also to greet Bandelas, the guy with the best pepper soup. As you know, Adewale is the best Ambala. Mandelas is the best pepper soup for Inside Matter. Based on say on Saturday night, you go bury your mother, the person of late Mrs. Mary Yaegbuna Gbama, wife, ni Osayoge. I say like this on Saturday, we you bury your mom, see Mandelas. Don't worry, we did that with you now for Inside Matter. Wow, when person lost his mom, see that he didn't say yes, man, not get power. Because if you see Mandelas, big passman times four. But when your mama die, if you see Mandelas, you're going to be like small picking. But not the same. Mandelas, we do with you. And Papa God will continue to strengthen you and your family for Inside This Matter. On to matter, when the matter currently like this, as the time not related to so it in no time. So make a ball in any time. Some matter when you get to do it, you know, say, 6 by 6:50, we'll run any time. Some matter when you get to do it. the early morning morning nugget now for inside your one family, one family, your one radio station, Super 88.1 FM. 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

0: Alright, ladies and gentlemen, based on waiting the position like this, once again, I say good morning to you now for Inside This Morning. 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Rather mind, cara, my name is Zingbe Master, the Marathon Talker, the one of Super 88.1 FM. And with the bowling anytime, some time we get to do it, a money nugget now for Inside the Super Early Morning Breakfast Show. Money nugget, and this again, the BCS will design that to encourage those speaking language. It is open for sponsorship, and currently like this now, so I will talk the proverb for Pidgin, then you go call me, you will use your language for Inside a State to talk the proverb and tell me the meaning of the proverb for pigeon. I get a one promo slot now for Insta Matter, and I get to do it a non Edo speaking tribe, but depending on who first calls. So, but we body enter inside because time, not the authority, no time.
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0: All right, we've got anybody in the inside this again. 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Number to call now 07055129881 or you call 07055727881. Your fistic call 0902672 2592. Okay, our proverb talks like this now. So say river when you forget it, banks will become within flood. River when you say every river get bank now, river bank, abi. Say river when you forget a bank will become flood. River when you forget a bank will become flood. So call me for 07055129881 or you call me for 07055727881. Good morning, my neighbor.
1: Good morning, my neighbor.
0: National Presto.
1: Edalika, last of Nigeria.
0: I greet you specially, sir.
1: God bless you. River will left his van.
0: Wait, forget.
1: As the number in your paper. Hello?
0: River will forget his bank will become flawed.
1: River will forget his bank.
0: Yes.
1: That is the starting point, man. River must generate from somewhere. As the number making a paper, a man will make it near you, okay, what they do out here. That means the river will forget where from start because it must start from
0: air. No, sorry, double shift, sorry. River forget a bank. Bank, this is a bank, na boundary. River bank, bank, na boundary between normal life and the river.
1: Okay. The river will last in bank. That's the boundary between where from, between land and river now.
0: Yes.
1: That's the boundary.
0: Yes.
1: As an admin, normal cannot keep that. I am a disagreement. I'm not going to read. That's the minute. Because I'm not going to keep that. Okay, I'm not going to read. What can we read about? And why are we here? Why are we here? Everybody is here. That is to say, somebody doesn't know where it's come from. They don't know where they are. How about that place?
0: He said. All right, call me for 07055129881 or you come in for 07055727881. You fistic call 0902672 2592. For now, I'm only not getting our position put now for inside the Spider Money Breakfast Show. And this matter talks to us say, river when you forget the bank, no go go become flawed. River when you forget the banks. Go become flawed. So coming for 07055129881. Good morning, my neighbor.
2: Good morning, my neighbor.
0: I greet you specially.
2: And a winner.
0: Which language do you represent?
2: Ouch.
0: Yeah, now drop them at the heart.
2: Good boy, Wakudu boy. Gira. After that, value, Gira. Wakuoku. Mimi. If you are a big man, you forget where you have come. You are nothing.
0: All right, time not there to say it in no time, and apparently like this now, so moku boiling anytime inside matter. The proverb talks to us say, river when you forget the banks will become flawed. Meaning say waiting, it's a lack of boundaries it did dangerous. Based on say, if you entertain everything before you know it, it gonna happen, my brother, wahala, palava, everything don't come your way, and you know go fi turn away from it again. On to matter like this, I say good morning to every person on BCS party. Spit now for inside this again now for inside your one family one radio station Super 88.1 FM. But once again, I want to say Mandelas, no worry. On Saturday, where the BCS, you go put your mother to rest. The person of her late Mrs. Mary, wife, we say we're there with you for inside this matter. Mandelas, no worry. We greet you specially for inside the matter. On to matter like this. The Rhapsody of Reality, Nine Shoppers.
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Today is June 4th. Pastor is saying to us, superior to Satan and his structures. Our opening scripture comes from the book of Matthew chapter 12, verse 25. And Jesus knew their thoughts, and said unto them, every kingdom divided against itself is brought to desolation, and every city or house divided against itself shall not stand. The Lord Jesus revealed an important reality about Satan, his kingdom, and structure when he addressed the accusation of the Pharisees that he cast out demons by Beelzebub, the prince of devils. In response, he asked a simple but profound question. How can Satan cast out Satan? Mark chapter 3, verse 23. Through this statement, the Master unveils something significant about the nature of satanic operations. The Lord Jesus explained that a kingdom divided against itself cannot stand. This tells us something crucial. Satan operates with an organized structure. He has a kingdom. This kingdom functions with coordination and hierarchy. Demonic forces operate within an order system designed to oppose the purposes of God and influence the affairs of this world. This insight helps us understand why the Bible speaks of principalities, powers, rulers of the darkness of this world, and spiritual wickedness in high places, Ephesians chapter 6, verse 12. These terms describe ranks and authorities within Satan's kingdom of darkness. But they're all under your feet. The Bible says we are seated together with Christ in the heavenly realms, far above principality, and power, and might, and dominion, and every name that is named, not only in this world, but also in that which is to come. Ephesians chapter 1, verse 21. In Christ, you belong to the kingdom of God, a far greater and superior kingdom ruled by righteousness, truth, and divine authority. Therefore, it makes no difference the structure of Satan's kingdom or his modus operandi. You are the one in charge. You have the dominion. Through the word of God and the power of the Holy Spirit, you stand firmly in the victory and authority of Christ over Satan, hell, and the power of darkness. No structure of darkness can prevail against you or the authority of the kingdom of God to which you belong. You're not with their jurisdiction. You're in the kingdom of God's love son, Colossians chapter 1, verses 12 to 13. Where you reign and rule over all things by Jesus Christ. Hallelujah. Please say this prayer with me. Dear Father, thank you for the light of your word, which gives me insight into spiritual realities. I walk in the authority of the kingdom of God and stand firm in the victory Christ has accomplished for me. Every influence of darkness is subdued under the authority of Christ, and I live triumphantly in your truth. In Jesus' name, amen. For further study, please read Mark chapter 3, verses 23 to 24, Luke chapter 11, verse 20, and Colossians chapter 1, verses 12 to 13. For the one-year Bible reading plan, please read John chapter 18, verses 28 to chapter 19, verses 1 to 16, and 1 Chronicles chapters 14 to 16. For the two-year Bible reading plan, please read 1 Corinthians chapter 15, verses 29 to 39, and Proverbs chapter 31. Reality.

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2: One thing is certain. If you stick to the word, you will come back with a testimony. What God wants to give you in your life is not a healing. What God wants to give you in your life is not a job. What God wants to give in your life is not money. What God wants to give you is the word of God in your spirit. It'll make you what it talks about.
3: And you are shining. And you are shining by the power of the Holy Ghost. You are shining by the power of the Holy Ghost. You are shining and nothing can stop you. It is your season. It is your time. Nothing can hinder you. This is your time. This is your hour. Favor is yours.
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5: Hallelujah.
2: Practicing God's word is natural for a child of God. Come on here. God knows you. And when God tells you to do anything, it means you're perfectly fashioned to be able to do it. Why would God tell you to do something and you say it's hard? It's only someone who is not a child of God that cannot do the word of God. We are called word doers. He says, be ye doers of the word. He didn't call us to obey the word. He said to do the word. We are not trying to obey the word. We do it. We live it out. Because the word of God has taken up residence in our spirits. We are born of the word of God. We are the very offspring of the word. So whatever the word of God tells us to do, we are able to do. Because it is our life. Say this, the word of God is my life.
6: I was born of the word.
2: And when I hear the word,
6: I
2: receive it with my spirit.
6: And
2: I function accordingly.
6: Because
2: I have the nature
6: of the word of God.
2: I am one with the word. Oh, come on, that's it. That's it. You see, let's take another step forward. You still with me? Thank you, Lord Jesus. Glory to God. My. All right, let's look at something here. The book of Joshua. Joshua chapter number 1. You in Joshua chapter 1? All right, let me read something to you from verse 1. Now after the death of Moses, the servant of the Lord, it came to pass that the Lord spake unto Joshua the son of Nun, Moses' servant or minister, saying, Moses my servant is dead. Now therefore arise, go over the Jordan, thou and all this people, unto the land which I do give to them, even to the children of Israel. He says, take them to the land that I'm giving to them. God tells Joshua, after the death of Moses, all right? Now, Joshua is the new man. He's the new leader. Watch this. This is beautiful. Verse 3. How easy could this be? God said this. Every place that the sole of your foot shall tread upon, that have I given unto you, as I said unto Moses. From the wilderness and this Lebanon, even unto the great river, the river Euphrates, all the land of the Hittites, and unto the great sea, toward the going down of the sun shall be your coast. There shall not any man be able to stand before thee all the days of thy life. Kai! As I was with Moses, so I will be with thee. I will not fail thee nor forsake thee. Mine, oh my. Way back in 1980. That's what God said to me. He told me that. He said, there shall not any man be able to stand before thee all the days of thy life. As I was with Moses, so will I be with thee. Wow. He said, I will not fail thee nor forsake thee. With that How could I ever be afraid? Never. Praise God.
6: Hallelujah.
2: Verse 6. Be strong and of a good courage. For unto these people shalt thou divide for, I like this, shalt thou divide for an inheritance the land which I swore unto their fathers to give them. Only be thou strong and very courageous. Now, look, God says, I've given you a land and I want you to go possess it. Be strong and very courageous. God will not tell you to be strong and very courageous if he doesn't know there's something there that you'll be strong about. Do you understand? So he knew there was something there. So God says, all I want you to have is strength of heart and courage. Only be thou strong, verse 7, and very courageous, that thou mayest observe to do according to all the law which Moses my servant commanded thee. Turn not from it to the right hand or to the left, that thou mayest prosper whithersoever thou goest. This book of the law shall not depart out of thy mouth, but thou shalt meditate therein day and night, that thou mayest observe to do according to all that's written therein. For then thou shalt make thy way prosperous, and then thou shalt have good success. Have not I commanded thee? Be strong and of a good courage. Be not afraid, neither be thou dismayed. Oh! For the Lord thy God is with thee whithersoever thou goest. It says, be strong and of a good courage. Neither be thou dismayed. In other words, if things go down, don't be dismayed. Don't say, why me? That's what he's saying. He says, be courageous. Be strong. Be not afraid. Neither be thou dismayed. Because you may be surrounded on every side. Things may seem to be going down on every side. He said, don't look around and say, oh God. Oh. He said, don't be afraid. And don't be dismayed. Oh God, I didn't bargain for this. I didn't bargain for this. What do you mean? Say, I refuse to fear. And I will never be dismayed. Hallelujah. Now, this is beautiful. Okay. You know the story. You know the story. You remember they had been afraid when Moses had sent 12 spies to go to spy out the land of Canaan, whether indeed it flowed with milk and honey. They came back and said, truly, truly, truly. Like Bucci would say, truly, Lily, truly. Well, truly, truly. It flowed with milk and honey, they said. But then they said, there was only one thing Moses didn't tell us about, and we saw there. There are giants there. The sons of Anak are there. And when we saw them, we were as grasshoppers. They were as giants, and we were as grasshoppers before them. And so were we in our own eyes. Since we saw ourselves as grasshoppers. They saw us as grasshoppers. We saw ourselves as grasshoppers. And you know, grasshoppers never move in a consistent direction until they apply the law of flight.

0: The land flows with milk and honey, but we cannot take it. Why? He says there are giants. And the people wept bitterly. Two men stood out, Joshua and Caleb, this same Joshua. And Caleb, they stood out and said, hold on, brethren. God promised us that land. And if the Lord be with us, he said the giants are bread for us. He said we will eat them up. They are bread. They are bread. Only two men out of the 12. The other 10 said, we cannot go. We saw the giants there. Haven't you heard of the sons of Anak? Huh? Who were as grasshoppers before them. Giants. And they are strong. They are very strong. Look at us. Let's not go. It flows with milk and honey. Sure. God said so. And we saw it. They said, we indeed saw it. But we cannot take it. That is like looking at your health. And sickness attacks. You find a giant in your body. Between what God says and where you are. How can I go through this diabetes to enjoy my health? How can I go through this cancer? Because it's the giant of cancer. How can I? You may hear testimonies from different places. Like you're hearing Joshua and Caleb saying their own, said that, don't mind the two of them. Please, everybody knows his own trouble. My faith is not as much as the faith of Caleb. No.
1: We trust that you are blessed by the message you just listened to. We invite you to make Jesus the Lord of your life by saying this prayer. Oh Lord God, I believe with all my heart in Jesus Christ, Son of the living God. I believe he died for me and God raised him from the dead. I believe he's alive today. I confess with my mouth that Jesus Christ is the Lord of my life from this day. Through him and in his name, I have eternal life. I am born again. Thank you, Lord, for saving my soul. I am now a child of God. Hallelujah.
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4: 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Part of Channel Ghost, my name. Mighty glad to be with you this lovely Thursday morning, the 4th of June, 2026. The Honorable is live with me this lovely morning. Honorable, good morning. Good to have you.
5: All right. Good morning, Paul. And how are you today?
4: I'm very well. And you?
5: I'm very well. Good morning, dear listener.
4: All right. Let's get the ball rolling this time around. And we're looking at INEC in particular. Yes.
5: INEC. It's beyond just INEC. We're looking at INEC. We're looking at politics. And we're looking at things happening within that environment. You know, we're in the election season now. We're in the election environment. And anything that happens that could have a direct implication whatsoever, however remote you may want to link it, it's worth the time to look at it and talk about it. And if not for reasons of insecurity in recent times, it's a matter we should have actually talked about before now. But it's still very much within the news space. It's about the voter database leakage that involves the media aide to the FCT minister, Inyesom Wike, that's Lere Olayinka. Who just this past weekend published the details, voter the details of Nollywood legend Emeka Ike, which for is a breach because in the first place, it's not supposed to have access to the INEC voter database. So he has been quizzed by the police in the last 24 hours or thereabouts. He's been quizzed by the police and there are an unidentified INEC staff too. That one is already in custody, taken to custody because it was through him that Lere Olayinka got those vital information, the voter details of Mr. Emeka Ike. Then we also hear that the State Security Department, DSS, has also waded into the matter. But let me quickly establish something. The probe, the investigation is at the instance of INEC, Independent National Electoral Commission. Yes, the petition was filed on behalf of INEC so that before people will run to town and start calling out INEC, you know that INEC is also interested and INEC is the one who has filed the petition to find out what has happened. And from what Mr. Lere Olayinka has said and made public, he said he got the information through that unidentified INEC staff. And that at the time, he didn't even know that it was a classified information and is not supposed to be in possession of such information. Though we also know that ignorance is not an excuse at law. Because it's supposed to be a restricted access. Yes, a restricted access to the voter database of INEC. And for someone within the system to have unlawfully, because it was also unlawful access, he used the access protocols that he had the opportunity of having because it works within the system to access that and do a criminal revelation. That's what it must be called, of the same, by sending that classified information. So it is supposed to be to Lere Olayinka. So you can see it. And what is also concerning about this, yes, Mr. Inyesom Wike is not in any way involved. But by implication, the optics are not good for him because we are talking about his media aid. And, you know, Inyesom Wike is not just anybody. He's a highly exposed political politician. He's a highly exposed political individual. Highly exposed political person. That's Mr. Inyesom Wike. And Inyesom Wike is expected by his position and positioning in politics to play a vital role for his political party or for the candidate that he has sympathies for in the 2027 general election. More or less expected to deliver the FCT and to also deliver the votes of a River State. So he's a politically exposed person of great implications. And for his media, it is known media aid to have been involved in this. Things can easily be linked back to him. You can imagine if things happen or if things play out in a certain way in the 2027 general election, people can start calling names and refer to this situation that, after all, is media aid. Had some criminal access to voter database of INEC, so which means that people can also conclude that the principal can even have unlimited access. And we live in a country where we'll be saying that for the cybersecurity of INEC, it is very important. This time around, it wasn't hacked. Not that there was a breach of it from an external influence now. It is somebody inside. So what it also means for INEC is that some personnel audit has to be done. They may need to reshuffle personnel from some sensitive departments to the other, because integrity of those that will man those sensitive units and departments in INEC has to be beyond reasonable doubt, not for people that can be easily compromised. Even though we have not established that the unidentified INEC staff was actually compromised by Mr. Larry Olayinka, but again, it's a malfeasance, both on his part and on the part of the man who went to town to publish the screenshots of that vital information. So Nigerians are watching. You know, we always want to watch INEC. We want INEC to be the white-headed boy. And INEC as an institution has not committed any breach now. But again, a staff of INEC has brought out the leg of INEC now. And from now till the time of elections, general election in 2027 and beyond, we'll be casting some eye on INEC. So INEC needs to prove to Nigerians with this, make an example of an errant staff to prove to Nigerians that, it's not an institutional thing. It's just because we know that in every 12th there is a Judas. You have bad eggs everywhere. We have bad eggs everywhere. And it also speaks to what we often say on this program, that we as Nigerians, when it is said to be a collective responsibility, sometimes we try to absolve ourselves from it. We point fingers at just politicians. We point fingers at just leaders. But we forget that these people we point fingers at are Nigerians. So if Nigerians are generally compromised persons, if Nigerians are generally corrupt, then the government or those in government or politically exposed persons who are also Nigerians and products of this society, by implication, they will be corrupt. And I will end by saying what Seneca said, that a people gets the leader it deserves. So let's talk about this matter, voter database leakage, and we are watching and seeing how this will be handled, because it is very important. It's a sensitive matter.
4: All right, be a part of the show this morning. Call us up on 0705-512-9881 or 0705-572-7881, 0705-512-9881 or 0705-572-7881, 0902-672-2592.
6: Hello, Polo.
4: Yes, good morning.
6: Good morning, I'm here, Robosa.
4: Okay, welcome.
5: Yeah, Robosa, good morning.
6: Okay. So that matter will be top procedure. I just listened very carefully. Let me just say, when it comes to the issue of password, as INEC as a body, with the way the people take believe in INEC as a body, not the time to use password. At least something like OTP. Even ordinary banking and email, they require OTP. And again, something supposed to trigger. Like at the World Cup movie, now you go see, immediately you touch something, you go trigger like this is like headquarters, which also say, something happened here. So if you say this is like IKO not come out, and many say, we don't even know what happened before. And we don't even know how many IKs now don't happen like this. So a very big dent on INEC image, that's the number one. Then the same Olayinka guy won't be talk so. He's still posting. They said DSS has taken into action, but the same Olayinka guy, I still see posted that.
5: He has not been arrested, he was only quizzed. So he may still be posting his freedom.
6: Is it because he's from that party? Is it because he's from the ruling party?
5: I don't know the party that Larry Olayinka is a journalist. He's a media aide to Mr. Insomwiki. I don't know him as a card-carrying member of any political party. So it would be an assumption.
6: The internal hack for me is even more dangerous than the external. Because external, you feel block out with anything.
5: But the guy in INEC has been arrested, like I mentioned.
6: Okay, number two, how do we now know that guy now? Now they do that kind of thing. Well, now, very big issue this matter.
5: DSS has waded in. Police, the first intelligence department, and the first intelligence response unit has also waded in. So we should trust that they have the capacity to find out.
6: Okay. And lastly, sir, for me, I don't think INEC is supposed to be the judge for this matter.
5: No, INEC is not the judge. That's why the police and the DSS has come in. INEC is not judge. INEC is not a justice administration unit. Now, it's not a court. And it's
6: but you don't see their press release. Have you seen the press release?
5: What did they say in their press release?
6: The press release, they talk now, say, they're the preliminary stage, but then they don't already conclude, say, whether that somebody might do. I mean, you go let another
5: person. They know the person they do now. They have petitioned. They have done what they are supposed to do. Don't forget. They will not fold their arms when something happened. They petitioned that, I look at what has happened. And it was on that strength of the petition that unidentified INEC staff was arrested by the police.
6: Okay.
5: And Mr. Lee Olayinka was also invited for questioning. You know, we can't teach the police or the DSS how to go about their work. INEC does not have the powers, constitutional powers, to investigate, to arrest, or to administer, to adjudicate over any case. INEC is not a court.
6: No, well, make other people feel calling.
7: All right, good morning.
8: Good morning, gentlemen.
5: Yeah, morning. Good morning, Mr. USA.
8: You're forever blessed.
7: Thank you.
8: My brother, do you know why I love this country? I love this country for no other sense, no more than illusion. Now, how do you build a country when there is no patriotism? It cannot work. And I would love you guys to be organizing a program at least 2-3 times in a week. How do you love your country? Because you cannot build a country when, starting from the highest person in the land to the least person in the society, we don't love this our country. If we love our country, nobody will be so unreasonable, engage himself or herself in any practice, directly or indirectly, bring down the country. When you see Americans always making progress in all directions, you think there are no bad people in America. There are. They're trying. The system will bring you to justice, but what do you find in Nigeria? Compromise all the way. This is happening because there's no patriotism. In our individual families, do we allow outsiders, even our children, to bring down our family? The answer is no. We correct them, we make sure those that become available, we even report them to the police. But here we are. Anything that has to do with the interests of Nigeria, we look for all sorts of excuses. And at the end of the day, we are the same people complaining Nigeria is not moving forward. How can it move forward when there is no patriotism? If there is patriotism, the leader should be interested in organizing honest what election. Nobody will want to put somebody in an office where he or she knows that person is not capable to be there, because when he or she is there, he's going to bring the country down. But when you put competent persons in charge of a nation is the developed, but this is the secret of Americans and the Germans. This is my story. Good morning and God bless.
7: All right, thank you very much. Hello. Hello. All right, 09026722592. Hello.
9: Hello, good morning.
7: Good morning,
5: good morning, sir.
9: Good morning, man. Anything that has to do with Nigeria and I laugh, I just laugh. Because this government, they are just playing with the masses. Mark my words, this particular issue, in the next 3-4 weeks, you will not hear about it again. Being some wicked case involved, so let's just forget them. Now they're hot, like say nothing, not tomorrow. Before you know, within a month, this matter, they will not revisit it again. Mark my words. I beg me, Nigeria, now all of us, we are all joking this country. That's the truth. I have traveled. That's what pains me. I've traveled. It's as if everybody is just living like there is no ruler, no government. I've never seen a country like this. It is a pity, indeed. It is a pity. Election never starts. Look at the rubbish they are doing. When the election comes, what happens? Another ring in again is looming.
7: Good morning.
10: Hello, good morning, Paul.
7: Good morning to you.
10: Good morning, GM. My name is Takama Sibi.
5: Good morning, Takama Sibi.
10: Yes, what I want to say is this. There's no client, that is, there's no country where there's no corruption. US, China, and everywhere there's corruption.
5: Absolutely.
10: But the system and the agency that made to fight that corruption, they fear nobody. to see what happens sometimes in South Korea, where the city president were impeached because of the war in Hofad. It's a president where impeached and prosecuted. You understand? But this our country, the law and the system, they are made to fight corruption. They are afraid of some people. Okay, look what a very black man did not say the other day because of prayer. If not, the situation...
5: Sorry, let us stick to this matter. Let's not drag...
10: It will take us
5: to a lot of places if we begin to bring a very dark man into this. Let's talk about Leroy Olayinka and the INEC staff.
10: Okay, Olayinka, what I want to say now. Look, because he's working with a big man in society, but he's still there, posting. He has not been invited to come and...
5: I said it. He has been invited. He has been quizzed. Quizzed is the word. He has been questioned, you understand, by the police. And DSS has also waded into the matter as we speak now. And he didn't say he did that because he's working with a big man. So let us also... Wike's name has not been mentioned, but we know him as Wike's staff. And I have mentioned, if you listen, that for Wike's optics, but that will be his personal decision, to either do away with Mr. Leroy Olayinka, because I don't think he will need the baggage going into election.
10: Okay, that is the right thing for you to do. Understand me? But the admin staff, they should check thoroughly. That one is already detained. Maybe they have to question him more. If there are some people that hate him, that is a partner with him, they should arrest them all. Because I don't think he's doing it alone. Thank you.
5: Thank you very much.
4: All right, thank you. Hello.
11: Hello, good morning, Mr. Paul.
4: Morning to you.
11: Good morning, Big Sheriff.
5: Yeah, good morning.
11: Yeah, Mr. Rich.
5: Okay, Mr. Rich, good morning, yes.
11: I have always seen that Nigeria is like a hot water that gets cold with time. You know, when you put a hot water on the ground, man, so hot, but after some time, gets cold. You see this matter? It's a very sensitive matter.
5: Very sensitive.
11: But just watch, from now to the end of June, you'll no longer hear it again. But it's unfortunate that we are doing this.
5: Mr. Rich, don't you also think that that is where the masses also come into play? If you and I will continue to talk about it and show whoever wants to cover up that we are not suffering from collective amnesia and we have not forgotten, and we keep talking about it and our voice is loud enough, don't you think that it makes it difficult to be swept under the carpet? Because it also seems that here in Nigeria, all of us too, comfortably move on and we forget.
11: This Sheriff, I don't want to make reference to some issues in Nigeria that has been swept under the carpet.
5: No, but don't you also think it is our fault if we refuse to sweep it under the carpet? The government will have no option but to listen. The noise will get so loud. That is why I think that sometimes we also give the impression that all of us collectively, we forget easily and we move on.
11: I don't really think so. I know, I understand what you are saying. That because we Nigerians, at the beginning, when that matter is occupying the front burner, we complain and all that. After some time, everybody
5: goes
11: to rest. You understand? But it's unfortunate that INEC is being fingered. I can assure you, even if this matter concerns us on Wike, his name will not be mentioned. Leroy Olayinka, after some time, his name will be expunged from this matter, and everybody will just go like, it's unfortunate that we are experiencing this type of a thing. But it is pointless to the fact that some great negative things will happen going to 2027. Good morning.
5: Thank you, Mr. Rich.
4: Good morning.
12: Hello.
4: Yes, good morning.
5: Good morning.
12: Good morning, sir.
4: Good morning to you.
12: Honorable, good morning.
5: Yeah, Ultima, good morning.
12: Yeah, thank God today is Thursday.
5: Exactly.
12: Okay, I think MTK, if I'm not mistaken, he's applying for House of Representatives.
5: In Abuja, in FCT.
12: Okay. Among the 12, there must also be a Judas. But I want to find the official of Judas and punish the person. Yes, I'm on to there must be a Judas. And that Judas, she featured and put to good. If this can happen this period, we expect INEC to conduct full transcription this year. And now, their database, voter database
5: is compromised.
12: Yes, weak. Just imagine. I don't really understand. What I'm saying, INEC should look inward. Let them know they can't start their employing. Let them be careful. They can't pay me. They can't start their employing or this election. Because Nigeria looking up, INEC is doing it for this year. That's my own this morning. Thank you.
5: Thank you so much.
7: Hello.
13: Hello, good morning.
7: Good morning, sir.
13: Obioma, calling from Ogosha Community.
5: All right, Mr. Obioma, good morning, sir.
13: Yes, when you want to kill a case, when government want to kill a case in Nigeria, we are investigating. And from investigation, that's the end. Yes, all the respondents have said it all. Like yesterday, we were discussing about criminal and criminality.
5: Criminality.
13: Yeah. That you said that there's no country that is zero crime.
5: Yeah, there's none in the world.
13: Yes, and we all believe. But I said the difference between Nigeria and the rest of the world, especially the civilized one, is others will pay consequences for it, but for Nigeria, they will pamper you, they will reward you. Nigeria rewards criminals. That is why all these things are happening. In other crimes, the citizens are bigger and stronger than the leadership. But in Nigeria, leaders are controlling the masses. So it will just die, just like any other one, especially when these personalities are involved. Especially when we say his spokesman, whether we say is there, his spokesman is like wicked. And then who is trying to benefit from this? Is my question. Who is trying to benefit from this database of AK? If it is a meta, he is an aggrieved member of the NPC. Probably they just want to use that one to find fault from that area. Otherwise, I don't see anything why you are going for database. And from the inception of this IMF, it has been suspicious galore.
5: Sorry.
13: So, no Nigerian trusts this IMEC. If I say now that we are just wasting time going for 2027 election, people will not survive the session. So, that's my mistake this morning. Thank you and God bless.
7: All right, thank you. Hello. Good morning.
14: Good morning, sir. Good morning.
5: Yes.
14: Yeah, this is JB, the next on the hand.
5: All right, JB.
14: Thank you, another bad for your analysis.
7: Thank you.
14: Yeah, one of the good things about this matter, the man of the squeeze, they already make a confession that the person that lead to...
5: He's in detention already. They have detained him.
14: Okay, they already detained him. So, if that's okay, for example, now, just the way people involve the FCT minister, that originally, we Nigeria believe that anything that involves the aid of the minister, nobody will squeeze him, nobody will even ask questions. But this time around, the person is already squeezed. The more confession already going on. DSS is already over this matter. So we not let us commend the DSS and the police did not just treat the matter yet. They are still investigating so that people will learn for it. Whosoever that commit that offense will go for it. That's just my conclusion.
7: All right, thank you very much. Hello.
15: Hello.
7: Yes, hello. Good morning.
15: My name is Joshua. I'm calling from Benin City.
5: Welcome, Mr. Joshua.
15: Yes. Well, as one of the callers said, they have traveled. Some of us have traveled and read about other countries. There are petty crimes. Some citizens will not contemplate going to in some countries. Why? Because of the consequences they will face. Now, unless I start to be contradicted, there's no crime. Some of us will not involve in Nigeria. Why? Okaba went through. Impunity. It is difficult for such a country to develop. We will do anything. Now, when people are even caught with certain crime, you cannot face the law if you have money. It's happening in this country. Look at what people were trying to build confidence in INEC concerning next year election. Look at what is happening already.
16: nobody knows the depth of what they have done. This is just the surface we know. And those who must be quiz, I cannot comment PSS now until the end of this matter. Because they cannot afford to be docile, to keep quiet. They must quiz somebody now. Quiz the world of any questioning. Don't know what we need. I believe if this involves me, where I will be by now. You're not really inviting and quizzing me. I will know that. So, to confuse that, you know, they must quiz. Unless they are some colors, and with a few weeks, you will not hear about this matter. Another boy, you will say, don't you think Nigeria, we are responsible, we don't hear, if we begin to bring it out, we need to discuss it. Through which media? No media has we are permitting give you the access, express permission, access to discuss such a matter.
5: But we are discussing it here this morning.
16: You know, it is fresh. What I say, I said for a few weeks when you don't hear about it, how can we bring it out through which media house? Then the government control is what we call it, the establishment that in charge of the media house.
5: A society is structured in such a way that there are different layers of activities and functions. Now it has come out. There are civil societies that focus on matters such as this. The press has spoken about it. There is no media blackout on this matter. CERAP and some others, civil society organizations that are focused on the issue of transparency and accountability, can continue to talk about it, can continue to reach popular actions. And Nigerians will also back them when they continue to do that. There is no way you can extricate the people. There is a level of collective responsibility at the end of the day.
16: You cannot be governor of the matter for the ABS to have been invited.
5: They have spoken to him, they have quizzed him.
16: The governor of the matter. If he had involved another Nigerian. So when we are watching, but my message is this. There's anger in this land. I must be careful. There's anger in the land. Next year, they should be careful in the conduct of the election. Thank you. God bless Nigeria.
7: Thank you so much, Mr. Josh. Quickly, just want to say it's good morning to everybody in the studio. I'm Louis from Tessie. Audio probe, as usual. Just like the INEC APC chairman's case. If you think INEC will pursue this leak of sensitive voter information to a logical conclusion, then you're a newcomer to Nigeria. It's just a publicity stunt by INEC to cover their shame. INEC belongs to the ruling party. Okay, this one says INEC should continuously review and upgrade its cybersecurity and information management system to prevent unauthorized access. Going forward, anyone found culpable of leaking confidential information should face appropriate legal and administrative sanctions. A strong democracy depends on trust, accountability, and the protection of electoral information. Every stakeholder must play a role in safeguarding the credibility of Nigeria's elections. Let us promote truth, responsibility, confidence in our democratic institutions. It is well. This one says, good morning, gentlemen in the radio house. Everything in Nigeria is either being politicized or monetized, as anything can happen in Nigeria. May God help our dear nation. Maybe that's what you mean now. Thank you very much. And let's just take this. Good morning, INEC. Back end compromise again has been brought through the limelight with this Emeka Eke issue. How are we sure we will not have worse glitch wahala this time? FAJ. That's our show for this morning. We're back again at 9 for what the Honorable has to say. Good morning.
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18: My friend, good afternoon.
19: Good afternoon.
18: Where are you going to? Where are you? Now your place, I be the come now. You know, they don't say why I see you.
19: Ah, that's true.
18: Baby, how are you?
20: I'm different.
18: Which school do your children attend? Did they go to school? My children, all of them, they go to school, but they be like picking when they go to school. If they talk, people will say, who they teach them? Me don't tire, don't change from one school or the other.
19: You haven't heard of Ascension School?
18: Ascension? Yes, now. Here the place is.
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1: The family of late Chief Ayudubia Igbinovia and late Mrs. Oromagbe Ayudubia, both of Azagba, Igomo community in Wonde local government area, Edo State, invite you to the burial ceremony of their beloved brother and uncle, Dr. Jolly Osayen Ayudubia JP, who peacefully departed this earth Friday 3rd April 2026 at age 78. Burial arrangement: Thursday 25th June, 10 a.m., body leaves Military Base Hospital to his residence at number 33 Okumbawa Street, off Obayiwana, off Siloko Road, Ogida Quarters, Benin City. 4 p.m. service of song at St. Peter's Anglican Church, 115 Lagos Street, Benin City. 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

Good morning, welcome to Super FM News at 7. I am Paul Ochonogo. First start top stories. Edo Police debunk student kidnap claim. Nigerians back call for national security emergency. On the foreign scene, Israel and Lebanon agree on ceasefire. And it sports rivals battle for draw as Poland snatch late equalizer. We'll bring you details of this and many more after the short break.

0: Now, the news in details. The Edo State Governor, Monday Pueblo, has praised the provost of Edo State College of Education, Igwebe, Dr. Victoria Okoje, for vitalizing the institution within 5 months of her appointment. Speaking during a courtesy visit by the college management at a government house in Benin City, the governor said the institution, once considered a write-off, has witnessed remarkable progress under Okoje's leadership. Okwebelo expressed confidence in the provost's competence and assured the management that the state government will consider their request, including plans to personally visit the institution.
1: With your effort, a lot of things have been achieved in a short time. Well, before we appointed you, we know your capability, we know who you are, and we know your professionalism. So, and I have no doubt, and I believe you still do more than this. Our request for December is granted, but I also hope to visit the school, just to look at the school. Maybe I'll come in the night, first of all, look at the school, how it is. I'll see what most of your requests look at them, especially the light issue and the parameter fencing.
0: Earlier, Dr. Okoje commended the governor for increasing the college's monthly subvention from 90 million naira to 100 million naira.
2: The college most respectfully acknowledges and deeply appreciates your impactful intervention and supportive actions towards its stability and progress. In particular, we thank Your Excellency for the increase in the college's monthly subvention from 19 million to 100 million.
0: She highlighted efforts to improve academic standard and staff welfare while appealing for government support in areas such as student shuttle buses, security, accommodation, staff quarters, and road infrastructure. The security matters, the Edo State Police Command has dismissed reports alleging that students of Green Park Academy at the Wawa Benin City were kidnapped, describing the claim as false and misleading. The command spokesperson, CSP Eno Ekwedem, said a social media user, probably known as Azo Woman, circulated the report, causing unnecessary panic among residents. Police authorities stated that a thorough verification conducted by the command confirmed that no kidnapping incident occurred at the school. Commissioner of Police Monday Agbonika reassured residents that security across the state remains stable and warned that those responsible for spreading false information will be identified and prosecuted. Some Nigerians have backed calls for the federal government to declare a national security emergency over rising insecurity across the country. They noted that even innocent children now live in fear of insurgency. Speaking in Benin City, John Aduro said urgent action is needed to curb killings and kidnappings and other violent crimes.

0: for any country to thrive, their national security should be top notch. But if you look at our country, Nigeria, a lot is actually going wrong, from kidnapping to terrorism to banditry and all of that. From the north to the west to the south to the east, almost every part of Nigeria is under an attack or the other. So I think at this rate, lots of killings and kidnapping and missing persons are on the daily.
1: Said that the declaration of a national security emergency could strengthen security operations, urging governments to improve existing strategies and support security agencies.
0: I don't suggest that the government provide security for the major states that are battling insecurity at this time. I feel like every state, and I can, this is another point of call, that state policing should be encouraged so that each of the 6 states will to provide security for its people and in the city and in the villages, in the outskirts and in the main town, so that every life is protected.
1: Their actions follow recent calls by stakeholders for stronger measures to address insecurity and protect lives. Some residents across Edo State have expressed high expectations ahead of President Bola Tinubu's Democracy Day address scheduled for June 12. They urged the president to prioritize the issue of insecurity and reassure citizens of the government's commitment to protecting lives and properties. Speaking to Super FM, a resident said the president should provide updates on efforts to secure the release of the children and teachers reportedly adopted in Oyo State.
0: Our traditional way of making security work, the vigilantes, so as to activate security in every city, in every village, in every town. Because we cannot just even face Kwara alone, or Oyo alone, or Niger alone, because these states share boundaries, and these bandits and demonic people have infiltrated almost every city, every state.
1: Another resident, P. Suba, called for stronger measures to tackle kidnapping, banditry and other violent crimes across the country.
2: The government are not standing up for the people the way they are supposed to, the way they pledged to when they were about to be elected. If it means training more security personnel to secure the environment, especially for the children, people are living in fear. They are not doing enough at all.
1: They also urged the president to address economic challenges and outline policies aimed at improving the welfare of Nigerians. To help Mathis, health professional Eriofolu Blessing has stressed the need for greater awareness and collective action to curb smoking in Nigeria. Speaking of the U and LAPO program, she noted that about 3.8 million people in Nigeria smoke tobacco, while an estimated 36,000 deaths are recorded annually from tobacco-related illnesses. She described tobacco as harmful to human health and linked it to diseases such as cancer, stroke and other life-threatening conditions.
3: That smoke, when it can't enter person body, it go straight to the lungs. Now it be the cancer where we they see. Even our heart, where we they take the breath. Even stroke, even cough, even person where get asthma. You not supposed to near where smoke day. You see an old person, you don't get blood pressure. From there, the immunity goes still reduce. So smoking is not good.
1: Nurse Blessing also warned that people inhaling smokes from smokers or smoking environment

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2: Public service announcement. Construction of Bonks Convent at kilometer 63 Benin Aucho Expressway. This is to inform all road users and the general public of scheduled construction works along the Benin Aucho Expressway, specifically at kilometer 613. The project is scheduled to commence on June 8, 2026 and is expected to be completed by July 18, 2026. Please be advised that there will be partial closure of the roadway throughout the construction period. Only one lane will be open at any given time as works will be carried out in phases. Consequently, each lane will be closed for approximately half of the total project duration. Motorists traveling from Ramat towards areas beyond pipeline advised to take an alternative route via Ramat back to Agbo Road and then connect through the flyover interchange to rejoin the Benin Aucho Expressway. We sincerely regret any inconvenience this may cause and appreciate your understanding and cooperation. Road users are kindly urged to drive cautiously and adhere to traffic management instructions and plan their journeys accordingly. This will be in your kindness. Thank you.

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Now on the rest of the news. On the foreign scene, Israel and Lebanon have agreed to begin implementing a ceasefire. This is according to a statement from the U.S. State Department. The agreement is said to depend on a complete halt to attack by the Iran-backed armed group Hezbollah, along with other outlined conditions. Both countries aspire to meet again on the 22nd of June for continued talks aimed at reaching a more comprehensive and lasting agreement. And in sport, the Super Eagles of Nigeria denied a valuable victory on Wednesday after conceding a stoppage-time equalizer in a dramatic 2-2 draw against Poland in an international friendly in Warsaw. A stunning 95th-minute strike from Wolinski rescued the draw for the host, denying Nigeria what would have been an impressive away win over the European side. Nigeria's attacking effort paid off in the 77th minute when they were awarded a penalty after a handball inside the box, giving them the lead late in the game. However, the Super Eagles' resistance was finally broken in stoppage time as Wolinski fired a powerful long-range volley beyond Maduka Okoye to level this match at 2-2. That concludes the news, but before we go, a recap of our top stories. We brought you news that the Nigeria Police Force, Edo State Command, has dismissed reports alleging that students of Green Park Academy at Duwawa, Benin City, were kidnapped, describing the claim as false and misleading. It was brought to news that some Nigerians backed calls for the federal government to declare a national security emergency over insecurity across the country. We brought to news on the forward scene that Israel and Lebanon have agreed to begin implementing a ceasefire. And in sports, we brought to news that the Super Eagles were denied a valuable victory on Wednesday after conceding a stoppage-time equalizer in a dramatic 2-2 draw against Poland, an international friendly in Warsaw. Super FM News at 7 was edited by Anne Emuye. I am Paul Ochanogo. Remember, security is our collective responsibility. Be sure to play a part. Thank you all for listening.

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0: All right, that's right. This morning, the 4th of June, 2026, we've got a story tomorrow lesson. Let's listen. This morning, our story is titled, Clever Farmers.
3: Time. In the village of Siripuram, there lived a hard-working farmer named Dharmaya. He diligently cultivated his 2-acre field, growing enough grains to sustain his family. Dharmaya had a close friend in the village, another farmer named Ramaya. One day, as Ramaya passed by Dharmaya's farm, he noticed that Dharmaya had almost finished his harvest earlier than expected. "Dharmaya, you've finished your work quickly this time. If you need any help, just let me know. I will gladly assist you." Dharmaya smiled and said, "Your offer is enough, Ramaya. Until my body allows, I will do my work myself. I don't want to trouble you." Ramaya chuckled. "You've always been like this since childhood, Dharmaya. You never like to trouble anyone. But sometimes your kindness puts you in difficulty. A little help from a friend never hurts." Dharmaya nodded. "By God's grace, I have no troubles right now. But if ever I face hardship, who else do I have but you?" Ramaya laughed. "Now that's the spirit of a true friend. All right then, I shall leave now." Not far from Dharmaya's farm, there lived a wealthy landlord named Bhadraya.
4: Unlock high performance and complete control.

He owned 25 acres of fertile land, but his greed knew no bounds. Instead of being satisfied with his bountiful harvest, he lent money to struggling farmers at exorbitant interest rates, trapping them in debt. One day, a poor farmer approached Badaraya with folded hands. "Sir, my crops are about to be ready for harvest, but I have run out of fertilizers. Without them, my crop will fail. I have spent all I had on seeds. Please lend me some money. I will repay you after my harvest." Badaraya smirked. "I will lend you money, but you know my conditions. 10% interest, and you must sell your entire crop to me." The poor farmer sighed. "I have no other choice. If you don't help me now, I won't be able to recover." Badaraya handed him the money, knowing well that this transaction would only push the farmer further into debt. He made a fortune by exploiting the helplessness of others. And with the village headman, Pushaya, in his pocket, no one dared to question him. One day, Pushaya and Badaraya had a conversation. Badaraya, visibly annoyed, said, "That Dharmaya, no matter how much hardship we create for him, he never comes to us for help. He toils alone, and yet the village respects him more than me. This bothers me. Pushaya, I must find a way to break him." Pushaya smirked. "I have an idea. Come closer." After whispering his plan into Badraya's ear, Badaraya grinned wickedly. "That's brilliant, Pushaya. I will put it into action right away." The next morning, Badaraya deliberately released his cattle into Dharmaya's field. The animals trampled over the crops, ruining the entire harvest. Seeing his year's effort destroyed, Dharmaya fell to his knees, tears welling.

he thought about reporting this to the village headman, but immediately dismissed the idea. Bushaya and Bhadraya are two sides of the same coin. There's no justice for me there. I have no choice but to endure this silently. Meanwhile, Bhadraya was not done yet. He turned to Bushaya and said, "See, Dharmaya's crop is destroyed, yet he remains silent. What shall we do next?" Bushaya laughed. "Now, go and file a complaint against Dharmaya. Say that he beat your cattle for entering his field. Leave the rest to me." Bhadraya did as instructed, and soon Dharmaya was summoned to the village court. As he arrived, Bhadraya stood confidently, twisting his mustache. Bushaya spoke sternly, "Dharmaya, it has been reported that you mercilessly beat Bhadraya's innocent cattle. What do you have to say for yourself?" Dharmaya was shocked. "What? I lost my entire crop because of his cattle, and now I'm the one accused." He took a deep breath and said, "Sir, Bhadraya's cattle entered my field and destroyed my crops. I only chased them away. I never harmed them." Bushaya scowled. "You dare argue with me? This is my final judgment. You must pay Bhadraya 100 rupees as compensation for his cattle and another 50 rupees as labor cost." Dharmaya's jaw dropped. "Labor cost? What labor?" Bushaya smirked. "The cattle ate only the weeds in your field, so they actually helped you clear your land. If you had hired men to remove those weeds, you would have paid them, correct? So pay Bhadraya's cattle for their service." Dharmaya, unable to fight further, accepted his fate. He walked to Ramaya and told him everything, tears streaming down his face. Ramaya clenched his fists. "This is injustice. Take these 200 rupees and pay them. Leave the rest to me." The next morning, Ramaya led his own cattle into Bushaya's fields and let them graze freely. When Bushaya's guards saw this, they ran to him. "Sir, Ramaya has let his cattle loose in your fields." Bushaya was furious. "I will take this to the higher court." Ramaya nodded. "Please do." The case reached the city magistrate. After hearing both sides, the magistrate turned to Bushaya. "Tell me, does your village court truly issue judgments like this?" Ramaya grinned. "Yes, Your Honor. Bhadraya's cattle destroyed my friend's crops, and instead of compensation, he was forced to pay for their labor. I have simply followed the same rule." The magistrate shook his head and declared, "This is an injustice. Bushaya, you are removed from your position, and Ramaya shall take your place. Furthermore, Bhadraya must compensate Dharmaya with 200 rupees and additional damages." Justice was finally served. With Ramaya as the new village head, peace returned to Siripuram, and Dharmaya was free to farm without fear. And as for Bhadraya and Bushaya, they were taught a lesson they would never forget.

0: 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And those who have never tried it.
1: Alright, so I hope you had fun listening to our story this morning. We'll be back again next week, Thursday, with another interesting story. Yeah, always learn from whatever we put out. Always. Listen and listen attentively, because these stories are for us to learn and become better. Okay? Enjoy the rest of your morning. We're back again tomorrow with Poem and Rhyme. Children's

0: Close to getting the win yesterday, that would have been massive for the Super Eagles, but considered a late equalizer, it was quite a heavy sucker punch to the boys. We'll talk about what transpired in that game in Warsaw. We'll also look at what's happening across board with international friendly games played. So a couple of huge and surprising results from last night, transfer updates, and French Open results as well. Very, very good morning to you. Welcome to Breakfast Sports. It is live for your own family. 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Paul and Chanagos, my name. I'm going to mic at the Zimbabwe Master.
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0: All right, Randy. Good morning. Good to have you.
7: Yeah. Good morning, Paul. Good morning, Vinicius.
0: Let's start with the game played yesterday in Warsaw. Super Eagles of Nigeria against Poland. A very, very huge game. Not one-sided in particular. End-to-end stuff. Brilliant display from the boys at some point. But that game eventually felt like a loss, even if the game ended in a draw. I don't know, really. Maybe we'll take a draw as a very good result. But, I mean, with how we played in that game, we opened the scoring twice. In fact, we scored twice. We led in that game twice, but we didn't get the maximum win. So, Nigeria opened the scoring through Tyrone Murphy. And the brilliant ball being put into the pattern was Simon. Brilliant build-up play as well. Moses Simon teed up Tyrone Murphy. The goal was originally ruled out for offside, and then the VAR had to intervene. And then Nigeria drew the first blood in that one. And just before halftime, just at the death of the first half, Kaspar Puntuski drew scores leveled in that encounter. Paul Nachu converted from the penalty spot after a handball in the penalty area. And just when we felt we were grabbing all needed win in that game. And then for them, Winiski grabbed the late equalizer outside of the boss shot. I think Marco Aguirre should have done better in saving or stopping that effort from going in. But the game ended in a 2-0 drop for the Super Eagles of Nigeria. We're close to getting a win. What do you make of the performance of the boys in general, the players who played the game, and also the results?
7: First of all, I want to say kudos to the boys, their performance and everything. Rickshaw, say kudos to him. And these are the way things to position Poland. Despite say Poland not there for countries, embassy, yes, they go World Cup because they lost for playoff to Czech Republic.
8: Sweden.
7: To Sweden.
8: 3-2.
7: Okay,
8: yeah.
7: To Sweden. But at the same time, to Poland, an elite team when it comes to world football. And for Super Eagles to play against Poland, for inside Poland, and at the same time to bring this kind of a performance, that one tells you, well, see, Super Eagles, I think when the best say yes, if really coordinated and the players behave themselves, Super Eagles will achieve any results. Paul Odunashi, before the game, talks about, say, Super Eagles can beat any team, but they can only do that when the best say yes, that they own their A game and also their good behavior, because we understand as a talent not be issue for Super Eagles, but my character be the problem of Super Eagles. Discipline may be the major problem of Super Eagles. I know who fought Maduka Okoye for that equalizer, because if the defenders and the midfielders do what they need to do, definitely that ball not go overcome. I don't play with a professional goalkeeper during my building days or development days. And what did the goalkeeper tell me? Then the goalkeeper, when they keep for canopilas, the person of water. And I'm the nickname, because now water, we know, now we didn't know how for worry. Yeah, nobody know the nickname. He tell me, say, well, say Randy, see, as the central defender, see the allow person play short for front of the goal. Maybe the person dream boy you, say, but it did better if the person dream boy you, whether I score or not, than to say you, the person play short for front of the 18 or for the 18. When they say yes, you they see the person and the ball enter goal. Say, because why? The ball fast pass me as a goalkeeper. Say, forget how they keep a Premier League. The ball fast pass me as a goalkeeper. So the central defenders, the midfielders, they're supposed to do their work. Any move when you say a player make to dribble you, now delay attack, because why? It give your teammate opportunity now to recover. Except your teammate not they fast enough to recover, that and the advantage of the player. But any move when a player make to dribble you, now delay to that particular attack or build up to the goal. for in team. So the super, the midfielders and the defenders, they're supposed to build themselves up and they see that thing. But a situation whereby you say, yes, you they wait, say, can make it play the shot. When you know fully well, say, if the ball will come directly to your body, you're not going to put your body, you just spread, say, you go blocker, you go blocker. But we know fully well, say, you're not going to put your body, you're not going to put your head for shot, you're not going to put your chest for shot. So that not the fault of the defenders. But the most important thing we say for Super Eagles to get that kind of performance now, two times their lead, you tell Eric Checks, we say the team still gets some lapses. Because if you find out not only Cape Verde don't get good results when it comes to Africa, then Algeria yesterday don't get good results when it comes to this international friendly's routine this week for Africa ahead of the Super Eagles. And if you consider the team when the Super Eagles play, now I go say celebrate them. So maybe we see what they go do. And most especially when we not get the main players. Now, when I say the main players now, you say Super Eagles now currently Vitor Osimhen and Ademola Lookman are the top list for Super Eagles. Alex Iwobi are the top list for Super Eagles. So when these two players not there now, so you see the kind of performance when we say as the team put up, which me and all those charge Eric Shea now, okay, since those players not there now, opportunity now for him now to build in team and also to see the future of in team if Ingo still there till that time. Because there comes a time when we say Vitor Osimhen not go there available. Whether he lose form, whether he injure, or one or two reasons, because Nigerian players, they always they get family issues when it comes to Super Eagles assignment now to play for Super Eagles, they always get family issues. But that family issues, they, when you do your club side, you not go attend to run. But when it comes to, say, come play for Super Eagles now, at that time you cut it wrong, come do attend to family issues for Super Eagles. So when things like this occur, waiting you as a coach go do, you go put your head up high, say, okay, yes, you get a player and you get a team when you go fit play without these people. They be the very important persons. But the lesson we see, waiting we see from this particular team, we see them against Egypt, we see them against Uganda during the Africa Cup of Nations. Now, we don't see them against Poland. So, this is the most important thing now. And another question again, we see, the NFF, they go fit continue with this light, in terms of, okay, the kind of friendly games in the BCS would they play? If they play for against the Africa team, would they play against the A grade teams for Africa? Or if we go Europe, would they play against grade A friendlies? You get a kind of friendly when the BCS we go play for Africa, we go play as a nation now. If the art game not be grade A friendly, a player when the BCS they're born for outside of Nigeria and come to play for Nigeria, if he's go play for another country too, for Bona. So that's the reason why FIFA bring the world grade A. So this kind of games now, they toughen the players and also upgrade their mentality.
3: Well, in general sense, that second goal, even if the players who were close to the ball, they didn't really do their job, I also still felt that for Maduka Oke, he should have stopped that. And the goal came from a defender outside of the box. Not even, let's say, from 30 to 25 yards out. That's where that equalizer emanated from. And that's why I felt, in particular, that he should have done better from that particular spot. Because the Super Eagles defended and almost shut them out from even getting crosses into the box.
7: Bros, but sorry to cut
3: tiny
7: you.
3: Details. Tiny details.
7: Sorry to cut you. When you reach the defenders now, you use the word tiny details. When you reach the players, you use the word tiny details. But you don't say tiny details of Maduka Okoye. You say 25 yards. Abi? 25 to 30 yards. Meaning, we're supposed to get, like, if it's small, where, the least number of players we're supposed to get from that ball to Nigeria goal, we're supposed to get, like, 6 players.
3: But... You understand that when you defend with a low block, for instance, when you defend with a low block, there must be space. There must be a space, whether you like it or not. No matter how well someone tries to defend, there must be at least that space for someone to exploit. Now, Nigeria were very, very much back in the 18-yard box. Everyone tried to be compact. Everyone tried to at least defend deeply and try to stop Robert Lewandowski, Matt Cash, and the rest who were very much on the pitch. Well, when Nigeria decided to go back, the space was very much there. And they didn't close the space well. The shot was there.
7: Who closed that space? Because you said they not close the space well. Who close the space? Now the goalkeeper?
3: The players are supposed to do it. But what is the job of the goalkeeper now? What is the job of the goalkeeper?
7: Bros, in as much as
3: keep defenders, keep an die for that ball, keep an quick die for that ball.
7: Because now Maduka Okoye, not mean say we will come there analyze things like this. What about before the goal, in performance of the game, in general?
3: I won't make much of it with his
7: performance. Then why did they make much of this goal?
3: Because I felt he should have saved that ball now.
7: Bros, you say 25 to 30 years. Imagine that statement. 25 to 30 years. Not even the defender is supposed to make attempt to that ball. The midfielder is supposed to make attempt to that ball. They not make attempt. The defender does not make attempt. Now they play the shot. Like what did I talk? The ball they faster than you. Would they blame goalkeepers? Yes. Goalkeepers they make mistake. Yes. But this kind of situation, bro, the defenders and the players, they make mistake. You know, they use blockers, they test cutlass jazz. Say, because say you don't go enter, you know, you go, then you also can be the trying with your blockers. Bro, even if you not cut them, you go swell up forever. That's how it be. So if the defenders and the midfielders fail to do their job, not be everybody goalkeeper go save.
3: Well, to me, she should have done better.
7: No, the first blame is supposed to go to the players.
3: I'm seeing the goal again. I am currently seeing the goal again.
7: Because when you see the goal again now, so as you see the goal now, so how many players they from the ball to the goalkeeper?
3: We have about 10 players behind the ball. First things first.
7: The 10 players, so which of the players? Nigeria or Poland?
3: That's what I'm saying. 10 of our outfield players are behind the ball. First things first. They are all in our half.
7: How many of them make approach on that ball?
3: Onuachu was supposed to close down his marker. That's for Vilinski. Onuachu was supposed to close.
7: You know the reason why I hold on this ground. Yes, Maduka Okoye make mistake in terms of maybe late judgment or wrong judgment. I don't see a tweet before I enter inside the studio when somebody they condemn. Say after they go say Maduka Okoye did better pass. Nwabali is a good goalkeeper, but in errors, personal errors contribute to the reason why Nigeria not the World Cup today. So, I know they judge the both of them, but we will not bring the contest of Maduka Okoye because okay, maybe they Europe or because now they're born off abroad into a situation like this to the judge Maduka Okoye performance, because now the team Nigerians never really give Maduka Okoye a fair ground to fight for in chats. Similar mistake when other goalkeepers, when they say yes, they're born for inside Nigeria, grew up inside Nigeria, they do. When it costs us not to go World Cup, nobody they talk about them. Or maybe as at that time after the match just end, people go talk about them, and after it they go forget it. But when it comes to Maduka Okoye, everybody go turn things around, which is very, very, very wrong. We play against Sierra Leone for Benin here. I think 2018 and 2019, when we play 4-4. First half, 25 minutes of play, that game, they 4-1. The media officer of the Sierra Leone national team, he gets up, leave me, because of the results of the game, as at that time. But Osimhen injured, they change Osimhen Kumot. I think they bring in Maduka Okoye coming to the game. Then every other thing are turned around now. Because why? The players, them, Semi Ajayi, they bring in for inside that central defense now. I've been a true second, they change to bring in Semi Ajayi. Okay, Leon Balogun, they change to bring in Semi Ajayi. Everything changed. Nobody calls Semi Ajayi because the goals the way Sierra Leone scored. Now from Semi Ajayi front. But nobody calls me Ajayi. Everybody call Maduka Okoye. Maduka Okoye. Maybe we leave that part now. Maybe we see and judge things the way things supposed to be. Forget saying the goalkeeper come from abroad, because we expect too much from the goalkeeper. But what about the players? We need to give the responsibility of the players, so the player fail to do. We need to judge them by that thing.
3: Anyways, let's look at the positive side of things with some of the players who got playing time. So Chukwuna, the likes of Abdullahi, Bewene, I think had a good performance, solid one. Also for Zaidu Sanusi as well, when he was brought in the second half of that encounter, had a good game. Rafael Medica, just here and there. Kevin Bassi, a normal performance. Emmanuel Fernandez, I was also quite pleased with his performance in general. But let's move on from that end. We've dwelled with Spikes for quite a while now. Let's tell you about what is happening across all the ends. This time we can tell you that for our very own Super Falcons, the camp is complete as Senegal arrives for the friendly marches, not one now, friendly marches between Nigeria and Senegal ahead of the WAFCON preparations.
7: Well, for that particular game, good as the players don't come, the Falcons are now there, good as they show face now for inside the camp, because the most important thing now for players now to show face on time. Mm. When they come on time, apart from say it will help the coach now to get a regular team to prepare with, it will still help their bonding too. Except here, you tell me, see, the team they divided, it will help their bonding, because whether you like it or not, players, they get confidence on, say, this particular player they feed, this particular player they around. It boosts the morale of a certain player too. Defender go say, okay, who they may feed? Now this guy they may feed. Good. It will give you all. Where a goalkeeper too go say, okay, all player, defender go say, that this goalkeeper they, I go do my best. It happen like that, because a goalkeeper don't approach me to say, because now in the, that, me now they do it in say I know they give my best. You say, but it come to say if now the other goalkeepers then they are they give my best. But this same goalkeeper forget now say because of him I don't get injury when they come on keep bumble. If you not slide to go block ball, you know they get that kind of thing. If you not slide, you know they get that injury. But this same player, this same goalkeeper forget. So as Dan had say, the team don't complete now. It will give the coach that confidence now to prepare the team well, because he get a particular before the players will come, before he even announce the name of the players when he will come for this particular game or going to the tournament. The coach already get mindset, say, this now which I want to do. These are the players when he want to involve in it. Then during the build up to the particular game and the tournament, then one or two players will fall out of that envision. But now, so as the players say on time, forget the kind of things attitude when say the NFF show towards the build up to this Nations Cup. As the players say on time now, so it will give the coach a very, very good opportunity in order for him to build up to this particular game.
3: All right, so we can tell you that for the Teranga Lionesses of Senegal, they arrived on Tuesday night for the two match series scheduled for the Remo Stars Sports Complex. The first encounter is to be played tomorrow at exactly 4 p.m. while the return leg is set to be played on Monday, and this will be between some of the players who will be playing their trade for the Super Six for women's football. I don't know how some of these clubs will have to do it without some of the players if their players got invited for this, but I mean, it is what it is. They will have to do without some of those players.
7: So sorry. The
3: Falcons. Yeah.
7: For the players, when I say yesterday for the Super Six now, so more we as Jim say, they're not be regular players. Mm. As when I say regular players, they're not be starters for Super Falcons. Mm. Uh-huh. But the major players now for the Super Falcons now, that they are available, it will always affect. I like the opportunity, but this one get to do with our timing and calendar. Mm. Because now the NFF understand to say this Super Six now they don't already schedule them for this date. This game against Super the Senegal's now the Teranga Lioness now. So this game against them now something will just come up out of the blue. The NFF supposed to understand. You go look the calendar now, because you negotiate and you talk with the coach, they liaise with the coach. So if the coach now don't make, because we hope to see a team when we say a day build up of our local league and our players in diaspora. Uh-huh. So now waiting we want to see, because if you check the time, our greatest achievement from any great team, whether male or female, now team when we say a day blend with both sides. Mm. So the NFL is supposed to understand that part. They're supposed to talk with the coach too, and also the NPFL too, supposed to talk with the coach of the national team. So how you schedule the game, it will always get to do it. You know, if you tell me now, say if 40% of the English national team, now the three lions now, 40% now from the championship, then you can tell me, say, they can go put play off on the day when they be say, or with the week when they be say the English national team get a crucial match against any other team for inside England, even if they're inside England safe. It don't go happen. Or even at St. George's, where they say, yes, the English team in the camp, it don't go happen that way.
3: Mm. Anyways, let's move on from that particular end, and let's tell you that as it stands right now, we're going to see more action with the latest. So we're told that the competition was supposed to kick off on the 5th, but with what we have here, we saw games yesterday played in the present Federation Cup, as we saw the quarterfinalists emerge across all fronts. For Rivers Angels, they beat Abia Angels by 3-1. FC Robo, Queens beat Remo Stars 85-3. Aoudinaim Queens lost 4-0 to Heartland Queens. And the Bomb Angels played a 1-0 draw against Barca Queens. Aboyin Bomb Angels beat them 5-4 on penalty. And then for Conference Queens, they beat Eschington FC by 8-0. And for Edo Queens, they spanked Delta Queens 4-0. Niger Tests played a 1-0 draw against Nasara Amazons. Nasara Amazons won 4-3 on penalties. And then for Plateau United Queens, they lost 2-0 to Sunshine Queens in that encounter. Now, mind you, we're going to see Bayelsa Queens, Rivers Angels, Edo Queens, FC Robo Queens, Nasara Amazons, Abia Angels are all being Port Harcourt for the big one. But I'm seeing here 4 days to go to the commencement of this particular fixture. We'll wait and see what is to come. This is between...
7: Okay, now look into this one. The President Federation Cup, now, it clashed with the Super Six. In terms of fixing of dates.
3: No, it is
7: not clash, because they give that spacing now. Now, in between this President Federation Cup, now the Super Six come in between, because the Super Six now, I think, will start at this weekend now.
3: It's meant to start from the 5th. Uh-huh. That's what we have.
7: So, it starts from this weekend now. This one tell you now, I say, when you get a calendar already prepared, you know how to plan. Now, the NFF, the NPFL, they entertain too many pre-friendly tournaments. Now, BI will call us a pre-season tournament now. They entertain too many pre-season tournaments, only four for the wrong time. That's why our league, they start very late. I don't know how much you're supposed to pay to them. That's why our league, they start very late, and they affect the calendar of our league.
3: Anyways, let's move on from that. And now, let's get straight into the games to go down today for International Friday, and the results we saw yesterday. Luxembourg lost to Italy 1-0. Algeria peeped Netherlands. Shocking results right there, 1-0. And for Israel, they beat Albania by 1-0. They might play out the goalless draw against DR Congo. And for the games we saw in the last of this morning, Panama beat Dominican Republic by 4-2, and South Korea beat El Salvador 1-0. Later today, Spain will be up against Iraq, France against Ivory Coast, and Sweden against Greece. Those are the fixtures. Kenya will be up against Lesotho, Burundi against Equatorial Guinea, Northern Ireland against Guinea, and also Slovenia will be up against Cyprus, Iran will be up against Mali, Andorra will be up against Chistan. Those are the fixtures for today. Alrighty, game one is done and dusted in the world of the NBA. As I'm going to tell you that for the New York Knicks, they eventually beat San Antonio Spurs in game one, 105-95, all to play for moving forward. That's what we've got on our hands. And Matascoy will be up against Milan Driver in the semifinals of the French Open, as Diana Stranda will be up against Maja Szwaslinska in that encounter set to go down later today. Flavio Caboli got the better of Felix Auger Alessime by 4-6, 6-4, 6-4, 6-4, ended up winning that one. And also for Matteo Berrettini, he had to retire, having lost the first set against Matteo Arnadi in that one. And so, Arina Sabalenka, she lost yesterday, 6-love, 7-5, 3-6 in that encounter. And clearly for Slander, it's right that she gets that ticket up to the next round. And for Manchester City, they had that's very, very, very, very big beat for Elliot Anderson being rejected by Nottingham Forest. Their bid being rejected. That is what is on cards right about now. And it's clearly not the best of times in terms of signing players at this point. Now, nothing has changed, really. They will go in with another bid. And let's see what is to be confirmed in there. Florentino Perez confirms Jose Mourinho will be the next head coach of Real Madrid if he wins the election. Mourinho ready to take over, and he has already confirmed as well that there will be more players. So in fact, he said they will sign another defender aside Ibrahima Konate at this particular point in time. Manchester are completely relaxed with the immediate future of El Haaland. There's no potential exit at this point in time. But maybe we should keep an eye on something that's to come. Antonio Areola will sign his contract later today as a new Liverpool boss. And Arsenal are pushing to advance on Jeremy Munga deal with Leicester City on players' camp. Discussions currently ongoing. I mean, it was the 15-year-old that made his debut a couple of seasons ago. Well, Leicester was still very much in the Premier League. Keep an eye on that. 0705-512-9881 or 0705-572-7881. Good morning.
4: Hey, good morning.
3: Morning to you, Otello.
4: Okay, good morning, sir.
7: Good morning.
4: Yes, sir. Mr. Boy, I see you are trying to blame me. Let me talk to you. I'm going to tell you, don't drag the leg of this our...
3: I don't have anything against him. I don't have anything against him. But all I'm saying there, that in that particular instance, he should have done better. Yeah, there was a swab in there. I saw it. There was a swab.
4: But
3: All right. Thank you. Hello.
9: Hello, hello. Good morning, Mr. Paul.
3: Good morning to you,
9: Mr. Rich. Oga Randy.
7: Good morning.
9: You see that ball? If we know say defenders, they not tackle and wait. They not close them down. I see Onuachu in front. But the truth of the matter is that ball not supposed to beat Maduka Okoye. At least if I use finger to push that ball, you understand? For defense. Keep an eye the last man. That is how it is in football. So it's the way this thing will allow that type of ball. Peter, imagine, now this type of ball, now if Tunisia say remove us for 2012, if you cast your mind back, this type of ball, you understand? That ball not supposed to be.
7: But you don't say now Ghana take beat us, we make us not go 2022 World Cup.
9: No, that is not
7: talking about. You see,
3: a lot of Nigerians have never hated Uzoho.
9: Randy, I don't believe all those whites, or I don't believe that all of us be Nigerians.
7: But you, bring instance now of Maduka Okoye,
9: no!
7: Which is
9: far
7: behind the.
9: Randy, why I make reference to that matter is because we don't see this type of matter for Randy for Maduka Okoye. I don't consider Uzoho. I don't talk about Uzoho. I greet you.
3: Thank you very much. Tottenham have sent in a bid for Jean-Paul Van Heerken, but at this point in time, that bid has been rejected. We'll bring you more of these and many more later this evening. And Ryan Mark, I got you covered for Sports Waka. We're back at 7 p.m. for the EPL show.
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0: everywhere for inside Nigeria. That's why we need to call 911, because we need to do waiting to take a quick step now to make sure, say, yes, we turn and to contain this insecurity, because we don't know where and who they go attack next now for inside matter, because the waiting is the play and not to go like wallets now. And seriously, teachers and citizens for inside Nigeria, they para onto waiting play for inside Oyo State.
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0: I say good morning to you for inside this morning, and they're currently like this now. So they say, given BCS with position put now, matter when they call it on a SIAM for inside your one family, one radio station, Super 88.1 FM. And like this now, so we understand that. Say, well, say for matter, the music when you just hear, you hear Black is Beautiful by Flavor, Flavor now for inside matter now, because my guy, my sister. As far as you did, God make us in his own image. So you, as a female, and not do things. So you say, yes, a positive about God not put for your body to make yourself beautiful. The only thing you need to do not to make yourself beautiful, not just for you to get a good character and know how to dress. Know how to maintain yourself. And then you cost the year 9112 when BCS Wycliffe Jean do for instant matter when they carry such a for inside the body, for inside the matter. Now, so the reason why we 911, we need to call 911, because we need to take adequate step now, quick step, urgent step. I mean, I'm ready. Ow, look, boy, you both self the one that cost me problem now. So, when Nigeria need to do now to make sure, say, yes, we attend and contain this thing now. Earlier this week now, we hear two stories when they say, yes, not to go like, well, let's move on for inside this Aduawa regarding to children when they say, yes, they kidnapped for a particular school. But last report come out to say not from the school, so they're not kidnapping anybody for the school. But it not mean say it not they happen. Even if this report come now to deny investing, it not mean say that it happen. Even for this Aduawa too, along the road too, because now self, the one way they do now, so now matter when they get to do with a normal city bus now. When I say city bus now, I mean public transport now. Yesterday I hear my colleague that they complain that they talk once say you know they enter bus where people they again. It's now empty bus now they enter now. Because of waiting, the fear of kidnapping. It they everywhere. So matter when they say yes, they for grand now for inside out now. See, I'm now matter when they say yes, get to do with the kidnapping of dozens of students when they get to dozens of students and the teachers from a school for inside the Oriri local government area of Oyo State, as it don't spark widespread outcry now from matter. We don't say the protests now don't go into Nigeria, and this one now they prompt the Senate now to condemn the coordinated and nationwide protests now for inside matter. But in as much as that too, the Senate now they call for urgent attention when it gets to do with security reform. And the Oyo State House of Assembly, that is now, so yesterday, reject calls for the state government to negotiate with matter you get to do with bandit now over kidnapping and of students and teachers during Aboru Esele kidnapping for inside the local government area of Oyo State. And at the same time too, they tell the state government now they need to do something. So this is not a matter in the business yesterday for grand now for inside our nation, because other states now don't put body now for inside this particular matter. And not to go like, well, let's now, because we understand now, say, protests now take place now for inside Edo State yesterday for inside the Agbo Road Aziz. And we understand now, say, for inside Abuja too, protest day for inside Cross River State, protest day, Benue State, Adamawa, Taraba, Anambra, Akwa Ibom, Abia, Lagos, Niger State, and other states too for inside Nigeria. This protest don't they go on now, because solidarity for our children when they say yes, they kidnap school's children when they kidnap. And now, so the thing itself not over end there. We understand now, say, well, say the younger sister of the immediate past, the minister of power, and all progressive congress shifting for inside matter, they call it Bayo Adelabu. We understand, say, the younger sister, the kidnapper, and our twin children, our twin boys. So waiting be the issue now, waiting our government the wait, because when a governor they come a particular place or a state or the wife of a governor, we know the kind of security when it happened. There was a day I was opportune to enter Warri, unknowingly to me, say former president Goodluck Jonathan, they enter Warri. The security starts from Ologbo. So I kind of ask myself, didn't I road in the BC? Yes, and they pass regularly now. Why a BC this thing not be like this? The security now, the security pattern can't change, and the uniform of the security personnel can't change. I can't enter worry. I can't see even airport road. I don't want to talk of Goodluck Jonathan. Buhari, when Buhari come, the former president Buhari, late Buhari, Muhammadu Buhari, when he enter worry, it cause they go check a refinery now. So the worry refinery as at that time, we see how the security matter be for inside the worry. Places when the business yes in all go, but because of that road when it link to Warri Supply Road now, so and also get a link, they get a connection to the Warri refinery. We see the kind of security architecture when the business yes did for those junctions. Then, so waiting the happen, must it come to the powerful people first? When I say powerful people now, I talk of a office holder now, our government now, must it come to their family or come to them first before our government now go raise body concerning this matter? Because it not really makes sense if our schools now don't become a target of kidnapping now, waiting our government they do, because they say education are the right of every children, every citizen for Nigeria. In as much as education are the right of every citizen for Nigeria, and so security still be too to every citizen for Nigeria. We defeat the app, they go secure lives for another state. So what they happen for inside our own country? So number to put Matt Nana 07055-129-881. Or you call me for 07055-727-881. You fist call and also send a WhatsApp message to 0902-672-2592. Or you run enter inside socials for Facebook. Drop your comment for inside Facebook. We go do justice to that one. Good morning, man.
2: Hey, my brother. Good morning,
0: sir. What am I the great? I greet you.
2: I greet you too, my brother. You're doing great. Yes, myself. I support all the protests. You cannot push somebody to war. You must surely come back. I cannot beat a small kid not allowed to cry. You surely cry for what is happening. Now, the thing, they get out of hand. Up to today, now, they never see all these children. They never see these children up to today. What the parents now going to do? No, they can't trauma. Even the children now, small kids. For how many weeks now, we turned all these evil people? What the children now, they take Nigerian for? Even if they come out. But you see the plane, may they come out safely. I go make to shoot this thing. No talking, talking. No, national assembly don't talk. Now, what thing they do? Let me to talk and action now we want. I let me to talk. Talk. Maybe you don't talk now. Now, maybe wait till I say because of election. That may this thing happen. What thing they talk? They see when they say, because their children are not in this country. Their children are in their blood. Let the kid that want to see the top child now, one governor child. Before 22 hours, let them know fine and come out. That is the thing. That who did they deceive? They should do something. Nobody talk. See, bandits here and there. They see the problem. If they see money they arrest these people now, they will release them tomorrow. They are repentant bandits. Repentant the kidnappers. Just imagine. They comment like this. My brother, Andy. Now, when I look at the look, but I see the play. These are children, they come out to safe. Nothing will happen to them. Now, we can hear the play every day by day. They didn't come out safely. So their family will rejoice. Their friends will stay be happy. I see them play. I see them call the play. Made them say they have patience. They will come out. And make them go and do something. Let them do something. Let them do something. Thank you, my brother.
0: I greet you, Otima the Great. On to matter like this now, so because if you look the way things they play now, just the day when, how many hours when Niger. Benin Republic now announced coup. See, they don't take over power. Military don't take over power. How many hours it take from that announcement to when our government now give order in order for a section, I call them a section, almost like a checkpoint army from Nigeria to go restore peace for full Benin Republic, not to talk about how How long now since May 15th to this point for inside Nigeria? Which will be the major step when we say our government don't make? And every state now too, what will be the state now? Maybe say the state governors they make now, because now we cut the federal government some slack now. The state government now, what will be the step and the measures when we say yes, them they take to make sure yes they protect citizens for their state. So Vix now the question when they say yes, are they asked now for inside matter? Because Edo State now it just be like say I don't know which I won't talk now for inside Edo State, but especially for inside Edo North. If they go Edo North now, you get time when they say yes, you fit the entire road. Anything you don't pass that particular time, my brother, forget it. Hello, good morning.
3: Hello.
0: Hello, good morning. Your name and where are you coming from?
3: All right, this is Coach speaking.
0: Sorry?
3: I'm calling from Benin. Coach, I'm calling from Benin.
0: Your name now, Coach, or you be Coach?
3: This is Coach speaking.
0: Okay.
3: All right. Nigeria Mata na Itai Rapa. Now, I think they will act on the former minister's the younger sister that just kidnapped with amongst her children. And for the children that were kidnapped in Oyo, it's over 3 weeks now, if I'm not mistaken. Nothing has been done about it.
0: Yeah.
3: The governor keep saying a manner of things. The federal government is not saying anything about it. My greatest joy will be, I am not being wicked. My greatest joy will be if these kidnappers should just leave we, the innocent citizens alone, and focus on the problem of the country, which is the government and their families. I think
0: we're not going to give you an opportunity for such kind
3: you
0: of
3: you can't give me an opportunity because the truth is bitter. That is the truth.
0: But you understand to say, as a radio station, we get to guide us. Hello? Hello?
4: Hello?
0: Hello, good morning.
4: Good morning. This is Benjamin calling from Ikobayi.
0: Welcome to the show, sir.
4: Well done. Sir, if you have seen, Sierra Leone today are appreciating Nigerian soldiers. Sudan also are appreciating Nigerian soldiers. So why is it that our own issue, we can't tackle it? If you have to look at it, the government are aware of all these things.
0: Okay.
4: Hello?
0: I didn't hear you.
4: Yeah. Yeah, the government are aware of all these things. So if they care about us, they would have taken an action. Why would someone kidnap they would seem not to kidnap little children and 24 hours people would be sitting down comfortably. Our leaders would be sleeping comfortably. So that's very wrong to me, honestly.
0: All right.
4: That's very wrong.
0: Thank you.
4: Yeah.
0: Hello, good morning.
5: Good morning.
0: I greet you specially. Your name and where are you coming from?
5: My name is Double Chief of Bomo.
0: National President.
5: Please, Rademaka. We know what we are talking about. All these things that is happening in this country for today is geared towards towards 2027. How will somebody in a country will kidnap one and a half year child? And we are clapping. We are saying we are still contesting, doing election. No. We have, the system is so bad. Not that Tinubu started it too. He bad that people. And I thought we punish them. Where they did. Who has done that? They won't have peace. Please, my contribution is this. All the state governors, Edo State is clear. Manus Edo State, all the other state governors want to bring Ayolala.
0: No, Double Chief, we're not going to entertain this.
5: We want to call on all the state governors to put on the land that is not ruler. You are not 36 state governors, minus Edo State.
0: Why you say minus Edo State? Because with the yes stories about Edo State.
5: Not this. All whatever they want to bring problems to Edo State, our problem will kill them.
0: Double Chief, I get to let you go because of the statement you used just now. I tried to control you, but you not stay for line too. So we get rules when people say yes, they govern or every radio station, not just Super FM alone. Hello, good morning.
6: Hello.
0: Hello.
6: Wande Maka, good morning.
0: Good morning, Madam Okechukwu.
6: I greet you. Wande Maka, I want to answer you ask question, I want to answer you.
0: Okay.
6: So waiting we go, waiting government put for car now, when they will say they secure their people at the.
0: Yes.
6: May I tell you, now, campaign.
0: Election
6: now,
0: campaign.
6: Campaign at 2020. Campaign 2027, now they bought now, now they say they secure. If you know, yeah, first lady say, oh, your mandate that we shall stand, now they say follow her. The mandate when they not say they secure people, the mandate when they not say release, if not the, those mothers when they single, your mandate follow first lady. If not their children, they'll go single, your mandate we shall stand. Now 2027 and campaign when go to start. Nine your dead board. When the matter nine dead board, they talk for your sister special yesterday, say person go they call, they go they talk, we said say person man. Fear already done our mind. Fear. When the matter before, if person go through for road, you go say, I beg go, I'll tell go at war. Now, if you somebody stop you, you not fear not go let you answer them. Say no, let you ask the answer person. Person when they find road go start, go, you know road to, I want go to buy how? You know go fix time, you know they rain again. Because of fear, when you die our mind, you don't know who they follow you. You don't know who they follow. Now that only 2027, on your mandate which has found, pick up, how many have to count? Now they do now. Finish. Say our mind, hunger, it's head. Okay. Even roads, no one. Just if you want safe, just the metro 2027. Now our next man, neither say they do. We not the year government again now. Now politician, neither now. Landmark, God bless you.
0: I greet you, Madam Okechukwu. Hello, good morning. Oh, so sorry. Do what to call back 07055. Okay, hello.
7: Okay.
0: Hello, I've been turning the volume of your radio.
7: I got one.
0: All right. Welcome to the show.
7: Hello. My name is Adiko Opa.
0: All right. Welcome to the show.
7: Question when we want to ask you, Randy Maka.
0: Okay.
7: Where do we, the citizens, the benefit for government? You're not the answer.
0: Bros.
7: This government, they're not for talking. They don't know where they go on. I come out. They don't care about us. All man for yourself. And the only thing when they start that person, now you go secure yourself. This is the way some government secure, doing security for you. You are on your own.
0: All right, thank you.
7: That one are my contribution.
0: All right, thank you. On to matter like this now. So if you just join us, now, how now see our opposition put now for inside the Spoil Money Breakfast show for your one family warrior station, Super 88.1 FM. Hello, good morning.
8: Yeah, good morning.
0: I greet you specially.
8: I'm very calling from Lagos.
0: Welcome to the show, sir.
8: All right, so this is my first time of calling.
0: I greet you.
8: Yeah, thank you. You just said something about what happened in the Republic some time ago. Looking at this, if you look at it, our government having threat of other countries more than their people. You understand?
0: Yeah.
8: Some of the coups were there, and they called immediately. They went there. We have been fighting insecurity for years in Nigeria. Nothing has come up. You understand? So there is something fishy from the government, from the leader. So so they know what is going on. That's my contribution. Thank you very much.
0: All right, thank you. 07055-129-881 or you're coming for 07055-727-881. Your fisty call 0902-672-2592 and also send a WhatsApp message to 0902-672-2592 or you run anytime into our socials for Facebook and drop your comment for there. Hello, good morning.
9: Good morning, sir.
0: Good morning. Your name and where you coming from?
9: My first time caller.
0: Your name?
9: My name is Ernest.
0: Ernest, I greet you specially, Oya. Welcome to the show.
9: Okay, sir. What I want to contribute for this Nigeria, this insecurity problem. My brother, I know when I don't try zoom too much. This insecurity is happening everywhere. There's nothing like, I just need, no, just save yourself now. Nothing like the government. You not get government, no vessel you are the top. Because we not get any guidance from government again. What are they promise us? They don't want. So
0: hello? Hello? All right, so do want to call back? Hello, good morning.
10: Good morning, my neighbor.
0: Double chief.
10: Please. Don't be annoyed with what I said. What we need to do in this country, please, we need to empower the security. Then number two, the state government should be empowered. And giving them the empowerment, don't give them directly. They not catch Hausa or not carry Bini. Okay. Let them operate at their various ends. If the armed forces are giving more power, all these things will be covered. Not that those people that this is this. Thank you. God bless you.
0: All right, thank you, Double Chief. Hello, good morning. Yep.
11: Nalimata.
0: You don't call my name, and you don't want to call your name.
11: Nalimata.
0: That will not be insecurity.
11: How many times I call your name?
0: Be like two.
11: Nalimata, and I be the insecurity.
0: Yeah.
11: My name, Nalizenda Orefo. Orefo Wagmon.
0: I greet you specially.
11: Nalimata.
0: Sir?
11: The political bulldozer have decided to play politics with our security.
0: Why you say so?
11: Permit me to say that the political leaders of this area are woefully. Without apology to any political position, any political party, I'm not talking about particular political party. Speaking in general, most of us who went to university to study security today, we are somewhere busy with our talent. Why those who study in are Greek and now become the IG and the AID and the commissioner? How do you think those days where I heard from, if found locks for community, nobody will go far? Go. That fowl will come aside. Not to talk about goat or human being. As a matter, two human beings take their leg. They said that their primary interest is to protect human beings. The security agents have tried, but unfortunately, Abacha once said, insecurity existed for too long, you do not say the matter. The hand of the government is the inside out. The chamber guests will not talk about them again. And therefore, start. Then the security agents, they go to go dialogue. You know what this may do? They follow the IG, come Abuja, they blow everywhere. MPJ. They blow everywhere. What is dialogue? You are dialoguing with a criminal? Especially when you must say, not criminal, you want to go dialogue with her. And who is the agent of the dialogue? You are the first friend suspect. You are the architect suspect. For you to even say, I know the mob will go dialogue with them. For you to say, I know the mob will go dialogue with them. Are you not aware that is a citizen of this country who traveled to Arab country not recently? They deny him of access. And here, we carry on like one of our best speakers, the name of religion, ethnicity, and politics have spoiled Nigeria's security. You see, a politician will be attached with a lot of army, foreigners, who are criminals in their country. Please, follow my way. Suspect in their country, they will come here as expatriates. Our full army tree will be with them. While the citizen, an ordinary citizen, are suffering. How many candidate points do we have in Nigeria? The other day, Basokoto, the other day, that Kaduna, the other day, that Maduguri, the other day, that Lagos, to Ogun State to Oyo, Ibadan. Till now, stop your campaigning.
0: All right.
11: Lay there on top of your roof with the sheep. You call yourself the father of the house. Lay there on top of your roof with the sheep and your kids are there inside the house. You people are campaigning. When the country is not safe. The country is not safe. Let us tell the truth. Let us tell ourselves the truth.
0: All right.
11: Let us tell ourselves. This is no longer the time of broadcasting that we say, oh God, the country is not safe.
0: We understand, say, the country not safe, but you get language, and two, when you say yes, you still need to say, because radio, whether you like it or not.
11: There is a language, thank you, not the matter. That is why I'm trying to minimize my language.
0: I understand.
11: Because I'm angry.
0: I understand.
11: You say I'm trying to control my paper, not the matter. This one is your person.
0: I greet you specially.
11: See, I'm trying to manage my words. I'm trying to manage my anger, because I put myself in the position of the parents of those children. What my boy be now, under the junior, I go here say, they say, no come. How will I feel? Will I sleep? Will I be able to sleep? The world is watching us. The world is watching us. In a democracy where there is one free and fair election, it's not a true democracy. We have got it wrong from there. The beauty of democracy is a free and fair election. We don't have that.
0: All right, I got to let you go because of time.
11: Because of time, my brother, so that other people can contribute.
0: All right, thank you. And on to matter like this now, so if you just join us now, how on Asiam we did now for Inside Matter, and Matter when you say yesterday for Grand, now for Inside out on Asiam, now Matter when you say yes, it get to do with the kidnapping of children now for students and teachers now for Inside Oyo State, I don't really spread enter inside nationwide now because based on protests now. People, different states now for inside Nigeria don't protest about this thing, and the Senate not really happy about it, but call for urgent reform of our security system. And even the Oyo State House of Assembly yesterday reject negotiation from the state government with a bandit as far as this kidnapping is concerned during their sitting, and also they call for urgent actions when it get to do with this matter. So the question, the approach to handle insecurity for the South, also for some part of the country, it is different from the one when we see yes, they happen for the other part or the northern part of Nigeria and the middle belt of Nigeria. And another thing again too, why ABC, our state governors, the respect and response when the BCS that they give to such matter when it involve a particular and a certain tribe for inside this country, that they're different when it comes to matter when it involve the other tribe or the state, the tribes them from the other state from the country or that particular state when in the govern as a governor. Hello, good morning. Because we see Matawani BCS play for inside Matawani get to do with Opuama community now for inside Delta State. When BCS, the Denquest general and some numbers of military personnel, we know what happened for there. We know what our government do for all the state. And I prompt Timaya to sing the donkey, the mama, the papa. So why this same approach not happen when it get to do with this same bandage and kidnappers them? Hello, good morning.
12: Hello?
0: Hello, good morning.
12: Good morning.
0: I beg, turn up the volume of your radio.
12: Okay, I will do that. I've done that.
0: All right. Your name and where are you coming from?
12: This is Norman from Shackley Road.
0: Welcome to the show, sir.
12: Yeah. This issue, you say, yes, Randy. If you pitch your body now, I think the line will feel Randy.
0: Yes.
12: It's a pain, I'll be the switch.
0: It's a pain not to talk of when another person pitch me.
12: It's not the king of all this. You see, I want to do it on my own. Like a worry or so. My own contribution for this issue now, no other way we will fix my solution to this thing. You better make me return back to the ministry rule. Because during that time, all this in Yamanyama, this.
0: You feel say turning back to military rule now the best way to fight insecurity for Nigeria?
12: Yes. Make we not say now they've been charged. Not the politicians. Thank you. That's my contribution on small.
0: Alright, thank you. Make I take this one for the road. Hello, good morning. Last call.
13: Landy, I want to thank you again. I want to ask you one question, Landy.
0: No, they ask me. Ask our government.
13: I want to ask you, because you're a journalist, how much Nigeria government budgeted for fire schools? This is school, what they talk about, everybody, they wallet every day by day. How much they budgeted for that school? To fortify, to secure, billions of naira. Who are those that budgeted money to? Where is the money? So some people are enjoying the money night, and people are actually being kidnapped in their schools. And nobody's talking, government is not talking. They can't even go, even the church, they're talking, blah, blah, blah, blah. What they know even question for that money? What they pay for to our school children and their school? They're not talking about it. Talking about, I don't blame them. They are share the money. Our children have been well in the school. No, my Randy, I'm coming to one. They are just taking it for granted. They are not doing anything. Go come out and deceiving themselves.
0: All right, thank you. That's one of the greats. On to another like this, I will take back break now for Insta. I'm going to get to do with Onasiam now for your one family, one radio station, Super 88.1 FM. Unamani, Omaga Unamani, popular known as Ozo Francis Omaga Unamani from Enugu State. I greet you specially. I see your message for inside our Facebook, so I greet you specially. On to Matala, I'm going to body enter inside Matala when you get to do with the news. You know, say yes, I get to give way because the news will come up by 9 o'clock. What the honorable has to say will come up by 9 a.m. for inside your one family one radio station Super 88.1 FM. Aonasiam, go boy your way again for inside matter when you get to do it on Monday for next week now for your one family one radio station Super 88.1 FM. 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
17: It is life is a game, go play. 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I don't know, just enjoy life. 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

All right, on to matter with the matter presently, ladies, as we clear so so many minds now for Inside Ninja. They shut down now. On to things when we say as the play for Inside Ninja, based on the security matter now for Inside Ninja and insecurity, kidnapping.

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11: Yes, very good morning to you. Thank you for joining us. This is your own family on the radio, 88.1 Super FM, Thursday, the 4th of June 2026. And yes, I'm not hanging out alone this morning. The Honorable is live with me this time. Honorable, good morning. Good to have you. Welcome to the show this morning. It is what the Honorable has to say. And you're very, very much excited. I mean, getting closer and closer to the business end of this week. But Honorable, good morning. Good to have you first.
12: Oh, yes. Good morning, Paul. How are you?
11: I'm very well, and you?
12: Oh, very well. I'm good.
11: Okay. So let's head straight into what the topic of discuss is this morning. And it is very much has to do with the correctional service in the state. Honorable.
12: Yeah. Thank you so much, Paul. And dear listener, always mighty glad to be here at 9 every morning, Monday through Friday, to bring this, of course, to bring this program to you. Okay, today we are looking at correctional service in the state. And it gladdens my heart that we'll be looking at what the true philosophy behind correctional service should be, and what it should represent, and how people can actually be rehabilitated when they find themselves in correctional services, what it is meant to do to them. Because in large parts in Nigeria, it's seen from the punitive aspect that I just want to punish people for crimes that they have committed in the past. Yes, it's good for people to face consequence of their actions or inactions. But again, looking ahead, you should also be looking at how you can help those persons or put them through a process that can make them better individuals. Because at the end of the day, they are going to do their time. And after doing their time, they are supposed to still come back. And there should be a very a good template of reintegration back to the society, where if they were a liability to the society before, when they come out now, they are supposed to be an asset to the society. They are supposed to add some value. And that seems to be the thinking of a certain correctional controller. And the newly appointed Edo Correctional Controller, CCS Osemige, has announced a groundbreaking initiative aimed at transforming the state's correctional system through a focus on inmate rehabilitation and reintegration via talent development. This innovative approach underscores his commitment to fostering humane, progressive correctional practices that prioritize skill acquisition and personal growth. Now, when we look at society, sometimes we don't look at this segment of society, people in correctional facilities. They are also part of the larger society. And for those of us who are free, who are outside, we are also supposed to spare some thought for those in correctional facility. Beyond just sparing some thought for them, we should also be concerned about what sort of rehabilitation they are passing through there, what sort of reformation they are passing through there. Because the ultimate aim should be that when they are brought back, when they are reintegrated back to the society, they will not continue to be a menace to the society. For every rehabilitated prisoner or inmate, prison inmate, it's a good member of society that is waiting to be reintegrated back to the society. And for the right reasons, that is how it should be. Now, during the inaugural address of CCS Osemige, he emphasized that the core of his leadership philosophy is to see inmates not merely as offenders, but as individuals capable of positive change. And he says something, and I quote, "Our goal is to harness the innate talents and skills of inmates to prepare them for a successful reintegration into society." He stated, "This approach is essential in reducing recidivism and ensuring they become productive citizens upon release." He even went on to talk about that under his leadership, the correctional facility has launched a series of programs centered on arts, vocational training, and skill acquisition. Notably, inmates are now participating in music. I mean, I know this will catch a lot of people by surprise. Participating in music, craft making, tailoring, and other vocational activities designed to equip them with marketable skills. Recently, a project, yes, it's already bearing dividends. A project saw the release of a music album produced by ex-inmates, serving as an inspiration to others and showcasing the transformative power of talent development. This is very, very good, not only here in Edo State or for us alone in Edo State. It should actually become a template for what the practice should be nationally, all over Nigeria. Developing talents, honing the skills of inmates, and turning them to people that will add value to society when they come out. But again, there are a number of factors to look at, because Osemige cannot be alone in this. We shouldn't make Osemige, the correctional controller, to become a lone voice crying in the wilderness. It needs some strategic support and partnership to be able to see this through. And Edo State can be a model for the right reasons and for this particular reason. Now, what is being practiced now, the philosophy that is being upheld by CCS Osemige is through correctional philosophy and principles. That's why the word correctional, what do you correct? You correct a wrong. You correct a wrong. What sent the inmate to the prison in the first place was the wrong that the person committed. So you have to rewire the person so that the wrong or the petulance for, I mean, the propensity for that wrong is taken away from that person and is replaced by hunger to do that which is good, to do that which is noble, to do that which is productive. Now, like I mentioned, for this kind of philosophy and initiative, it deserves support and collaboration. When I say support and collaboration, of who or from who? Deserves support and collaboration of government. So state government can look into partnership, a robust and a well-structured partnership with the correctional service here in Edo State, to see to the implementation of this initiative that is being championed by CCS Osemige. Now, NGOs, non-governmental organizations, some of them even have some level of funding for this kind of an initiative. So they should be looking. I know there are a lot of NGOs, a lot of groups who already do stuff, who already do work, working with inmates, with correctional facilities management, to see to the rehabilitation of inmates. I think that should, more is actually needed in this direction to be done. Again, public-spirited individuals can also bring in support to see to the full implementation of this initiative. Because what happens is that if this initiative is allowed to run unobstructed, let's say for the next 3 or 4 years, couple of years, you'll see a number of former inmates that will become shining lights, shining examples in the society. Now, we complain in the larger society that a lot of the young ones are not even embracing vocational training again. So when they are in the correctional facility there, where they don't have too many options, and they embrace vocational training and studies, it takes their minds away from criminality and criminal acts. They now learn a new skill. They master a new trade. So that when they come out, the gaps that we have in vocational studies, you see them begin to fill those gaps. We've heard stories before of how prisoners, inmates, are brought from some other countries. And when companies from their countries or government of their countries, some of their ministries and departments get contracts in another country, for example, like Nigeria, they bring inmates from their country who are skilled in that area to come and work. You see how they are adding value. Nigeria can also jump into that space if this level of collaboration and support it's given. Then, now, for all of this to also work well, you also need to look at the living conditions of inmates. It has to be better than what it is. I mean, we hear a lot of things about the squalor, the abject squalor in correctional facilities across the country. For anybody to be able to think productively and be involved in vocational training and apply their minds to it, then living conditions have to be a bit friendly. Might not be, of course, it's not expected to be 100% comfort. You are not at home, it's a correctional place. But again, it should be a livable condition. Livable condition. So living conditions must improve. It must improve. Feeding and other welfare matters, like healthcare services. When somebody is very malnourished or extremely malnourished, I don't think that person can actually learn or apply their minds to anything productive, be it vocational or otherwise. Then if you're not sound in health too, so maybe look into their medical supplies and stuff like that, so that they can be sound in mind and sound in body, and they can apply themselves to the rehabilitative and reformative efforts that will be going on there. And of course, essential services and facilities in the correctional premises. Let there be water, the water system, let it run, for example. Let it run. And look at the lavatories. Are the lavatories there functioning? Make them function. It's inmates, but inmates are human beings. And they should still be treated with that level of dignity. So I think if all of this, all the variables, important variables, are put together, and the right correctional and rehabilitative philosophy that correctional facilities are supposed to fulfill, all of these are allowed to be implemented, I think the society here in Edo State can be a lot better for it moving forward, and it can become a template that all the other states in Nigeria can copy and

0: I have not, but uh-huh. I think my other brother told me about one that he went for, and I think they just went to preach, and some other couple of things added
1: made
0: to it.
1: About two or three visits.
0: It was
1: to a correctional center here in Nigeria, and I felt terrible.
0: The pictures and the videos that you see there.
1: The conditions there are not dignifying enough for a human being. Not dignifying enough, I tell you. So it's something has to be done about it, and for this initiative that is coming, for the initiative to work and be successful, a lot, much more has to be done. The right kind of collaborations and partnerships. Let's go to the phone lines.
0: All right. Hello.
2: Hello, Blapo.
0: Mm. Yes. Good morning.
2: I salute you again this morning, my brother, honorable.
1: Yeah. Good morning, Ultima.
2: Ultima, thank you, my brother. Yes. I think. The government rebranded our prison to correctional center because we are having Oko prison before, but now it's the Oko correctional center.
1: Exactly.
2: I think the government did it to correct this our brother sisters that may be commit one crime or the other. So they have to go there to be rehabilitated to correct them. But my question, there's a situation, many of them will come out and see jump into that crime that they are arrested for.
1: That's because they have not been corrected. They've not been rehabilitated properly.
2: Yes, many of them are still go back to that crime, to that evil deed and deed before they have been arrested and jailed. Why? Are they be rehabilitated in that prison? They are in that correctional center before going back to this to their vomit. That's my question. Another thing I want to ask: what is the plan of government to these people if they release them? Yes, many of them are queer skin in that correctional center. But what is government doing? What is government how is the government helping them to set up? Because I cannot go acquire a skill and come out, nothing, no one, nothing to start. What do you want that person to do? So there is a government budget for them. At least to keep them to start on, even to borrow them. After they pay for the government, but I never hear this kind of thing. I can go and earn a skill and come out with that money. I cannot do anything. I cannot start it. That's another thing. And that is not they say that. The workshop. There's Adam one is a devil workshop. If you are not, if you're NSC and all the platinist, what is it? So I want government to help them. If they are in something that please come out, let government start it for them. Even to borrow the money to establish it for them, to pay back to government later. That's my own this morning. Thank you very much. Carry on.
0: All right. 0902672592. 0902672592. Talk to us this morning. This is what the Honorable has to say. We're looking at our correctional service this morning in particular. Let's hear from you. What do you have to say concerning this? Good morning.
3: Hello.
0: Yeah, good morning.
3: I'm calling from Benin.
0: Your name?
3: My name is Christopher Bright.
0: All right, Mr. Christopher, talk to us.
3: My contribution towards this correctional center, I have a different thinking about it rather than what is being discussed.
1: Okay,
3: In most correctional centers, Nigeria nationwide, we discover that we have no number of men in every correctional center. In fact, in all 37 states, that is including SCC. Now, the Nigeria Army are getting for more youth coming into the army. And we have the Boko Haram repentant ones being recruited.
1: It has been a lie. The army headquarters has put a lie to that they don't recruit former Boko Haram members into the army. So let's not bring up that conversation.
3: Okay.
1: The army
3: now,
1: they have denied, they said they don't recruit former Boko Haram militants into the army.
3: Okay, now, my point is this. Instead of having those guys, that should be last week, if I'm not mistaken, someone was caught in connection with one criminal activity. And this very person was being released from Oko Correctional Center 2 weeks ago. And here he is now committing the same crime which he was arrested for before. So my suggestion in all this is that why can't the government train this one and

0: they treat them into the army too. They are the patient ones. So they will be useful to the society rather than having them being wasted over there. That's my own contribution.
1: Thank you, Paul. Let me quickly say something to that. You see, you should understand that enlistment or recruitment into the police or into the army is voluntary. It's not recruitment by conscription. You don't force people to join the army. You don't forcefully also constrict people into the police. In the army, it's only in extreme situations, maybe war situations, and there is shortage of men. That is when you see they will say, okay, every adult, able-bodied adult, that you should report and enlist to join the army. Outside of that, it's voluntary. The government cannot force them, even though they are inmates, to say you are training them so that when they come out, they will join the army or join the police. You can't force them to do that. The best what you can do is to make sure that they are properly rehabilitated while they are there. Then at the point of release, when they have done their time and they have served their time, there should be a process of reintegration. What we have most of the times in Nigeria is that when these persons are released, some of them don't even have money to take transport to their homes. Some of them, because of the way things have panned out, have even lost contact with members of their families, their friends or relatives. And you know that a failure is an orphan. And when somebody has gone to the prison, if that person is seen to be a failure, I mean, in this our own society, nobody comes out to identify with them. So that is also one gap in the reintegration effort that government must look at. Let's get back to the phone line.
2: All right, 7902672 2592, 7902672 2592. Bridging the gap. What are the measures? What are the things being put in place to see that that particular environment is obviously being sanitized? Because sometimes, even in movies, the way they paint our correctional facilities, even down to people's personal experience, people who eventually go there and they see the state of that particular facility, it's never pleasing to the ears and even to the eyes when people come out and tell certain stories. The meal that have been prepared now for this set of people.
1: Like I told you that I've had a, let me call it a privilege of visiting, not as an inmate, but to visit and to see things. You know, I'm a journalist. I've had reasons to go there. Now, the living conditions there, the harsh reality of life in that place, even makes somebody who wasn't a dyed-in-the-wool criminal to become a hardened criminal. That's why some of them even come out and they become worse as criminals. Then talking about welfare. Now, Senator Adams Oshomole, I think sometime last year, lamented the living conditions. Now, Adams Oshomole heavily criticized the poor welfare of Nigerian prison inmates, famously lamenting that the Nigerian government prioritized the feeding of security dogs over human beings. Can it get worse than that? As chairman of the Senate Committee on Interior, his vocal advocacy led to significant policy reviews and increased allocations for prisoners. We don't know how far that has trickled down and how it has significantly impacted on the welfare of prisoners. But at least he cried out. Let's get back to it.
2: Good morning.
3: Good morning, Mr. Paul.
2: Morning to you, Mr. Freeman.
3: Good morning, Honorable.
1: Yeah, Freeman, good morning.
3: Honorable, it's a big problem in the correctional office. The way you learn, I think they will change that name because it's no longer correcting somebody again. It's like the name is corrupt everybody that will visit that place. Because when they come back from that place, all their plan, everything changed. They will go back to the same crime. I don't know why it always like that. Because back then in the West, they go to Europe side. Honorable, we have caught, let me just witness it. In Italy, when they caught somebody, take it to prison, they give them voluntary work. They work there. Even if you want to be cooking, they cook. And at the end of the day, maybe you are 33 years, the end of the year after your tenure, they will give back that money. They pay every 25 euros every day as far as you are working. Link up, using work, do any kind of work inside it. You see those guys, they when they come back, they will not lack anything because they see they have money to start life. But in this place, in this part of the world, I don't know why. Look at Oshomole. You mentioned an example of Oshomole since last year, but now, even in the example of dog, it's true that this thing, You see, at least if the Senate has lifted to Adesanya, it's one of them. They continue to, the prison will be okay. And they are not crying up just like the police. Don't cry hard. I don't know why they are just, quiet, taking people there, making people to look like slaves over there. I know they have done wrong. But at least you need to correct that. That is what we mean. That's so that you need to put them where the clergy people do go there to preach to them. But if they come back, they have still remain the same. I don't know why. I mean, continue like that. People are still doing the same crime, going there, they'll say, not the prison, I go, I come out. They'll still do the same. The thing don't sound very honorable. It's high time the government look over that agency. The agency is known. The criminal will still continue. The criminal attitude will still continue. Because I wish they correct their faith in that same prison. After service 4 or 5 years, you still come out and start the same job, the same adversary thing, the same. I don't know. It's a big problem. That's why Nigeria, we cannot be compared to other countries. Because there's no way we can say, look at America, look at this one, look at this one. Because those people, they have set their country where they have made their country become. If people even commit and say, we'll go to prison and then we'll learn. How long can you have learned for his mistake now? It's like it's a gospel singer now. Because you have learned something. But around here, they will come out and do the same thing. So I just say, the government needs over this issue. Thank you, Honorable.
1: Well, yeah, quickly, Paul, let me give us some bare figures from the lamentations and advocacy of Senator Adams Oshomole. Now, during the 2024 budget defense session with the Nigerian Correctional Service, Oshomole was horrified to learn that while the government spent 800 naira daily to feed each of its 900 security dogs, it allocated only 750 per day. That's about 250 naira per meal for an inmate. Now tell me,
2: what does 250 get for you?
1: I mean, in today's reality, economic reality in Nigeria, 250 naira per meal. I mean, so welfare has to improve. Then there must be intentional, deliberate rehabilitative efforts. How many of them are learning new skills there? People have not been well fed. You are talking about new skills? How will the knowledge even pass through? Where will it pass through?
2: 250. Okay. I am trying to put together that right now. It can't even get you a biscuit. It can't get you anything proper right now. Even maybe Badasibawo just want.
1: You also learn that these guys in the prison, see, sometimes they are still being taxed to pay for some things, pay for lights, buy their own detergents. These are guys who don't do any work there. At least they are not being paid money. It's unlike other crimes where prisoners, inmates are used to earn a living. They are not earning any living here. So the condition, it's so an unlivable condition for them. So it makes rehabilitation almost impossible. And if rehabilitation is not happening there, that also leaves much to desire that what sort of reintegration is done. Like I told you, most times when they have done the attempt, they are left stranded at the gates of the correctional center. With many of them, if you go around many correctional facilities in Nigeria, and you see some of them that have just been released, they are begging for money. Number one, they are hungry. Number two, they need money for transport. Some don't even have a place to go to. So there is no starting point for them to say, okay, I've switched from the wide and the broad way that leads to destruction. I'm now on the narrow and straight path that leads to life. There will even be no money to take a vehicle attached to that bus stop of narrow and straight that lead to life. So they are left again back to the alley of that broad and wide is the road that leads to destruction.
2: 0705-512-9881 0705-5727-881. We're talking about the correctional facilities, in fact the prisons. That's what we're talking about right now, the state of our correctional facilities. That is what we're talking about at this moment in time. Maybe if you have been privileged to have a visit in there, you clearly relate to this, particularly not via you committing a crime, but we hear every now and then that even people who offer philanthropic gestures sometimes go to the correctional facilities. Maybe have one or two things to even give back to this set of people. If you've had that privilege to visit, then you understand the living conditions. I understand why we are calling on things to get better. from that and particular line.
1: Most especially what motivated this conversation this morning, CCS Osemige, the correctional controller here at the Edo Correctional Facility, is championing an initiative that I think every good and public-spirited individual should find a way to relate to. And we're calling on government, groups, NGOs to collaborate and go into partnership so that we can see to the good implementation of this initiative here at the Edo Correctional Center. Let's not treat it as if it doesn't matter. That section of society matters. If they come out of there and become more hardened criminals, you and I will not be able to sleep well in our different homes. So more reason we should care about them, make provision for them. It is better when they come out, they become better individuals.
2: Better people, clearly. 0705-512-9881 or 0705-572-7881-0902-672-2592. That also doubles as our WhatsApp number this time. Send us a message and also on the text line 0707-895-0331. Be a part of the conversation this morning on what the Honorable has to say. I'm looking at the presence, the correctional service, what can be done better. And as someone who has been there before, you can also share one or two things with us, the observations. What do you think can be done better to people who are currently in the correctional facilities? What are the ways to at least champion these things and say these people, they also deserve a better life when they come out, especially for those who must have learned their lessons or served their jail time. When they are out, how can things equally get better for these people? Are there really things in place? Do they really have that enabling environment for them to start life again instead of going back to that particular crime that took them to a center? What can be done to also help the living conditions in there? It's also part of why most of the time they come out and they just tend to go back to something that has put them in very, very big mess. Talk to us this morning. What do you think about it? Good morning.
3: Good morning. Good morning, Honorable Ampo.
2: Good morning to you.
3: Lola from Cook Road.
2: Welcome, yeah, Madam Lola.
3: Okay. You see, you raised this topic this morning. You explain fire. Tell me which of the system is working in this country. Which of the system? Who is the head of this correctional we are talking about? Has that person ever come out to say, oh, the allocation to my sector is very small? Rather, no matter how little it is, you will see them within themselves that they will share it at the detriment of the same inmates that they are supposed to like fight for. So how are they going to do it? Is it the citizen now that will now map out the budget, pass the budget, release it to them, and make it work? We find out that everything at all, everything we are talking about in this country, there is always a problem. The whole sector, there is a problem. You've raised this issue this morning. At the end of the day, it still remains the way it is. We watch other people, we watch other countries the way they run their affairs. Most times I wonder, what is so difficult in these Nigerians? Why is it so difficult to work like emulate other countries the way they run their things? At times they will like, let's go to this correctional place. I as a person, I'm scared of entering there. Because the ones that have gone there so far, the way they narrate things there, I find it difficult to find myself inside there. Why should it be like that? Before now, there used to be the one day at downtown or something like that, say it's welfare for children. Back then, if you go there, the same story, let alone the adults' home. What is the issue? Let the ones who are at the ends of access do the right things. The citizens can, the whole citizens can't come out and be doing one thing. That is why they have delegates in different sectors of the of our country that should take care of this, should take care of this. How come they cannot take care of this? If you cannot do a certain job, can't you resign? That's also because of the problem there that made you to resign. Most of the time, you find them still doing
4: staying there complaining, or they may not even complain because they have the little they will speak for. Corruption, that is the problem we have in this country. Thank you, good morning.
1: Thank you very much,
2: thank you.
1: Lolo.
2: 0902-672-2592. We have something
1: now,
2: to say.
1: Talking about support and funding for rehabilitation efforts in correctional facilities and the bid for proper reintegration. Now, for every state now, let's bring it to state level now. Every state governor gets what we call security votes every month. And this is one fund that is not proved, that is not investigated. Now, can every governor just say, okay, maybe a certain percentage, 5%, 10% of my security vote, I will dedicate it to the welfare of the inmates at the correctional facility in my state. You know, what you do is that for every criminal you helped to rehabilitate and given a proper rehabilitation and they turn a new coat when they come out, now what you have done for your state is that you have ridded your state of one potential kidnapper, of one potential armed robber, of one potential murderer, of one potential criminal. So it's

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0: 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What's popping? 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

0: 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Before that, you checked out the big tune by Rooftop MCs alongside Kobabs, Lagimore. Good morning, Fist Drop, Keon, Sean Kingston, Curly Bellows, Godwin. 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
0: Yes, good morning. Thank you for joining us this time. It is time for...
5: So This Happened.
0: Absolutely. It's time for So This Happened right now. Tap in the next couple of minutes. Let's answer several questions all together. I'll try to make it really soft for us, all right? So remember, 7 questions, 14 points, up for grabs. Answer everything correctly, you'll be our champion for the week. And you walk home with everything, including Crazy Paul in your handbag. You can walk with Crazy Paul in your handbag. Do you know that's possible? You can come to our office. Just come to the office and say, I want to put Paul in my handbag. It's part of the gift. Okay? Anyways, call me up this time. Remember, questions, mixture of pop culture, politics, entertainment, everything mixed in between. You cannot miss your way. I mean, you should know something about everything. At least one... Chicoleton, let me use that one. I want Chicoleton inside Everton. All right, talk to me. Any mini money more. I'm spoiled for oceans, but let's go with this. Good morning. You are blessed. You are blessed. Hello.
6: Good morning.
0: Yeah, good morning.
6: Good morning.
0: Yes, good morning. Good morning to you. Welcome. What's your name?
6: Fred,
0: you called this week?
6: No, but I called one time before.
0: Okay.
6: I'm not called this.
0: Okay, Fred, you are blessed. Y'all blessed. Y'all lucky. I wanted to go with the other phone line. Y'all lucky. So, Mr. Fred, are you ready?
6: I'm ready.
0: Okay, Mr. Fred, hope you're well loaded this morning. You're ready for me. Instead, you should be more ready for me than I'm ready for you.
6: Seven.
0: Let's go. Now, perfection be that, too.
5: So, this happened.
0: First question for you this morning is hot. Let's have it. Marco Rubio pledges continue.

0: counter-terrorism pact with Nigeria. Marco Rubio pledges continued counter-terrorism pact with Nigeria. Marco Rubio is the United States Secretary of State or the United Kingdom's Secretary of State?
1: United States.
0: Right, good way to start. Question number two. House of Reps backs Bash Ali's Guinness boxing dream. Reps backs Bash Ali's Guinness boxing dream. Bash
1: Reps.
0: Ali.
1: Yes.
0: So Bash Ali was a heavyweight or a cruiserweight champion? Very correct. Question number three. Donald Trump admits he calls to out Netanyahu over Lebanon war. Donald Trump admits he cost out Benjamin Netanyahu over Lebanon war. Benjamin Netanyahu is the prime minister of Israel. Okay. Let's go. Question number four. Tinubu to address National Assembly on June 12. President Bola Ahmed Tinubu to address National Assembly on June 12. The famous June 12 election that is very historic in our history was held in what year? 1993, 1999, or 1974?
1: 1993.
0: Fantastic. Let's go. Question number five. China, Nigeria dipping stars through martial arts. China, Nigeria dipping stars through martial arts. Which country is home to Asia's longest river? Japan, South Korea, or China?
1: Let me go in China.
0: Wow, China. Are you Chinese? Are you Chinese or are you Nigerian?
1: Japan.
0: Oh. You are going for Japan?
1: Yes.
0: Okay. Wow.
1: I don't give you two answers. One must correct for this side.
0: So which one are you going for finally?
1: Yeah. What will I say? Japan, mostly in a river area. Let me go with Japan. Forget about China.
0: The longest river in Asia is Yangtze River, also known as Shangjia. It stretches approximately 6,300 kilometers from its source, which is in East China Sea.
1: You don't want me to get 7 by 7.
0: Don't be my fault now. Victoria releases. No, ask you. Are you sure?
1: No, don't be sure. This one,
0: okay, I just need to be sure now.
1: Yeah.
0: Victoria releases much anticipated tune Fresh. Victoria has finally released his much anticipated record. It's titled Fresh. Fresh, mama. Let's go. He was featured on Bonner's Love That Mini, I Told Them, or No Sign of Weakness. Which of Bonner's album was he featured on? Love That Mini, I Told Them, or No Sign of Weakness? You are showing
1: no
0: sign
1: of... I Told Them. I'm not fan of music. Let me go for it.
0: Let's go. You are not fan, but you will be funny this morning. You will be funny yourself this morning. Anyways, it is Love That Mini 2022. Different Sounds. Okay. That's the title of the record. Question number seven. Poland and Nigeria played a 2-2 draw in international friendly. Poland and Nigeria played a 2-2 draw in international friendly. Nigeria is currently ranked what position in the world? In terms of FIFA ranking? 39th place, 26th place, or 40th placed side in the world? 39?
1: Last time they are 39 now. Whether they don't push and go for it, I don't know. But I
0: don't Anyway, it is 26. We are 26 in the world. That's at the last ranking released.
1: I will say the bigger one.
0: As at April. Okay. The next one will be on the 11th of June. Okay?
1: Okay, thank you so much.
0: Thank you very much for joining me. Mr. Fred, I appreciate you, okay? Be my guest next week. Thank you very much for joining me this time. Let's do something with Leroy this morning. I mean, show back Thursday. Let's have fun. This is Leroy. Sele. I love it. Good morning. Let's go.

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4: 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Now, Baba Kick and Start, the village man, they bring on this message. Baba Kick and Start, there for stand number 50. Stand number 50, inside National Museum Ring Road, opposite First Bank, Benin City. Baba Kick and Start never come Benin City before. Now, in first time, he did so. The reason why people they call him village man is because he inherited this work from his great grandfather. He in there over 100 years now, and he still there alive. If anything go beyond his ability, if he go back to his great grandpapa for consultation, Baba Kick can start, aka village man, specialize only on man issue. He know they invite woman come for his stand though. If you be man where you they urinate more than 4-5 times for night before daybreak, and you they get waist pain when you they urinate, it they come small small, and your urine they divide into two. Your body they weak. You know they come feel do like man again, especially when it comes to man and woman affair. My brother, now sign say prostate don't they disturb you. You feel reach Baba Kick and Start for 080-2112-4407. If you be man where get big body, small engine, you dey shame to open body for where your mate dey. Come and see Baba Kick and Start. This na the health remedy where our forefathers been dey use. Now he make them be dey get more than one wife. They go for and they do work even at the age of 70, 80 or 90 years. Their wife no dey complain because they been strong well well. All these things, sometimes they go dey begin with infection. You go dey experience itching for body, especially for private areas. Stomach noise, mouth and body odor, yellowish urine, painful and difficult in urination, biting at the tip of your organ, internal heat. This bacteria, they produce toxins where they cause boil on and off for private area, where they give way for other sexually transmitted diseases. If you they experience all these things where I don't mention, visit an expert. Baba Kick and Start there for stand number 50. Stand number 50. This common bacterial infection we are talking about, if it affect the veins, and because veins are the major pillar of the body, if it affect the vein where lead to the eye, you go get eye problem. If it affect the one where lead to the leg or hand, you go they get hand or leg problem. If not the vein where they man center body, where all the veins for body meet together, the person go start the experience man weakness. That kind man go call they find and difficult to perform well in front of his partner when it comes to man and woman affair. So if you they feel pain for hand, for waist, for leg, for joint, to walk on a problem, to bend down, pick an object for ground, they hurt you. And to walk up from one place to another, a problem. Or you they feel numbness for your hand. 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Or slippers go come up for your leg. When you they walk out, you no go move. Visit an expert. Baba Kick and Start, there for stand number 50. Stand number 50. You feel reach Baba Kick and Start for 080-2112-4407. Again, 080-2112-4407. 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
5: 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And my wife na Certified Herbal Specialist, where they handle any health issue where they related to woman. We dey inside the ongoing Herbal Trade Fair, where they apple for inside National Museum, Roundabout, Ring Road, Benin City, Edo State. I occupy stand number 10. I repeat, stand number 10. My phone number na 081-3557-9700. Today, I want to discuss about prostate enlargement. My brothers, how many times you dey jump from bed for night just to go pee? Your urine come dey slow like borehole where water won't finish. You go stand for toilet so tey dey push body before one drop of pee go come out. My brother, no ignore am o. This sign fit be prostate problem. Prostate na one small gland for man body. The work of the prostate na to produce special fluid where dey help carry sperm and make am strong during ejaculation. But as man dey grow old, prostate wahala fit start. 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You go dey urinate every small time. 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
6: 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Now, me be Baba Oyo, aka Stand and Waka. I dey ongoing trace where when it dey happen for Ring Road, inside Ring Road roundabout, I occupy stand number 2. 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I call them again. It's 081-66-22-47-48. I don't carry different Ogonga medicine. Come for my people in Edo State. Medicine for man and medicine for hook, rheumatism and arthritis. Medicine for man, name be a man where we say he cannot answer a name as a man. Instead of make you come back for work like this, make you and your wife may not do as man and woman they do like this. You go to give your wife story. Don't be a newspaper reader. Don't be a storyteller. Don't allow your wife to carry your duty to go outside. Now make me come with Muse for a man where we say he cannot handle you. A madam where once you satisfy your madam, you make her happy. Now your wife then go be the person to congratulate you for job well done. Medicine for hook, rheumatism and arthritis. Medicine for a man or a woman where we say you cannot work at all. If you work small like this, you go look for somewhere to sit down before you continue the journey. All your vein from your waist down to the leg, maybe you get them. You go just be like say they use bag of cement put for your waist. Under your leg, he go they shock you. He go they pepper you. You know go even know the time where slipper to go just remove for your leg. If you sit down small like this, your leg don't swell up. Instead of you to bend down like this, may you pray back, not let you pray. You woman like this, instead of you to enter inside your room, may you carry broom, may you sweep where your waist not they let you sweep at all. You will be say you cannot walk without holding walking stick. The walking stick, when you take walk come my place, you go to where I'm. I be your own na level 2. A level 2 mean if you the walk like this, you go just be like say na foam, then day your leg. Now so you go they make quick. Slipper, you go the walk like this, no go know the time where slipper go remove for your leg. Inside that vein, I go give you Ologbojo, baby, go. Ologbojo mean some people will be say they don't use medicine. Several times, different medicine, and they don't pack for their belly, you know, they work. If I give you this Ologbojo, baby, go, you use and take gari, or you take and take pounded yam. Anywhere where the fame for block, the Ologbojo can't do the thing. By the power of Almighty God, all those things, when they do you, the pain where you they experience, the stroke where don't visit you before, where you know if you talk where, or if you want to talk like this, and so your mouth bend for one side, you know, go if you talk where. Once I give you this root and herbs, all those things will be a thing of pass. Now, me come by myself. I'm not saying any of my pikin come. Now, me come barakete. Now, me sit down. Carry different Ogbonge medicine come on the way from Yoruba land. I occupy stand number 2. Stand number 2, now there you go visit Baba Oyo, aka Stand and Waka. Our GSM number should be in case you want to call me. Make you carry baru, make you write and down now. 081-66-22-47-48. I call them again. It's 081-66-22-47-48. 248.
7: Country people, when they hear my voice, I salute you na wewelo. My name na Baba Yoruba. I occupy stand number 1 for the ongoing About Trade Fair, where they happen for inside National Museum, roundabout Ring Road, Benin City, Edo State. My phone number na 070-2617-6885. Today, I don't carry good news come. What I won't talk about na prostate. My main focus na to attend to prostate-related problems. Prostate, now the gland will be inside the male reproductive system where they produce fluid. Now that fluid, they join body with sperm cells from the testicles and with fluids from other glands to combine to form semen. This prostate gland fit get problem, start the experience enlargement or other issues for inside man body. Nobody sabi the exact thing where they cause prostate enlargement. But the truth be say, aging or some kind of hormonal change fit cause am. Bacteria infection or other factors that fit cause prostatitis or waiting we sabi as the inflammation of the prostate. But prostate disease gets some risk factors with the age, race, family history, or lifestyle. It gets some signs where we say if you notice them, now we say your prostate don't get problem. You will get frequent urge to urinate for night. You go wake up many times to go pee. As you pee, the pee go pain you. You go feel some kind of burning sensation. If your urine they get pink or red color, you suppose waka fast. Go see expert for prostate matter. Because why? Delay fit spoil something for you. I occupy stand number 1 for the ongoing About Trade Fair with the Shelley for inside National Museum roundabout, Ring Road, Benin City, Edo State. 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But I get good news for you. 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
9: 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My people, when thing they cause eye problem, if sugar too much for body, you not go fit see well as a man. Why some people, now old age, they cause their own problem. Others, now sand, they cause their own. If you get this eye problem, you go they experience bluish for the eye. Your eye go they eat you. It go they pepper you. It go they red. You not go fit read without eyeglass. Your eye go they gum. Pulse go they come out from inside the eyes. You go they see double. Some people know they see for night. Now daytime, then they take see you. All this one, na big problem. Oyana, make you visit me, Baba Magaji, stand 20, na yeah, I day. That's your eye problem. Go finish, patapata. My phone number na 090-3966-0040. 090-3966-0040. I specialize for any type of eye problem. If this eye problem don't take for your body, it go affect your veins or you not defeat no different between 500 naira and 1000 naira. Difficulty to see far and near, or even read something papa, or cataract. Abi your eye, they look like say sand day inside. Abi it they bring water. Abi you they see smoke or spider or cloud self. Now me be the Babama Gaji, aka the eye man. I know they do this one, they do that one. Now only eye problem I they solve. Nine people know me for. You feel call me to tell me what thing you they experience. Abi you get glaucoma, red eye, blurry sight, or you don't they get Apollo. Herbs day, plant day. We go use commot yamayama disease where they inside your eyes and it go commot from your body. Pata pata. Whether you be young man, abi you be old man, or you be a boy or a girl, when not they see well again. I will give you computer. We go check all the veins where they inside your brain. It go commot any yamayama where they your side. Pata pata. Whether your vein don't they give you problem, because now only one vein they control the two eyes. So if one eye they get problem, it go affect the second eye. My advice be say anything where fit affect your eyes, carry your eyes commot. For example, breeze, too much light, or any object where fit affect your eyes. If you they come my stand, bring along with you two coconut and one carrot. Back in the days, our forefathers know they complain because then they see well, because then they use herbs and plant, and them still they reach 90 years and above, and then they see well. 090-3966-0040. 090-3966-0040. 090-3966-0040. 090-3966-0040. Baba Magaji, the I man from India.
6: Una well done, my dear listeners at home. You are welcome to this Earth Enlightenment program. Now, me be Baba Oyo, aka Stand and Waka. I dey ongoing trace where when it dey happen for Ring Road, inside Ring Road roundabout, I occupy stand number 2. Stand number 2, now there you go visit Baba Oyo, aka Stand and Waka. Our GSM number should be in case you want to call me. Make you carry baru, make you write and down now. 081-66-22-4748. I call them again. It's 081-66-22-4748. I don't carry different Ogonga medicine. Come for my people in Edo State. Medicine for man and medicine for hook, rheumatism and arthritis. Medicine for man, name be a man where we say he cannot answer a name as a man. Instead of make you come back for work like this, make you and your wife may not do as man and woman they do like this. You go to give your wife story. Don't be a newspaper reader. Don't be a storyteller. Don't allow your wife to carry your duty to go outside. Now make me come with Muse Muse for a man where we say he cannot handle you. A madam where? Once you satisfy your madam, you make her happy. Now your wife then go be the person to congratulate you for job well done. Medicine for hook, rheumatism and arthritis. Medicine for a man or a woman where we say you cannot work at all at all. If you work small like this, you go look for somewhere to sit down before you continue the journey. All your vein from your waist down to the leg, maybe you get them. You go just be like say they use bag of cement put for your waist. Under your leg, he go they shock you. He go they pepper you. You know go even know the time where slipper to go just remove for your leg. If you sit down small like this, your leg don't swell up. Instead of you to bend down like this, may you pray back, not let you pray. You woman like this, instead of you to enter inside your room, may you carry broom, may you sweep well, your waist not they let you sweep at all at all. You will be say you cannot walk without holding walking stick. The walking stick, when you take waka come my place, you go to where I'm having your own elebu to. Elebu to mean if you the waka like this, you go just be like say na foam, then day your leg. Now so you go they make quick. Slipper, you go the waka like this, no go know the time where slipper you go remove for your leg. Inside that vein, I go give you olobojo baby gogo. Olobojo mean some people will be say they don't use medicine. Several times, different medicine, and they don't pack for their belly, you know they work. If I give you this olobojo baby gogo, you use and take gari, or you take and take pounded yam. Anywhere where the frame for block, the olobojo can't do the thing. By the power of Almighty God, all those things, when they do you, the pain when you they experience, the stroke where don't visit you before, where you not fit talk where, or if you want to talk like this, and so your mouth bend for one side, you not go fit talk where. Once I give you this root and herbs, all those things will be a thing of past. I may come by myself. I not say any of my pikin come, I may come barakete. Now me sit down. Carry different Ogbonge medicine come on the way from Yoruba land.
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5: 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And my wife na Certified Herbal Specialist, where they handle any health issue where they related to woman. We dey inside the ongoing Herbal Trade Fair, where they apple for inside National Museum, Roundabout, Ring Road, Benin City, Edo State. I occupy stand number 10. I repeat, stand number 10. My phone number na 081-3557-9700. Today, I want to discuss about prostate enlargement. My brothers, how many times you dey jump from bed for night just to go pee? Your urine come dey slow like borehole where water won't finish. You go stand for toilet so tey dey push body before one drop of pee go come out. My brother, no ignore am o. This sign fit be prostate problem. Prostate na one small gland for man body. The work of the prostate na to produce special fluid where dey help carry sperm and make am strong during ejaculation. But as man dey grow old, prostate wahala fit start. The common problem na prostate enlargement, and this thing fit cause serious stress for man. You go dey urinate every small time. You go dey wake up 5 to 7 times for night. 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Cause na healthy man, they build healthy family. You no go like make your woman come dey complain say your engine no dey fire well again. Oh. 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
11: My good people of Edo State, I greet you now. Now maybe the Gala Man, aka the King of High. I dey participate for Abba Trade Fair, where they shell for inside the National Museum Ground for Ring Road Roundabout, here for Benin City. I dey for stand number 4 for inside the National Museum Ground for here for Ring Road Roundabout for Benin City with my telephone number 070-6268-7665. My people, waiting they cause high problem. If you got too much for body, if it affect your eye and it no go let you they see well, why some people na yamayama infection na he affect their eyes because it go affect their vein, and na one vein na connect the two eyes together. Once this one don't get problem, waiting be the sign for body. Mr. My brother, Mrs. My sister, be to see far or short distance go be problem. How you go they scratch you? How you go they throw away water? Something go they waka inside your eye. How you go they red? Even pack up some go wake up in the morning, their eye go come together. Now so Apollo they arrest you, and you when you be young guy alias small boy, and you know they see well again. Sometimes go be like say spider web cover your eye. If person near you where you no go see her clearly, and if the person far from you, you go they see double without eyeglass. You know fit read right or know the difference between 1,000 naira and 500 naira. Sometimes you go be like say smoke they cover your eye. If you dey Edo State and you dey hear my voice now, I congratulate you because your eye problem don't handy. Make you come visit me, the Gala Man, aka the King of Eye. I don't land the giddy back for the ongoing upper trade fair when they shell for inside National Museum for inside Ring Road roundabout for Benin City. Now because of you, when they hear me so, make I Chief Dr. Abudu Ubesia Godwin, JP, Board Chairman of Edo State Traditional Medicine Board, join her together, organize this Abad Trade Fair. Make yourself enjoy miracle, wonder, and power way there for roots and herbs. And once you enter stand number 4, I say stand number 4, you see me, Ikala Man, aka the King of Fire, you go begin to praise God. I shout, Obaga Tope, hey, he said, after you don't apply our eye medicine, wipe all herbal cleanser. 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We settle down, prepare them to help humanity. 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And for night, hey, you be like Babiala. I say, no waste time. Quick, come collect your own wipe all herbal cleanser today. With our wipe all herbal cleanser, you go shout, now I can see. The place again now inside National Museum Ground for Ring Road Roundabout for Benin City. Not forget though, I did for stand number 4, the Igala Man, aka the King of I. My telephone number now 070-6268-7665. And if you come to the Igala Man, aka the King of I, your language must change from I know they see where we are low to now I can see with wipe all herbal cleanser. Go receive your light, come power your sight. Oba ha talk me, he said.
7: Country people, when they hear my voice, I salute you na wewelo. My name na Baba Yoruba. I occupy stand number 1 for the ongoing About Trade Fair, where they happen for inside National Museum, roundabout Ring Road, Benin City, Edo State. My phone number na 070-2617-6885. Today, I don't carry good news come. What I want to talk about na prostate.
12: My main focus na to attend to prostate-related problems.
7: Prostate, now the gland will be inside the male reproductive system where they produce fluid. Now that fluid, they join body with sperm cells from the testicles and with fluids from other glands to combine to form semen. This prostate gland fit get problem, start the experience enlargement or other issues for inside man body. Nobody sabi the exact thing where they cause prostate enlargement. But the truth be say, aging or some kind of hormonal change fit cause am. Bacterial infection or other factors that fit cause prostatitis or waiting we sabi as the inflammation of the prostate. But prostate disease gets some risk factors with the age, race, family history, or lifestyle. It gets some signs where we say if you notice them, now we say your prostate don't get problem. You will get frequent urge to urinate for night. You go wake up many times to go pee. As you pee, the pee go pain you. You go feel some kind of burning sensation. If your urine they get pink or red color, you suppose waka fast. Go see expert for prostate matter. Because why? 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I occupy stand number 1 for the ongoing About Trade Fair with the Shelley for inside National Museum roundabout, Ring Road, Benin City, Edo State. My phone number na 070-2617-6885. Once again, 070-2617-6885.
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7: 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I did here with my friend Marcella, will be prostate gland herbal specialist all the way from Congo. 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As they come, look out for Baba Yoruba signboard. I occupy stand number one for inside National Museum, roundabout Ring Road, Benin City, Edo State. 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
10: 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You are welcome to this Earth Enlightenment program. Now, maybe Baba Oyo, aka Stand and Waka. I did ongoing trace fair when it happen for Ring Road, inside Ring Road roundabout. I occupy stand number two. Stand number two, now there you go, see Baba Oyo, aka Stand and Waka. Our GSM number should be in case you want to call me. Make you carry baru, make you write and down now. 081-66-22-47-48. I call them again. It's 081-66-22-47-48. I don't carry different Ogonga medicine. Come for my people in Edo State. Medicine for man and medicine for hook, rheumatism and arthritis. Medicine for man, name be a man where we say he cannot answer a name as a man. Instead of make you come back for work like this, make you and your wife may not do as man and woman they do like this. You go to give your wife story. Don't be a newspaper reader. Don't be a storyteller. Don't allow your wife to carry your duty to go outside. Now make me come with Muse Muse for a man where we say he cannot handle you. A madam where once you satisfy your madam, you make her happy. Now your wife then go be the person to congratulate you for job well done. Medicine for hook, rheumatism and arthritis. Medicine for a man or a woman where we say you cannot work at all at all. If you work small like this, you go look for somewhere to sit down before you continue the journey. All your vein from your waist down to the leg, maybe you get them. You go just be like say they use bag of cement put for your waist. Under your leg, he go they shock you. He go they pepper you. You know go if you know the time where slipper to go just remove for your leg. If you sit down small like this, your leg don't swell up. Instead of you to bend down like this, may you pay back, not let you pray. You woman like this, instead of you to enter inside your room, may you carry broom, may you sweep where your waist not they let you sweep at all at all. You will be say you cannot waka without holding walking stick. The walking stick when you take waka come my place, you go to where I'm. I be your own na elebu to. Elebu to mean if you the waka like this, you go just be like say na foam, then day your leg. Now so you go they make quick. Slipper, you go the waka like this, no go know the time where slipper go remove for your leg. Inside that vein, I go give you Ologbojo baby gogo. Ologbojo mean some people will be say they don't use medicine. Several times different medicine, and they don't pack for their belly, you know, they work. If I give you this Olobojo Babe Gogun, you use and take gari, or you take and take pounded yam. Anywhere where the frame for block, the Olobojo can't do the thing. By the power of Almighty God, all those things, when they do you, the pain where you they experience, the stroke where don't visit you before, where you not fit talk where, or if you want to talk like this, I show your mouth bend for one side, you not go fit talk where. Once I give you this root and herbs, all those things will be a thing of pass. I may come by myself. I not send any of my pikin come, I may come barakete. Now me sit down. Carry different Ogbonge medicine come all the way from Yoruba land.
13: I occupy stand number two. Stand number two, now there you go fit see Baba Oyo, aka Stand and Waka. Our GSM number should be in case you want to call me. May you carry baru, may you write and down now. 081-66-22-47-48. I call them again. It's 081-66-22-47-48.

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1: My people, I salute una. The voice when I dey listen to na voice of Chief Yabi Taishi. I dey always pray every morning say sickness wey be say no go get solution. May God no let that kind sickness come our way. The one way go get solution, may God make you no let am too tay for inside our body, and may God make you show us the direction we be say we go go, we will go solve problem. We be say if he confront our life. And the one way no go too get solution too, may God no let am know here be a place. Because I always pray for all my patients in the morning. Because now only God now get power and now be the supernatural healer. So every morning we must pray for our patients. May God heal them. All the people will be saying they sick. May God heal them. May he use his supernatural power. Make he heal all the sickler, all the sick people. Over the one way they be care and the one way they hospitals. May God heal all of una. We be saying they sick. Sickness is our great enemy. We have to take our body system serious. Once you see say your body don't change, you see say your body mechanism don't they misbehave because of wrong food, because of the nature or the kind of things what we say we they dump inside our body or our lifestyle can't make us get problem. Or because of bad enemy too. Because some sickness they will be say now those bad enemies and then they afflict, that they take and they afflict person. You can't see, say, you can't take medicine, the sickness no go go. You take from Mr. A, even though where prayer the answer, you go go there, your prayer.

0: you be person will be say get big sore for inside body, the sore no great healing time, or for you to trek from one pole to another, na difficult things, may you pray, make here be if he heal you. Once you don't get that faith, you go see, say, any medicine, what would they apply for you? It go they work effectively for inside your body. If your body know they function the way it's supposed to function, come see if you have be a tie issue today. We therefore Beni Asaba Expressway by Uromi Junction inside that new Lagos Motor Park for Agbo, you where you want see me for Delta State. 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Now, there our head office day. My DSM number, in case you want to talk to me, 08034102250. I repeat, 08034102250. 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

0: It's Thursday. 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

0: 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It's Baha Man you're thinking about.
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0: 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It's Thursday. Oh my goodness. Today's the 4th of June, 2026. It's a Thursday, you already know. My name is Joyce Chooks. This is your one family, one radio station, Super 88.1 FM. I'm one half of your shenanigans. I'm on your radio till 3 p.m. today. Let's turn on the nostalgia. What are you doing right now? I want to know. Do you know, I want to connect to you on a personal level. WhatsApp me, text me, tell me the exact thing you're doing right now. And don't say, I'm listening to you on radio. I know you're listening to me on radio. But besides that, what are you doing? Are you cooking? Are you walking? Are you working? Are you texting the person you should not be texting? Are you proclaiming your love to your friend's girlfriend? Are you going through sites you should not be looking at? I want to just know what you're doing. I'm Joyce Chooks. I've told you my name. What am I doing? I'm talking to you right now. I'm learning music. I'm learning my ads. I'm looking at my phone. That's all the things I'm doing. See, I've let you know what I'm doing. So you tell me now what you're doing. 09026722592. That's 0331. That's my text number. Just text me, Joyce. I'm warming fried rice with us, boy. Do you want to tell me on the phone? Because the phone lines are going off. Let me see who this is, even though I didn't call the lines yet. Good morning. What's your name?
2: Yeah. Good morning, Joyce.
0: Welcome. What's your name? Where are you calling me from?
2: My name is Kenneth. I'm calling from

0: synchronicity.
1: All right, Kenneth, what are you doing at this specific moment?
0: Well, I'm just driving through the flyover. Very fine.
1: You're driving through the flyover. This guy, they enjoy past me.
0: Man, so just like a mini Dubai.
1: It is so good, though. Oh, my goodness. Yeah, Thank you so much, Kenneth. I appreciate it. You know, I was just telling that to DJ Dalmix yesterday. I'm going to be honest with you. When this flyover

something, you climb over and come down. But there are like three different places where you can make a U-turn. The road leading out of Aduwa are divided into two other roads that you can use going in or going out. It's actually bloody fantastic. Oh my goodness, I was not in support. But you know what? I think I'm rocking with it. I think I'm rocking with it. We've got... Somebody told me that they're relaxing at home. But I can't see that message right now. I'm relaxing at home. We're on midterm break. Enjoying Super FM. Ah! I didn't miss midterm break. I don't know why universities never had that. Like, why couldn't you as a university owner just look at me and say, do you know what? You've been doing 4-unit courses for so long. You've been doing 4-unit courses for so long. Take this 1 week. Go and rest your brain. Why don't we have that in universities? Honestly, now we need our pass. But anyways, let's jump into the show. You know, the reason why I asked you what you're doing in this morning is that when we were younger, okay, I've got 1 week break. Dennis, now you there, enjoy pass. Leah Roberts says just there. He's counting ceilings and at the same time thinking about his life. Now, last Saturday, I suppose my room before one. According to the dreams that he had for himself, it's not too late, babes. It's not too late. You can still do it. Believe in yourself. I believe in you. Believe in right now is that when we were growing up, when we were children, our life was pretty much planned out for us. We knew what we were doing at certain times of the day. If you don't believe me, let's check it out, okay? Let's see. Somebody says he's sewing right now. And of course, listening to you, thank you so much, Aaron. You are the best. Let me explain. So you wake up in the morning. You know exactly what you're supposed to do, especially if it's a weekday. Let's do weekdays. Your weekdays, you wake up. Most likely, you're doing chores, okay? So you're probably going to go and wash plates, sweep the house, maybe wash your father's car, depending on the kind of family you grew up in. And then you go to school. Right around 11-ish, they ring the bell, we go out for a break. We play, we eat, talk to our friends, we're backing. 1 p.m., primary school closes. 2 p.m., secondary school closes. Now, if you're at school that had compulsory lesson, you're probably going to do lesson till like 3, 4 p.m. You get home, take off your clothes. You're expected to eat. You may or you may not eat. You're expected to not go and play. You're most likely going to go and play right around 3 p.m., 4 p.m. And you're going to do that till like, say, 5, 6, 7 when your mother starts looking for you to come and have your evening food. So you're going to go ahead and do it. Now, if you are of my generation, things might look a little bit different for you. Now, around the time you get back from school, let's say primary school, and this will shock some younger people, TV will open for the day. Back in the days, TV used to open at a particular time. Around maybe 12, they would start off by showing you red light, red line, blue line, white line, yellow line, like a rainbow on your screen. And then you go shh. And then you'd hear the national anthem, the old national anthem. There would be a flag on TV, and the flag would wave. You know, and then of course we do our night thing. If you're a person who was made to bathe twice a day, you would probably take your bath and then you go to bed. Now, if it's a Saturday morning, when you wake up, you do some chores, clean the house a little bit, and then Saturday morning cartoons will start. No, we didn't have any Cartoon Network, we didn't have any Nickelodeon to look at. It was terrestrial TV all the way. Saturday morning, cartoons will start. Now, depending on your generation, these cartoons can look like one thing or the other. And today, we're going to talk about those cartoons. I loved cartoons as a child. I still love cartoons as an adult. I'm not ashamed to say it. I go to the cinema to watch cartoons. I'm not ashamed to say it. And then, you know, we would enjoy Saturday morning cartoons. I want to know what Saturday morning cartoons looked like for you. I want you to tell me. Let me tell you what my own Saturday morning cartoons were going to look like. So you could see these cartoons either early on Saturday morning or around 3 p.m. when you came back from school. So let me give you like a little brief. This is what my Saturday morning lineup would probably look like. We'll start off with maybe something like this. And if you recognize it, tell me.

No, I decided to go with the same tune that didn't have the name of the cartoon in it for this one. Let's see if your memory is just so absolutely brilliant. Text me, WhatsApp me, anyone you recognize. 0902 672 25.

592. Text is 0707-895-0331. Is definitely not Tom and Jerry, I'll tell you that one right now. Wilson is an acquired bomb and he is vibing with his guys this morning. It's not Tom and Jerry, but trust, Tom and Jerry is in there somewhere. And let me tell you, or let me show you what Tom and Jerry sounds like.

And at this point, they were panning to Tom or Jerry doing something mundane before their day is absolutely destroyed by an overzealous rat or a cat. You know, it depends on who's doing the plot that morning. We also have this one that's a little bit older. So if you

0: security personnel to secure the environment, especially for the children. People are living in fear. They are not doing enough at all.
1: They also urged the president to address economic challenges and outline policies aimed at improving the welfare of Nigerians. This is the news at 12 on 88.1 Super FM. More stories after this short break. Public service announcement. Construction of box culvert at kilometre 63 Benin Auchi Expressway. This is to inform all road users and the general public of scheduled construction works along the Benin Auchi Expressway, specifically at kilometre 6.3. The project is scheduled to commence on June 8, 2026 and is expected to be completed by July 18, 2026. Please be advised that there would be a partial closure of the roadway throughout the construction period. Only one lane will be open at any given time, as works will be carried out in phases. Consequently, each lane will be closed for approximately half of the total project duration. Motorists travelling from Ramat towards areas beyond pipeline are advised to take an alternative route via Ramat Park to Agbo Road and then connect through the flyover interchange to rejoin the Benin Auchi Expressway. We sincerely regret any inconvenience this may cause and appreciate your understanding and cooperation. Road users are kindly urged to drive cautiously, adhere to traffic management instructions and plan their journeys accordingly.

0: This is to the news at 12 on Super FM 88.1. Now, the rest of the news. On the following since South African police have warned anti-immigration groups against taking the law into their own hands. This was after two Mozambicans were killed in the first deaths linked to protests against illegal migrants. Lieutenant General Tabelo Mosikili confirmed that the two Mozambican deaths were during activities associated with anti-foreigner demonstration. Mosikili said that security forces would not allow any group to take the law into its own hands, conduct unlawful operations, intimidate communities and target individuals based on their nationality. And in sports, the Nigeria Cricket Federation, NCF, has unveiled a 14-player squad for the 2026 Kwibuka Women's T20 International Tournament. It was scheduled to hold in Rwanda from June 10th to 20th. The female Yellow Greens would head into the competition with renewed optimism as they prepare to face some of Africa's top women's cricket teams in the annual tournament. The tournament commemorates the victims of the 1994 genocide against the Tutsi in Rwanda. And that concludes the news. But before we go, here is a recap of our top stories. The Nigerian Electricity Regulatory Commission has approved a special compensation package for eligible Band A electricity customers affected by poor power supply. The Edo State Government has announced the training of newly recruited forest guards in the state. South African police have warned against anti-immigration groups taking the law into their own hands. The Nigerian Cricket Federation has unveiled a 14-player squad for the 2026 Kwibuka Women's T20 International Tournament. Super FM News at 12 was edited by Esther Owolabi. I am Joyce Chukwuka. Remember, security is our collective responsibility. Be sure to play your part. Thank you for listening and good afternoon.
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0: From the streets of Benin to the hills of Akokoedo, from the farms of Esan to the waters of Ovia, this is where the heartbeat of progress lives.
1: Inside Edo State, the voice of the people.
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1: My people, I salute una. The voice when I dey listen to, na voice of Chief Iyabi Etaishi. We do always dey talk about health because the most important thing for our life na to become healthy and na to make sure say our health dey okay. That is why we dey always dey talk about health. Good health is not negotiable. Person wey no get good health, e be like say e just dey live life. Say anytime if e go. So good health is what we should take as our priority. Even though you get big money, you get big car, without good health, you see, say you just live life for another person. So we need to spend money on good health. We need to do everything possible to make sure say we secure our life in the hand of enemy and in the hand of sickness, because sickness is our worst enemy. So sickness not a pray, moku see solution. We have to collect our health back from sickness. You when you get sickness today, your sickness where they do you, your problem where you get today is not permanent. Too. You know, go there permanent for inside your body. You must see solution to that particular problem. That is why Yabi de here. Yabi na name will be say when sickness here, sickness the wrong. Sickness not they like to hear that name Yabi. That is why you need to come and see Yabi. If you get any problem for inside your body, we don't they battle you for long period of time. Will be say you don't go enter wrong hand. Don't give your health issue to wrong people. To all those forward nine, no let them manage your health issue. Health issue is very, very important because now only one life now we get. You need to manage that one thing where God give you. Now be your good health. So anything where God makes you say you secure that life, you need to secure that your life, because once you are gone forever. That is why we need to take good food, we need to take good medicine, and we need to remain healthy. You when you be man or woman, you they get severe waist pain, you they get stomach noisy, but then they pepper you like say they take rub all over your belly. Or you be man or woman will be saying, you know, they feel waka from one pole to another. Either your legs swell up, or you they get stiffness of the bone, or your hand, no, they cramp. You like say blood, no, they flow for inside your leg. Some people there will be saying, if they even they trek like this before slippers go even come off of their leg, they no go know. Some people go there will be saying their hand, their leg will be stiff. For them to even bend the leg, na problem for them. They can't they get serious pain in the leg, serious pain in the bone. And if pain too much for inside body, the soul will come out, because our body soul no need pain. When the pain don't too much, the soul will come out from inside body. That is why we need to take proper care of our health. We need to give our body what our body needs. You need to eat enough vegetable. We get a lot of vegetable like amaranthus vegetable, like celosia, different type of vegetable like Teferia occidentalis, Talinum triangularia. All these are vegetables. We be say we feed the eat. We be say our body needs. What you give your body now, your body go give back to you. And sickness name, may you hide me, make a kill you, and I be sickness name. If you hide sickness, sickness is ready to put you for inside grave. And as small nice sickness, they drop person leg, they enter grave. You where you be get problem today, you dead disease. Problem don't make you sit down for inside house. You don't come tired, you can't fold hands. You can't lose hope for your enemy. 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Your condition where you get today, people don't suffer for it and then come out from that condition. Waiting go make your own no come out. Waiting go make you say your sickness no go get solution. Your sickness must get solution. Waka put you will get solution for your sickness. If your body know the function the way it's supposed to function, come see Chief Iyabi Etaishi today. 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My GSM number, in case you want to talk to me, 080-3410-2250. 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
1: 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Chopstick. This is the remix of Ready Before I'm Ready. 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
0: Now, this is what you read.
2: What do you
0: Okay, this is what you talk for the news.
2: What do you I'm going to tell you.
0: What do you talk for the news?
2: You know, the social media.
0: Oh, you don't want to see newspaper rich. Don't
2: tell you.
0: Don't watch.
2: Now you know they see every day.
0: People see the reading so far.
2: Yes, so people the video.
0: No, for where? I know they see them.
2: Ah, the video.
0: Before the day major area.
2: Me, I they read.
0: If you go Ring Road, you go see them that time for that Ring Road. You get one place for Ring Road. They did.
2: Now you know they pay attention.
0: If you
2: know
0: go Sakuma Road, you go one place where they do for Sakuma Road. If you go Airport Road, no, newspaper not go today. I beg.
2: Newspaper they read. Many of them now move. Then they work now. They go offices to offices. Go they sell.
0: People know they do the.
2: Yeah,
0: buy them again.
2: People they buy
0: them.
2: Are you the reason? That
0: no.
2: They buy. They get.
0: Like, you get one lawyer when I see that day. No, see, lawyers, there's a be. Lawyer be they like newspaper.
2: Better. No, be there. They like. They buy.
0: Lawyer?
2: Yes.
0: Lawyers?
2: Ah.
0: Lawyer when they find free thing?
2: No, lawyers, they read news, but they buy.
0: I know many lawyers.
2: No, when love him, they work. I love him, they work now. I know, they buy every day.
0: I know many lawyers.
2: When you don't get supplier safe.
0: But lawyers like offer. Wait.
2: What do you mean by offer? What do you mean offer? You understand what you offer me? You what you talk and you get knowledge of what you do. You understand what you
0: don't know
2: talk.
0: What to be offer.
2: No, you understand what you say. Lawyer like offer. No, they like offer.
0: I don't understand. Let me train you.
2: Now make can you go find person trouble. You say you get success.
0: No, the thing
2: I let them beat you because you don't too much.
0: But lawyers like offer.
2: No, we not like offer. No. Too they use offer.
0: Lawyers like offer past police. Abi. No, police not like offer.
2: Not follow you talk that one.
0: Teachers will come. Teachers like of
2: I not follow you talk because it's not really talk so.
0: Teachers like of Daughters. Daughters. Now, nah, daughters. No. Anything when daughter buy, they want to pay. Any if daughter be your customer, you go enjoy that way.
2: Lie.
0: If daughter be your customer,
2: lawyers, they give extra safe. Lawyers will give you extra.
0: Lawyer, now nah, write my name. I'll come pay. Make
2: if,
0: 10.
2: If you say this thing at 500,
0: I get a restaurant.
2: Lawyer will give you 1,000.
0: Yeah.
2: Yes. They'll give you extra. But, they don't aware now.
0: But now teachers back credit pass.
2: Teachers
0: and civil servants.
2: Yes, they like credit.
0: They like credit.
2: Gather and more thing. I go send you everything.
0: Teachers, civil servants.
2: Gather. Like put that for book.
0: But you see, doctor. If doctor now your customer, ha.
2: No, be your share. But some doctors they try.
0: Leave change.
2: Some doctors
0: no,
2: they try.
0: I say majority, many. If I almost all the doctors, doctors not like offer.
2: I never, I know many but I know those one really like.
0: No, doctors like offer. See lawyers.
2: Hey! No lawyers, no, they do offer. Lawyers will give you extra.
3: Doctor. I won't start to the shake table this
0: afternoon.
2: Never ever begin. Now one more.
0: Me, I got a restaurant now. I know the
3: talk.
0: Let's do the talk.
3: You see that offer so? You see that offer so? Now police don't like offer pass. I'm not be all police who make I use the word like that because some now personality, some person be they go want pay for every single thing when they acquire.
0: Teachers and lawyers.

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1: Bishop and lawyer. Ula Kofi. That's the personality.
0: Oga.
1: That's the personality.
0: Oma ready. You are saying talk. Oga talk. Oga talk. Ula Kofi talk. Oga talk. No, don't tell me that's the personality.
1: Na teacher. Teacher. Because for teacher's day. They are not close from office or from school. Lawyer that I have for the gate. Who are the drive? Come on.
0: Come on. Talk about
1: it.
2: Are you sure?
0: Be careful. I'll be teacher.
2: You really know. You know their well. Now, that's what they do. You know them. That last call, you know them.
0: Are you going towards my direction?
2: That's what they do.
0: Now, lawyers do that in person.
2: No, eh? I don't understand.
0: Now, lawyers do one.
2: No, lawyers don't do those guys.
0: No, but no. I didn't see many
2: lawyers. Lawyers, they do. Shoe. The kaja, the kaja is full grand.
0: Okay, who they use ruler? Mention yam. Shall we use ruler? Mention yam.
2: You shall be ruler. Mention yam. Who they do those
0: on? Yeah, they ask you now. Which professor shall we use ruler?
2: I don't know the professor.
0: Now, journalist, Sabi. Journalist, shall we use ruler? Mention yam.
2: I know. Be like, oh.
0: So you don't know they use ruler to mention yam?
2: I don't know.
0: Hey, lo.
2: Tell me, I don't know.
0: Ah, yeah.
2: I don't know. Tell me.
0: No, which profession? They have been using ruler to mention yam.
2: I don't know. Now you tell me. You talk. Beg.
0: He get once music when he voted that time.
2: They get if you want to come, you talk.
0: No, guests.
2: Guests. Don't be guests.
0: Guests. Guess the profession.
2: Too early. I don't know if you think I'm. No.
0: Okay. A. Journalist.
2: B.
0: Lawyers.
2: C.
0: Police. D. Teachers. S. They all of them. Okay. And police is. I put for them.
2: A. Lawyers.
0: A. Journalist.
2: Okay. Journalist. B.
0: B. Lawyers.
2: C.
0: Polices. D. Teachers.
2: Journalists.
0: So now journalists have been used ruler to mention you.
2: I didn't see my guess.
0: No, let Israel Adebe hear you.
2: I don't guess now.
0: No, let Morris Osumile hear you.
2: Now their work be that.
0: No, let Okumbo hear you.
2: They sabi and wewe.
0: No, let Owolabi hear you.
2: They hear me now.
0: No, let them hear you.
2: In fact, Mr. Osumile, na be the head. Na be their head.
0: Okay, this message. Say na mass teacher, they use ruler measure yam. Tega.
2: You don't leave me, Tega. Okay, no wala. Tega.
0: But success, you agree with them?
2: In the vote for, in the thousand teachers now. Na journalist.
0: Okay, what makes you say journalist use ruler to measure yam? What you concern journalist concern ruler with yam?
2: I used to make a guess. Now don't guess. No, ask me question.
0: You're wrong. No be.
2: Yeah, now you see my guess. I felt that you said I don't know what the apple.
0: Yeah, one music say, yeah. When the papa, the selective man, when the girl go marry, he will call this one. He will say, he must get problem. He call police. The girl say, no one went marry police. He call politician. He say, those one are also Abuja. He call teacher. He say, no, teacher, they use not to mention him. Now, teacher, they use not to mention him.
2: Good for them.
0: You don't know me first, not teachers.
2: No, to be a
0: me, I be teacher now. That time, we mention you well.
2: Yeah.
0: We mention them with ruler, the one we will cook today. They will call keep the number for tomorrow.
2: And every master teacher will do one pass.
0: We feel use, no, even English teacher, they do one too. Social studies. Home economics. Now it was pass.
2: Don't be lying. So we'll come on, yes.
0: Use that yam. Now we'll come use ruler. They mention that 3 days. We'll come like 3 times in a week. We'll go manage you.
2: No wonder.
0: That's our salary gas be.
2: No
0: so
2: wonder.
0: We'll manage.
2: I never know what you defend for yourself.
0: Now teacher, they use ruler. Mention yam. It's smell from Ohoro. So you don't hear that now.
2: I don't know.
0: If you not be teacher for there, you need to do una go for you. See, Ohoro, this is my smell and success. And take
2: her. So I
0: talk to the teachers.
2: I say journalists. Now you tell me. Now you even talk to the user. Now you even talk
0: to her. See now teacher. The user tell the mission. No, wahala.
1: Very good.
0: Okay.
1: You. Say you the teacher.
0: You have a teacher.
1: Now, they do a pass.
0: Now, who they do a pass?
1: Because it's not teachers now.
0: So, you know how much for yam now? You know, say yam no cost. Even sport presenters, there's a big prize. Where?
2: I know one.
0: Where?
2: You go hear a voice soon. I know one.
0: Okay, why we'll call that for sport worker?
2: For so long, I go inside and you watch.
0: Okay, it's a big prize. Where?
2: Ah! Hey, God!
0: Oh, no,
2: no, bois.
0: Okay, now. Diplomatic leg.
2: Success, the radio is a blade.

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0: All right, so I'm somebody with the matter currently like this. Not so close to us, the time, not it is waiting no time because this is your one family war radio station, Super 88.1 FM. Random by kind of my name, the Zing the Master, the Marathon Talker, the group one of Super 88.1 FM. I don't bother the internet to give you that just on the busy as good boss, your Zing. Not me, so you get big head. It's just that the story go make your head swallow up. On somebody with the matter, coming back like this, not a command, not a say, say players, we're not quick conquer, and I really affect us on the match against Poland. You see, I'm Nabi. Okay. For inside matter and other matters, when we say as they play currently like this, that's a confirm so we're saying like this. I'd already put some players now for sale, players for sale. And you don't go surprise the name when the BCS there for inside too. Somebody when the BCS say he want to go Chelsea to building career, but he go there now, they better for sale. The person of Alejandro Garnacho. On to a matter like this, Man City say, I will see you in the court to get to Real Madrid. Now, based on matter when you get to do with Erling Haaland. And when the BCS, yes, they are presidential candidate, when they call it Kweme, he talks away, say he already gets understanding and agreement with who the other person about Erling Haaland, but now Man City the para. And they're currently like this now, so Emilia that is now don't come out to talk to West Ham. Say Pep Guardiola don't go. He said, but this now the team, so never say yes, go win the league. The top four teams, they don't range like this. You agree, Teske? This is many more. They come from your own family, one radio station, Super 88.1 FM. Not go anywhere.
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0: Right, don't matter like this now. So for this off now, when they say yes, they play football and as a grassroots player now, say you want to change club or you want to sign for professional club now. Make you understand as so we'll say Nigeria National League side, whether they call Sunshine Stars like this now. So don't give the opportunity based on say we'll say like this now. So they go do open screening exercise for the selection of a player now to strengthen their squad. So the open screening like this now, so go start from inside matter when you get to do with Friday when it be June 5th, and then we understand. I say this one, I go there with the coach, they call it Jukudi. Then I go start this thing. Now I go do in charge now for inside, and for the weekdays, that is now we understand. As we'll say the training go start by 8 a.m. and this screening or something that we say yes, now go all for inside the ODSF game village now along Order Road, Kure. And we understand. I say selected players like this now could join the retain, go join the players with the say yes, they retain now for the 2026-2027 NLL season, and the Sunshine Stars like that, they target a return to the Nigeria Premier Football League. So we understand as based on the way things take position, the winner waves like now they finish fifth now for inside matter with a 25 point for inside the Conference A for the end of the 2025-2026 season. We make them fall short of qualifying for inside matter when they get to do with the Nigeria Premier League. So as a grassroots player, now you they look now to press to strengthen your career. My brother, there is no harm in trying. Take the opportunity, go to Kure, go to Sunshine Stars screening for there. Show yourself, say yes, you do worthy of playing. And when you get the opportunity, they take you. Now you play well, they will reason you. And even if they don't sign you, not feel bad because you go still understand, say he expose you, he give you insight, open your eye to things where they say you not see, you never see, and you never experience before. So prepare yourself. And move. All right, Makupoli, then time somebody got to do the Super Eagles camp. And based on the game when it take place yesterday now for inside of Poland, inside of Warsaw, we understand as we say the Super Eagles like this now take the lead two times early for inside game. But later, we understand say they concede two late goals now for inside. But Super Eagles defender, they call it Kevin Bassey like this now, does not come out to make us understand too. So we say they're not really happy. They feel disappointed with that draw yesterday. Bassey attributed now, talks to say like this, saying the late arrival of the players, and I really affect them. He said because they get a different time. Most of the players get different time in the BCS, they take show face. He said, but they just get to give them 1 or 2 minutes for them to play. He said, and I think when I really affect them. Say pain them well. He said, but he hopes he will say from now on that game now go stand as a motivation for them to build on now go into the game when the BCS go play against Portugal for next week. So make we see how that one go for inside the matter. And still inside the matter like this now too. We understand too. So we'll say the Polish Kochi. Where they call Jan Urban like this. Now, don't come out now to talk to us. We're saying dissatisfied now with team performance against the Super Eagles of Nigeria. The red and the white, like this, now the old Eric side, now to a 2-2 draw now for inside international friendly, for inside of 58,000 capacity stadium in the BCS, for narrow doorway now for inside of Warsaw yesterday night. And the Poland like this now carried the game to the Super Eagles of Nigeria for the opening stage of the game. But we understand as they fall behind after Terry Murphy, 23 minutes goal now, So the host like this now try to level up and do everything now, but they level up last with Kasper Putuski for inside the later first half. Now then Nigeria regained the lead now from a penalty for 76 minutes after Paulo Nwachukwu convert a penalty, but Poland like this now fight back once again when Wisniewski Zemisla Wisniewski strike one shot with the person. Yes, Nigerian players, all of the stand for road like road safety. They look at the end of the day, they call the one clap for the head of a goalkeeper, Madika Okoye, when they get the opportunity to save that in that shot, because the guy showed them from he showed them intention, saying now he wants to play, it's not what he wants to do, but they feel they just stand there like a road safety when he stand for Ramat Junction. Then they wait who they want to owe for inside this matter. I don't know what else has joined them too, shall, but I make we hear from him if he be like the himself stand for there too, like road safety.
1: All right, to do Zimbabwe master for the match. Don't come, don't go. At least we will first carry the positive from inside. Come on,
0: so we tip the positive there first.
1: Well, the positive say at this point in time, maybe the players now go they feel and say, they let themselves and they let Nigerians down. We see they
0: so, so sorry, Calvin Bass himself now they talk to we say late arrival for some of the players. Not really affect the team.
1: I'm not talking about the match itself now with the performance with the input. I will say the players they'll come to say, oh. At this time, what thing we're doing, we F up when we're not to qualify for the World Cup. Because for the very first time in a long while, I see Super Eagles, then they hold ball for more than 2 minutes. Not be said they just one person hold the ball, but they see ball distribution from left to right. The players, the tap ball. This is now what thing we never see for a very long time. And that's not the positive one I will take. The ability to they push forward. Although, say the coach of Poland talk, say they just only 2 chances the Nigeria gets. And apart from one way, they still remove from touchline. But at the end, you don't win the game. So, I will say the players now, they go look back with the performance so they don't get from the last 3 games.
0: When the goalkeeper save that arrow to that coiler from outside.
1: They are questioning only 3 attempts in Nigeria.
0: So, now for which match be that? The one where Frank Onyeka play for inside the 18 and play go high, now which chance be that? The one Paulo Nwachukwu head where they push from behind, now which country be that?
1: Because so far so good now. If you check all the teams where they go this World Cup from Africa, Nigeria now one team where BC get the best quality.
0: If you check the performance of all the African teams when they play, yes, when they play friendly match, they come now, apart from Algeria and Morocco. Nigeria performance yesterday, it looked like a World Cup team.
1: Now where I see the players, then go look and see now they let themselves down, because they get the tickets first time, they get them second time. Even when they see enter the playoff, they see hold the ticket for hand, but they don't hold and finish. Now we go see other countries they play for World Cup, they go sit down. So maybe this one go ginger them, it go inspire them. First off, to start with the AFCON qualifiers and go put in all their energy to make sure see them qualify. And another bright thing, see, at least we don't see new players they enter. For instance, the guy will play the right back position. I feel say that guy now player will be say we still need to continue to keep track of, not be issue of we just pack a new face come. The next time we want play match, those players will not go see them again. Mm-hmm. But like what happened for the last Unity Cup, 90% of those players they not make Super Eagles.
0: You understand?
1: Like the Ismail Sadiq, that one I press move saying one play for Europe. We don't know where in the game for inside the Europe. Other players too. So I just hope say we go get a system where we see
0: even Papa Daniel safe.
1: That one all of a sudden from Niger to Nando's, it turned foreign base. It did for inside Slovakia. We don't know how.
0: As a foreign base be now, the foreign forgotten.
1: We don't even know how in track record be now. So NFF too, they go still need to do work, because this is now where the technical study group. I don't know where to tell those on the study, but this is now where they go come out now. Any players we don't make cap, we're supposed to get better track record of these players. They monitor their progress. They monitor their performance for their club level. If they get injury, we'll see, no. And Benjamin Frederick, to see there now, although see that one I do on loan, but waiting be the contact who they make with them to make sure, say, I will see they check this guy's performance. And sometimes, countries, they press demand for players to clubs. Say, okay, with the way they go now, if you know they play quality football, you're not going to make national team. Yes. I hope say we'll still draw that team in time that Super Eagles, because at the point in time, if you check our team, we don't already to get players who NBC anytime, any day, they go stroll into our team, and that's not good for the development. What we don't see now. For instance, you check number 9, we don't feel comfortable with Osimhen. We need that player we go come out, and also Osimhen a bad player, I'm not misquote me, but we need that player who NBC any further come out and say,
0: you don't want to be a rich.
1: But we need somebody now, NBC, even if Osimhen may not day, the person will feel it that will attack. The same thing come to where Lookman day. The same thing come to where he will be day. If he will be not day, somebody go see there. Maybe say he go the box the ball like he will be. When we say he will be go even see the best and say, if they say camp now the tenth on the third, I don't reach camp. So all those kind of things that we need for the Super Eagles. But now good performance. Although say the closing minutes, we want to play like Arsenal, but we don't know say bullets not there. Our own got to defend like Arsenal. So now that one, Eric Tiago need to work on now, especially from, in fact, now the sickness where the affect Super Eagles under Eric Tiago. Whenever you check our games, from the 75th minute to 90 minutes, that's closing 15 minutes, we know they get proper game management. If we talk about many games where BC, it don't happen to us. Even during this
0: Nations
1: FIFA,
0: Cup,
1: FIFA
0: happened.
1: World Cup playoff,
0: qualifiers, it happened with Zimbabwe, with Rwanda.
1: During the qualifiers, it happened. During AFCON, it happened. So this is now time when BC Eric Tiago needs to work with him backroom staff, see especially last 15 minutes. If we feel they see us last 15 minutes, then I feel say Nigerians, people go really they watch out for us for subsequent games.
0: All right, Moku Bolly then time inside of France, because as it stands like this now, so based on rumors now, NBC has already confirmed, so we'll say 20-year-old Aleksey Batroukov like this now, go Bolly then enter inside of Paris Saint-Germain. But story don't come out now like this now, based on so we'll say the player get for inside the Mikhail Gala Tionov system like this for inside the Russia side for Lokomotiv. We understand as well. So the player now, for inside the 24 occasions now, he scored 12 goals and registered 12 assists for inside the matter now. And we understand too. So we'll say currently like this, Paris Saint-Germain say for Lokomotiv Moscow attacking midfielder, something no worries, nothing like that. And Mirko Bolin enter inside Italy based on the show face now, because Juventus currently not already set a price now for what they get to do with Cambiaso. We understand as a Barcelona and the Chelsea like this, not already they link with the defender Andre Cambiaso, but according to a story from inside Italy now, the old lady now wants the Italian defender to go for less than 30 million euros.
1: Well, I feel say that's not cheap money. We say anybody go fee pay 30 million. That's
0: Barcelona
1: about
0: Barcelona fee pay 26 for Rashford.
1: And then they don't want to pay, because with the kind of deals when they pull out, especially if you check money, the sign go down. I feel say they want just play fast card with Manchester United, because as it be like this now, nobody don't they push towards okay, may Rashford come, and they no say Rashford he don't already bump plenty cable with the interview he do when newly land for Barcelona. So then just the way to that Manchester United will say, we don't tire for this.

0: if now 2-5 Muna give us, make we give now the player. So that now waiting, I feel say Barcelona the challenge. Don't say they not get the money, because if you can't ask the money where they want to go sign, they put for grant for Alvarez, where the money pass come. The one where they sign this person now, Anthony Gordon, when the pass come.
1: You know, Lapo get it.
0: Even if Lapo, they go still borrow the money again. And for Cambiaso, I feel say in for fit in for a club like Chelsea. Because of the setup, how their fullbacks see they involved for game. But the big question, we say Chelsea, they reason towards that direction. And the fact that we say Chelsea, now they go Europe. If he wants to the player ahead now to where he go get that opportunity to they play with players like Lami Yama, the Rafinha, and you go to play for a team where we say any which way that they always in conversation to win trophies.
2: All right, on to battle like this now for Inside Italy. Confirmed to us, say Inter Milan, Cochile, they call it Christian Chievo, like this, has already show face now for Inside Inter Milan headquarters now for a meeting regarding the contract extension, and at the same time, too, the club summer transfer strategy. We understand, as we say, Inter Cochile, Chievo, like this now, they meet with club directors now as we talk, based on the story they show face now, and after a show face now for Inside Matadi in Azuri headquarters earlier this afternoon. And based on this now, we understand that the two parties already meet now for mid-May, and after the one or two Scudetto and the Coppa Italia victory like this now, so report now shows we'll see some at least see Chievo and the Inter Milan executive now say they discuss contract extension. You see Chievo like this now, so if he pull out that string and also that impact when we see Izagi, Simone Izagi do for Inter Milan.
0: It already started first season. They win the Serie A title for them. The big team when we see Inter one, they look now towards the Champions League, which they don't yet so many times. They never feel carry on free cent. If you check the last performance, they feel say they can get that squad, but now just tiny margin nine make them not feel beat PSG when it matters more. So this time around,
1: tiny margin and big score.
0: Tiny margin now, because now they decide to say okay, they want to open the door. From where you want to open door to where you take closed door, not too far. It depends on the decision where you make at that point. And they decide say okay, we could give it to PSG and PSG give it to them. So for this current season, they go on also look at players when they say go improve their team. But one thing I know they really they fancy with Italian clubs, we say then too they play away with their teams for inside the league, and that they affect the growth and development of the league itself, and also the players when they come from Italy. Because if you want to check now, if Inter Milan want to make signing now, they go look Roma, they go look Atalanta, they go look Juventus. If Juventus wants to sign, they go look here, or find Indigen when we say he cross commons, they go bring a comeback. So they also they limit in terms of their own quality. That's why sometimes some of these clubs they go free dominate for home, but when it comes to where you say they jam foreign tactics, they jam foreign legs, they jam foreign ideas, they go to struggle.
2: All right, on to matter like this now. So for Inside the Belgium, based on story, they show face now for Inside the Belgium. We understand as was a Belgium national team coach, they call it Rudy Garcia. Another commandant to talk to us, Romelu Lukaku. He said the guy not go be starter for the World Cup. He said, but Kevin De Bruyne, they happy with Napoli fans and the city. He said, but that will not be the issue. Now, Belgium, they prepare now for the 2026 of FIFA World Cup. And we understand to see where the Red Devils, like listeners, they for inside the Group G with Egypt, Iran, and New Zealand. And on to matters like this, he said, first of all, I say, want to tell you everything. I say, Romelu Lukaku, presently, he not be starter for the fame. How you see this matter?
0: Well, even Lukaku no say no go fit be starter, because if you check this season, in fact, for the second half of this season, he not to play games due to injuries. So to come through and enter inside a big tournament like this, question mark, free day ask. Except when you say maybe the occasion can't be loud enough, and you look the kind of game, you look say, okay, the quality of Lukaku go show, you go put him in. But to say from starting lineup, you go once off, they put the player there so that thing go day sharp. And the good thing is say, for inside their last friendly game, so he say in play in score for the last month, so that also they keep the coach in check. Okay, this guy is still getting for body, because now he be the all-time highest goal scorer for the Belgian national team with about with plenty goals for them. So maybe on that when he say go see make a quick change in mind, be say who you go come put to lead the line, because most time in they play a kind of system when we say in the one they do like waiting PSG they do. You get more of your wingers for inside the field without a proper number 9. We don't see several times when we say that they use Leandro Trossard, they played number 9, so that they'll get that opportunity to they get the likes of Doku, all of them will just rotate the dance skeleton inside the opponent's 18-yard box. But I feel say it gets where you go see reach, depending on the caliber, depending on the opponent who they play. Especially when they play team, when we say they want pack boss sit down for line, you get a person of Kevin De Bruyne, you go one cross.

0: just go inside the thing. Most of your players, when they up front, they're not tall, they're not get that body like Lukaku. So Lukaku will still get a role to play for the team.
1: All right, Man City currently, like this answer, the reason as we're saying they're going to take a legal action, which is Real Madrid now, say, see in the court, as their presidential candidate promised to sign a striker, I call it Ellen Allen. Enrique requirement like this, now, personal person, yes, now, nah, they only try to do on the mandate, make Real Madrid fans, they're going to stand on your mandate. They will not know how Matt Cotty goes crash when he go talk, say, matter when he get to do with Ellen Allen now. Nah. So Man City now, nah, the reason, say, that now, nah, breach of contract, and they don't respect the club that they think of now to go to customary courts.
0: Well, they don't already tell them, because this now waiting this surprising. Even Haaland agent and his papa don't still come out to come and say that now waiting they don't know how that news still come out to, because sometimes why you they look and say you they try to do your own speech, you want to talk, make fans like you they also they spoil another man business, because if not for professionalism or if not be how fans say they react, then Fifi say Haaland won't betray them now. Of which that is not the case, because Haaland and player when they like well for inside Manchester. For all this kind of news to come out, it means say Man City fans now know if they sleep with two eyes closed, because they fear wake up one morning and Haaland don't go don't from Manchester City go inside Real Madrid. And they feel say now waiting not really day night, because some of these players then get waiting with what they call image rights. And the image rights now they're even there everywhere now, because we don't see people they use AI now, don't they wear Haaland Manchester Real Madrid jersey when we say instantly Manchester City player. So these are waiting to see the cost some kind of things, so we say, you know, the fine for eyes especially of a club where we say get the particular player.
1: All right, don't talk about it like this now. So we understand, I say for my England international, they call it Emilio Eski like this now. They'll come out now to name Man City now as the team to win the English Premier League for next season. That's by say Pep Guardiola, don't buy Waka come out. And the Eski like this now, say name a top four finish team now for the English Premier League. Say City like this now go win the Premier League. And currently, we understand to say, well, say, Uhandu like this now. Say so like this, City go win, Man United second, Liverpool third, Aston Villa fourth.
0: Well, in play for Aston Villa too.
1: Arsenal fourth and Aston Villa fifth, Newcastle sixth.
0: He play for Aston Villa, so you go know where Aston Villa go for jump into the conversation. He play for Liverpool, so you know why Liverpool go there for the conversation. And the children there for inside Manchester City as players when say they climb the ladder for inside City. But I feel say City now one team when we say Phoebe the dark horse. No disrespect to City fans, but right now attention not go there on them to win the league. Because new manager they come in and so many background talks now regarding players' future, if he take the shine away from them and it will be less pressure. But for City to win the league, the coach Enzo Maresca, he need to get on the same boat with him players. The players need to still enter the same ship with him. If not, we feel just see City, they start to behave like Manchester United and Tottenham Hotspur in terms of the performance. Some say the quality, not there. And anything makes City get one poor season, expect so many players go likely press move to come up for inside the club. But another thing, we say, not right off teams like Chelsea, new manager, they come with a new hunger. But another thing, NBC will still put in check. The board now, they don't ready to let the manager control the team, or they will still continue to design 16, 17 year old players for inside the team. That now, which else you going to need to watch out for. And Arsenal now, they see they on the side to one do what they never do for a long time now for Premier League. NBC, they go win trophy this season, next season, they go win them again. That's the miss for their collection. And that now, waiting Arteta go one stitches for Liverpool, the pressure. You go see there on Liverpool right now, because everybody wants to see whether not really the coach be the problem. And that now where Andoni Iraola go get his own kind of a headache now, because people want to see whether the players are not good enough or whether now the coach not good enough. And this now where you go come bring your input, because for you to carry a club like Bournemouth enter inside Europe for the first time in about 100 and something years, people go there expect say if you did a club when we say the finances, the quality, the players, you go feel achieve that kind of result. So the pressure will still be on Liverpool too.
1: All right, call me for 07055-129881, or you call 07055-727-881.
0: Last one for United. I feel so United now the favorite, because if you check this season now, with from January, reach where season, and no team gets points with United.
1: Okay. Hello? Hello?
0: Bypass.
1: Hello?
2: Hello? Hello, yeah, also, good evening, and Randy.
0: Oh, yeah, now welcome.
1: Maybe it's smart the apple to share.
2: Why are not
1: you? Before you're not
2: the
1: shirt, Polo.

0: sorry. Randy Guanalana, hello, when we talk of Chelsea, he goes, hey, this don't go back. Oh, I'm a club with this, and they take play, Abby. Well, I don't know. The, I think we're still on some stuff. Oh, watch him. Chelsea will fix some personal.
1: Okay.
0: Next season.
1: Love it,
0: we'll them back, Alonso.
1: Not only Lampard video, now only Lampard 9DD too.
0: Ah, two or two, I will fix my Lampard for EPS next season.
1: All right, thank you.
0: Thank you, sir.
1: Hello?
2: Hello?
1: He's got to talk to himself.
2: Sir?
3: Yes, so Destiny, welcome.
1: I bet low your radio, low your radio.
2: Hello, welcome.
3: Okay, thank you. Okay, so make we hear off radio, they do my program now.
1: Hello? Hello? Hello?
4: Hello?
1: Good afternoon. Your name, your name and where you come from?
4: Paparo, Papa, Papumbaro.
1: Oh, yeah, now welcome to the show.
4: Mr. Pat, I greet you.
3: I may greet you, Paso.
4: Well, you talk and well, your analyst is brought for Chelsea, Chelsea fans now. Look at all Chelsea, but for Super Ego, that's fine. I see the two way the coach wants to try to do. The only place that people that they lack now, that is that player like JJ and Nisse. You know, they don't want to share those camera, but you can see players close to them.
1: But you know, if you say they need, a player like Finidi.
4: And the number you give. Yo, I don't know what to pass for picking up for getting out. I'll go and say, I'll call right phone. They can see whether I'll be calling, they'll call them one for now. Number you be ready. They don't mean that they your program.
1: Thank you.
4: To start, and they give me, yo.
1: Thank you.
4: All these coaches, when we get like this, our coach, although they try, but make it not lazy. Not to ask two questions that they say, whether they're not a team, the guys player or not best club. Performance player good. To answer me whether they are very happy. Make it work out. Make move. If you move, you will go those camp players. Once you go those camp players, my brother, both players will teach Shakara for that. One player for the man with a good team. They will do well for people. Some players are the Shakara. Not to say we got the first couple or a work couple. And not to say that we something for the deal. That is the pay me for. But you don't want to back in talk now. We will invite them to call to one will become problem. So let the coach keep on working. And he's trying. He's doing well. And I like his movement.
1: Thank you. For EFC 134, fight will take place later tonight between Amanda Lino and the Nigeria Julia Chukwu. That fight will come up by 6 p.m. later tonight. I will not fit take more calls because of her time, but for instead of WhatsApp, this also was a good afternoon, Oga Randy and Oga Osas. He say Namareska win the player out of a position 9-1 win league with Man City. Gabriel from Ramat. And this one talks to us, say Arsenal go still win the league next season before the rest club go settle MC God Saint. On to Mother Liders, poverty, you must die.

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2: My people, good evening. Welcome to Super 88.1 Pidgin Tori for inside the 4 o'clock. My name na Kelly Otoide. The first story for here say our Edo State government to Dedogo is start one simple version of the disability rights law. Say this one not to LP persons and people when we say if they live with disabilities, may they better understand weller their rights and even to access their rights. I see the talk for inside the launching for the Benin City Secretary to the state government, Musa Ihilo, when they represented by the acting permanent Secretary, Eikioya, come talk, say, it is one, it go promote what Oyinbo they call inclusion, awareness, and better equal opportunities for all the citizens there.
3: The simplification of the disability rights law is therefore a thoughtful and commendable initiative aimed at ensuring that its provisions are better understood by citizens, particularly persons with disabilities and their families. By presenting the law in a simplified and user-friendly form, we are strengthening public awareness, encouraging compliance, and empowering citizens with the knowledge required to claim and protect their rights.
2: The Shemo of the Edo State Commission for Persons with Disabilities, Theophilus Egbodion, come talk say this is a very simple law. It go help educate the people for their right to and even improve better access to justice and opportunities.
4: A lot of people don't even know that we have a law. A lot of people don't even know whether this commission exists. With this simplified version of the law, it will go around to each local government, to the grassroots. Even the layman will understand the law. So that's the reason we are having this simplified version of a state commission for persons with disability law.
2: Stakeholders will cause it talk for big public awareness. I can't talk, say this is law, ego LFP guarantee access to education for persons when we say get their disabilities for Israel with those states. The Edo State Police Commando don't talk, say then they ready well agidigba for peaceful, free, and incredible election. This one are onto the courtesy visit. What we say come from the resident electoral commissioner, Honorable Obu Efanga, and the people welcome from the Independent National Electoral Commission, INEC. This visit is a call to for the police command headquarters. When they for Issa with Benin City and at LP Beta Akugbe cooperation between INEC and the police for area when we say go concern election security, voter confidence, and correct a peaceful electoral process. I see the talk for during the meeting, the commissioner of the police, Oga Monday Agbonika, can thank INEC also for the good work we say that they do to promote a better election. I can see talk for the potential of what they

0: call interagency cooperation. No, say this one, ego LP democracy. CPR, Bonica, he can see promise the INECO. Say, if police so far, we don't say too, they go give them better adequate security before, during, and after the election. Contact say the police so far inside the state too. They go there professional, they go there neutral without any ojoro, and they go follow the rule of law as then they carry out their police election duties. This na the pigeon to read for inside the 4 o'clock. Immortories after this is short break.
1: 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It's the issues that matter to you from around the world. 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
0: I beg make you listen to this public service announcement. Work go soon start to for the construction of a box convert when be underground the drainage system for kilometer 6.3 for the Benin Auchi Road. We want to inform all road users and members of the public say construction work go soon start for Benin Auchi Express Road precisely for kilometer 6.3. This work go start for June 8, 2026 and it go end for July 18, 2026. For during this period, part of the road go dey close. Now only one lane, nine go dey open no at a time because this work it go happen for different phases. This one means say each lane go dey close for about half of the total construction period. People when we say they use the motor when they travel from a Ramat go areas when pass pipeline, I beg go make they use another road through Ramati Park to go connect Agbo Road, then pass the flyover interchange to go join the Benin Auchi Express Road again. We are beggo for anyone, like when we say this is work, it go fit the cause. We thank una for una patience, cooperation, as this is work, not to improve the road. Make all road users drive carefully, obey the traffic laws and the road sign, and plan their journey ahead to avoid any delay. Thank you.
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0: My people, welcome back to the Super FM Pigeon Tori for inside the 4 o'clock. The last story for years says some Nigerians don't support the call for the federal government to declare national security emergency or to the insecurity for Isawi country, Nigeria. They come a talk, he say, innocent children now, they can't live it for fear for this insecurity period. I see they talk for Isawi Benin City, one person will be saying, Nina John Adoro, can't talk, say, better action. Government need to take a move to stop this killing, kidnapping, and other inviolate katakata.
2: For any country to thrive, their national security should be top-notch. But if you look at our country, Nigeria, a lot is actually going wrong, from kidnapping to terrorism to banditry and all of that. From the north to the west to the south to the east, almost every part of Nigeria is under an attack or the other. So I think at this rate of killings and kidnapping and missing persons are on the daily.
0: He can talk, say, the declaration for national security emergency, he go LAP, stop all this insecurity, he will allow country government, say, make government improve for better strategies and support for all the security people there.
2: I don't suggest that the government provide security for the major states that are battling insecurity at this time. I feel like every state, and I think this is another point of call that state policing should be encouraged so that each state, each of the states, we want to provide security for these people in the city and in the villages, in the outskirts and in the main town, so that every life is protected.
0: This is Toki Toko now out of the call from the stakeholders for better measures. We say it could address the insecurity wahala and protection of the lives and properties of the Nigerians. My people, now say whatever break reach you onto the Super 88.1 Pigeon to read for inside the 4 o'clock. Now, Esther Wolabi, arrange for me. Remember, say Akbo Obi, e day for inside unity. Make we dey tolerate each other so that our country, Nigeria, e go moving forward. Now, me, Kelly, you tell you, the other carry my kaya.

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1: 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Keep it locked in Super 88.1.
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0: 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Better music. It did for you.
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2: Yes, now. 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Now we be Super FM. One family, one radio.
0: Oh yeah, like this now at 24 minutes. I'll be 26 now. I don't work past 4 o'clock. Ah, no. I think it's 3 o'clock now. We do like this. Oh, here I now. What? Ah, he? Let me joke. I think it's 3 o'clock. This one, oh. Ah, time the fast. Oh, no.
3: Made the sign away for you.
0: I think it's 3 o'clock. Oh. But anyway, depend on what you do, shall, because the people went in Ghana now after 3 did they? Depend on what you do.
3: How you saying?
0: We are ahead of them now. Mm. South Africa, they are top. So down after 5, they're not favorite people. Anyway, I talked to one of my South African friends. I said, "Fan, how this now?" He said, "Like, not be so. Say, not be all of them, oh, eh?" Because he didn't hear me for radio that day. He didn't hear me. Not say we're online. So you guys, you know, if you listen to us online.
3: Yes,
0: so. He said, "Like, not be so. Not be so." He said, "As people will not get work now, they do all those money." People went lazy, they're not really walking, don't be all of them, be like that. Okay. Success. You get what I want to do now. Okay, time of the water market. No need to tell you. No need to tell you. In fact, forget. Uh-huh. Forget.
3: So why you call my name?
0: Now I'm sick. Nah, by mistake, make
3: who
0: they
3: made that kind of mistake?
0: By my mistake, let me call your name.
3: So, the thing where you want to talk, and you don't go need my contribution.
0: Oh, you I say, you forget. Forget.
3: Voila.
0: Forget. Just forget. I know I say you forget. Because if I tell you now, you're going to tell other people.
3: Say with
0: me. You're going to gossip me. You're going to you give other people.
3: Either they gossip person, you come outside.
0: You say with me.
3: Either they gossip person, you come outside. Why? Like if you say one gossip person now. They will see you. They'll look you like this.
0: But
3: they will see the one gossip you.
0: You and that your friend. I don't know whether now your person will carry you that day. When I go to gossip me. That's a driver.
3: Okay, my realest.
0: Okay.
3: That's what I see him.
0: You don't see him. But now my matter, I'm going to talk that day.
3: We'll not talk your matter.
0: Now my matter, I'm going to discuss that day.
3: Again, we'll not talk about you.
0: If I know the important, why not going to talk me?
3: Yamma. Yamma.
0: If I know the important, because now one person when the important, now they talk about.
3: Now what did
0: they
3: tell you?
0: They say if nobody talk about you, then you are nobody. I'll be person. I'm fast.
3: Now what they use to deceive yourself with that?
0: Okay. No, not be saying that. That is the fact now.
3: Now what they use to deceive yourself with that?
0: No, say walk. No, they now so many people now not going to walk, so they gossip around. But it don't even gossip reach you.
3: So you said the gossip?
0: At times I discuss. At times I gossip, but the gossip point, you don't want gossip rich. Don't they?
3: You know, they say
0: men know the gossip now.
3: They discuss.
0: Men they discuss.
3: I know. I hear you now.
0: When man discuss your matter, when men carry your matter discuss.
3: I just can't see. I'm waiting on you to deceive yourself.
0: One person they talk that day. So they talk that same men they gossip. You said that men.
3: No, gossip us.
0: That men gossip us.
3: Now worse. Ha.
0: Men they gossip today.

0: Hey.
1: You save your fear.
0: But
1: you say what's in the app.
0: But true women know.
1: Lala.
0: See, I don't come across. I know they miss too, but I can't over. I know when they say they overhear person. Women. Like small, small. Hey, if you hear what they talk. Here
1: I'm.
0: Oh, logo do. No. Not because it's about to hear for radio.
1: What is it? What will be the center of the discussion? The
0: point
1: of contention. What will be?
0: I don't know for them. I shock.
1: Are you continuing seeing that stuff for the interview? If you don't know.
0: They hear people. They talk like four guests. We don't know what they talk about. You think that they see? Yeah? Oh, yeah. See, now who may see carry that, you know? They know they may they talk.
1: Because say you never gossip, no, but, I know go see. You know, say when person never see something. You know, if you know, according to the talk, na.
0: No,
1: you know, your follow.
0: I don't come across.
1: You don't see your gender, the gossip person. No, they get.
0: My gender, no, they. Now, the ones when don't get work, they don't. The ones when get work, no get, now discuss. I don't come across your gender, the gossip. Hey, if you catch me that day. Ah, see, gossip. See, no, I get that word.
1: No, but gossip is sweet now.
0: Okay, the sweets.
1: Uh-uh.
0: Until the truth comes for your eye.
1: No, enough.
0: The sweets until the truth comes for your eye. You go carry that person matter and discuss.
1: Gossip, the sweets. The sweet where.
0: Okay. Oh.
1: The sweet, oh.
0: The sweets.
1: But you they look there, they watch there. The sweets, yes, they watch there. Even you say, see what you gossip.
0: Shock.
1: See how gossip be, eh? If they see people for this side, they gossip. Even if you know they go there, you go say, hey,
0: but
1: wait till this people they
0: talk.
1: Because they sweet you.
0: If I talk something behind you, we know they're not gossip.
1: I gossip that.
0: No, not be gossip.
1: TV.
0: We'll come back. If I talk something behind you, now just gossip.
1: Now gossip, now you gossip, now you're going to talk behind me, now gossip, but biter.
0: More we enter markets. We go show back. 88.1.
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3: Country people, when they hear my voice, I salute you na wewelo. My name na Baba Yoruba. I occupy stand number one for the ongoing About Trade Fair, where they happen for inside National Museum, roundabout Ring Road, Benin City, Edo State. My phone number na 070-26-17-6885. Today, I don't carry good news come. What I want to talk about na prostate.
4: My main focus na to attend to prostate-related problems.
3: Prostate, now the gland will be inside the male reproductive system where they produce fluid. Now that fluid, they join body with sperm cells from the testicles and with fluids from other glands to combine to form semen. This prostate gland fit get problem, start the experience enlargement or other issues for inside man body. Nobody sabi the exact thing where they cause prostate enlargement. But the truth be say, aging or some kind of hormonal change fit cause some bacterial infection or other factors that fit cause prostatitis or waiting we sabi as the inflammation of the prostate. But prostate disease gets some risk factors with the age, race, family history, or lifestyle. It gets some signs where we say if you notice them, now be say your prostate don't get problem. You will get frequent urge to urinate for night. 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I occupy stand number one for the ongoing About Trade Fair with the Shelley for inside National Museum roundabout. Ring Road, Benin City, Edo State. My phone number na 070-26-17-6885. Once again, 070-26-17-6885.
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3: 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In come to

0: 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I occupy stand number one for inside National Museum, roundabout Ring Road, Benin City, Edo State. 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
1: 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You are welcome to this Earth Enlightenment program. Now, maybe Baba Oyo, aka Stand and Waka. I dey ongoing trace fair when it dey happen for Ring Road, inside Ring Road roundabout. I occupy stand number two. Stand number two, now there you go visit Baba Oyo, aka Stand and Waka. Our GSM number should be in case you want to call me. Make you carry baru, make you write and down now. 081-66-22-47-48. I call them again. It's 081-66-22-47-48. I don't carry different Ogonga medicine. Come for my people in Edo State. Medicine for man and medicine for hook, rheumatism and arthritis. Medicine for man. Name be a man where we say he cannot answer a name as a man. Instead of make you come back for work like this, make you and your wife pay na do as man and woman they do like this. You go to give your wife story. Don't be a newspaper reader. Don't be a storyteller. Don't allow your wife to carry your duty to go outside. Now make me come with Muse Muse for a man where we say he cannot handle you. A madam where? Once you satisfy your madam, you make her happy. Now your wife then go be the person to congratulate you for job well done. Medicine for hook, rheumatism and arthritis. Medicine for a man or a woman where we say you cannot work at all at all. If you work small like this, you go look for somewhere to sit down before you continue the journey. All your vein from your waist down to the leg, maybe you get them. You go just be like say they use bag of cement put for your waist. Under your leg, you go they shock you. You go they pepper you. You know go even know the time where slipper to go just remove for your leg. If you sit down small like this, your leg don't swell up. Instead of you to bend down like this, may you pray back. Not let you pray. You woman like this, instead of you to enter inside your room, make you carry broom, make you sweep well. Your waist not they let you sweep at all at all. You will be say you cannot walk without holding walking stick. The walking stick when you take waka come my place, you go to where I'm having your own level two. A level two mean if you the waka like this, you go just be like say na foam, then day your leg. Now so you go they make quick. Slipper, you go the waka like this, you no go know the time where slipper you go remove for your leg. Inside that vein, I go give you Ologbojo baby gogo. Ologbojo mean some people will be say they don't use medicine several times, different medicine, and they don't pack for their belly, you know they work. If I give you this Olobojo Babe Gogun, you use and take gari, or you take and take pandedi yam. Anywhere where the frame for block, the Olobojo can't do the thing. By the power of Almighty God, all those things, when they do you, the pain where you they experience, the stroke where don't visit you before, where you not fit talk where, or if you want to talk like this, and so your mouth bend for one side, you not go fit talk where. Once I give you this root and herbs, all those things will be a thing of pass. I may come by myself. I not say any of my pikin come, I may come barakete. Now me sit down, carry different Ogbonge medicine come all the way from Yoruba land. I occupy stand number two. Stand number two, now there you go visit Baba Oyo, aka Stand and Waka. Our GSM number should be in case you want to call me. Make you carry baru, make you write and down now. 081-66-22-47-48. I call them again. It's 081-66-22-47-48.
2: 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Now maybe the Gala Man, aka the King of High. I dey participate for Abba Trade Fair where they shell for inside the National Museum Ground for Ring Road Roundabout, here for Benin City. I dey for stand number four for inside the National Museum Ground for here for Ring Road Roundabout for Benin City with my telephone number 070-6268-7665. My people, waiting they cause high problem. If sugar too much for body, if it affects your eye and it no go let you they see well, why some people na yamayama infection na he affect their eyes because it go affect their vein and na one vein na he connect the two eyes together. Once this one don't get problem, waiting be the sign for body, Mr. My brother, Mrs. My sister, be to see far or short distance go be problem. How you go they scratch you? How you go they throw away water? Something go they walk out inside your eye? How you go they red? Even pack up, some go wake up in the morning, their eye go come together. Now so Apollo they arrest you. And you want you be young guy, alias small boy, and you don't they see well again. Sometimes go be like say spider web cover your eye. If person near you where you no go see her clearly, and if the person far from you, you go to see double without eyeglass. You know fit read, right? I know the difference between 1,000 naira and 500 naira. Sometimes you go be like say smoke they cover your eye. If you dare Edo State and you dey hear my voice now, I congratulate you because your eye problem don't hand it. Make you come visit me, the Gala Man, aka the King of Eye. I don't land the gidigba for the ongoing upper trade fair. Where they shell for inside National Museum, for inside Ring Road Roundabout for Benin City. Now, because of you, where they hear me so, make I Chief Dr. Abudu Ugbesi and Godwin, JP,

0: 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I shout, Obaga Tope, he said, after you don't apply our eye medicine, wipe all herbal cleanser. 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The place again, now inside National Museum Ground, for real growth roundabout, for Benin City. Not forget though, I pay for stand number four, the Igala Man, aka the King of I. My telephone number now, 070-6268-7665. And if you come to the Igala Man, aka the King of I, your language must change from, I know they see where we are low, to now I can see, with wipe all herbal cleanser. 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Obaga Tope, he said.
1: I salute all my good people for Edo State and its environs. 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I be Tradomedical Herbal Specialist, where they handle any health problem related to man. And my wife na Certified Herbal Specialist, where they handle any health issue where they related to woman. We dey inside the ongoing Herbal Trade Fair, where they happen for inside National Museum, Roundabout, Ring Road, Benin City, Edo State. I occupy stand number 10. I repeat, stand number 10. My phone number na 081-3557-9700. Today, I want to discuss about prostate enlargement. My brothers, how many times you dey jump from bed for night just to go pee? Your urine call dey slow like bowel where water won't finish. You go stand for toilet so tey dey push body before one drop of pee go come out. My brother, no ignore am o. This sign fit be prostate problem. Prostate na one small gland for man body. The work of the prostate na to produce special fluid where dey help carry sperm and make am strong during ejaculation. But as man dey grow old, prostate wahala fit start. 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You go dey urinate every small time. 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This sign fit lead to serious danger. Take action today. Cause na healthy man, dey build healthy family. You no go like make your woman come dey complain say your engine no dey fire well again. Oh. 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No let prostrate dabaru your marriage. 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
0: 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You are welcome to this Earth Enlightenment program. Now, maybe Baba Oyo, aka Stand and Waka. I dey ongoing trace fair when it dey happen for Ring Road, inside Ring Road roundabout. I occupy stand number 2. Stand number 2, now there you go visit Baba Oyo, aka Stand and Waka. Our GSM number should be in case you want to call me. 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I call them again. 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

0: 0506224748. I don't carry different Ogonge medicine come for my people in Edo State. Medicine for man and medicine for rheumatism and arthritis. Medicine for man, name be man where we say he cannot answer a name as a man. Instead of make you come back for work like this, make you and your wife then I do as man and woman they do like this. You go to give your wife story. Don't be a newspaper reader. Don't be a storyteller. Don't allow your wife to carry your duty to go outside. Now make me come with Muse for a man where we say he cannot handle you. Madam, where? Once you satisfy your madam, you make her happy. Now your wife then go be the person to congratulate you for job well done. Medicine for rheumatism and arthritis. Medicine for a man or a woman where we say you cannot work at all at all. If you work small like this, you go look for somewhere to sit down before you continue the journey. All your vein from your waist down to the leg, maybe you get them. You go just be like say they use bag of cement put for your waist. Under your leg, you go they shock you. You go they pepper you. You know go if you know the time where slipper to go just remove for your leg. If you sit down small like this, your leg don't swell up. Instead of you to bend down like this, may you pay back. Not let you pray. You woman like this, instead of you to enter inside your room, make you carry broom, make you sweep well. Your waist not they let you sweep at all at all. You will be say you cannot work without holding walking stick. The walking stick when you take waka come my place, you go to where I'm having your own level two. A level two mean if you the waka like this, you go just be like say na foam, then day your leg. Now so you go they make quick. Slipper, you go the waka like this, no go know the time where slipper you go remove for your leg. Inside that vein, I go give you Ologbojo baby gogo. Ologbojo mean some people will be say they don't use medicine several times, different medicine, and they don't pack for their belly, you know they work. If I give you this Ologbojo baby gogo, you use and take gari, or you take and take pounded yam. Anywhere where the frame for block, the Ologbojo can't do the thing. By the power of Almighty God, all those things, when they do you, the pain where you they experience, the stroke where don't visit you before, where you not fit talk where, or if you want to talk like this, and so your mouth bend for one side, you not go fit talk where. Once I give you this root and herbs, all those things will be a thing of pass. I may come by myself. I not say any of my pikin come, I may come barakete. I may sit down, carry different Ogbonge medicine come all the way from Yoruba land. I occupy stand number two. Stand number two, now there you go see Baba Ojo, aka Stand and Waka. Our GSM number should be in case you want to call me. May you carry baru, may you write and down now. 0816622 4748. I call them again. It's 0816622 4748.
1: Country people, when they hear my voice, I salute you na wewelo. My name na Baba Yoruba. I occupy stand number one for the ongoing About Trade Fair, where they happen for inside National Museum, roundabout Ring Road, Benin City, Edo State. My phone number na 0702617 6885. Today, I don't carry good news come. What I want to talk about na prostate.
2: My main focus na to attend to prostate related problems.
1: Prostate, now the gland where they inside the male reproductive system where they produce fluid. Now that fluid, they join body with sperm cells from the testicles and with fluids from other glands to combine to form semen. This prostate gland fit their problem, start the experience enlargement or other issues for inside man body. Nobody sabi the exact thing where they cause prostate enlargement. But the truth be say, aging or some kind of hormonal change fit cause them. Bacteria infection or other factors that fit cause prostatitis or waiting we sabi as the inflammation of the prostate. But prostate disease gets some risk factors with the age, race, family history, or lifestyle. It gets some signs where we say if you notice them, now we say your prostate don't get problem. You go get frequent urge to urinate for night. You go wake up many times to go pee. As you pee, the pee go pain you. You go feel some kind burning sensation. If your urine they get pink or red color, you suppose waka fast. Go see expert for prostate matter. Because why? Delay fit spoil something for you. I occupy stand number one for the ongoing About Trade Fair with the Shelley for inside National Museum roundabout Ring Road, Benin City, Edo State. My phone number na 0702617 6885. Once again, 0702617 6885.
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1: 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Abi don't turn you to 1 minute man. Now these signs go tell you say your prostate gland no dey okay. But I get good news for you. 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

0: 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We get ogbonge roots and herbs to take shrink that prostate and set you free from pains and embarrassment. 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I did here with my friend Marcella, will be prostate gland herbal specialist all the way from Congo. In come to help us put full stop to anything will be prostate issues. As they come, look out for Baba Yoruba signboard. I occupy stand number 1 for inside National Museum, roundabout Ring Road, Benin City, Edo State. 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
1: 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Now, maybe Baba Oyo, aka Stand and Waka. I dey ongoing trace fair when it dey happen for Ring Road, inside Ring Road roundabout. I occupy stand number 2. Stand number 2, now there you go visit Baba Oyo, aka Stand and Waka. Our GSM number should be in case you want to call me. Make you carry by room, make you write and down now. 081-66-22-4748. I call them again. It's 081-66-22-4748. I don't carry different Ogonga medicine. Come for my people in Edo State. Medicine for man and medicine for hook, rheumatism and arthritis. Medicine for man. Name be a man where we say he cannot answer a name as a man. Instead of make you come back for work like this, make you and your wife may not do as man and woman they do like this. You go to give your wife story. Don't be a newspaper reader. Don't be a storyteller. Don't allow your wife to carry your duty to go outside. Now make me come with Muse for a man where we say he cannot handle you. A madam where once you satisfy your madam, you make her happy. Now your wife then go be the person to congratulate you for job well done. Medicine for hook, rheumatism and arthritis. Medicine for a man or a woman where we say you cannot work at all. If you work small like this, you go look for somewhere to sit down before you continue the journey. All your vein from your waist down to the leg, maybe you get them. You go just be like say they use bag of cement put for your waist. Under your leg, he go they shock you. He go they pepper you. You know go even know the time where slipper to go just remove for your leg. If you sit down small like this, your leg don't swell up. Instead of you to bend down like this, may you pray back. Not let you pray. You woman like this, instead of you to enter inside your room, may you carry broom, may you sweep well. Your waist not they let you sweep at all. You will be say you cannot waka without holding walking stick. The walking stick when you take waka come my place, you go to William. I be your own a level two mean if you the waka like this, you go just be like say na foam, then day your leg. Now so you go they make quick. Slipper, you go the waka like this, you no go know the time where slipper you go remove for your leg. Inside that vein, I go give you Olobojo baby gugu. Olobojo mean some people will be say they don't use medicine several times, different medicine, and they don't pack for their belly, you know they work. If I give you this Olobojo baby gugu, you use and take gari, or you take and take pounded yam. Anywhere where the frame for block, the Olobojo can't do the thing. By the power of Almighty God, all those things, when they do you, the pain where you they experience, the stroke where don't visit you before, where you not fit talk where, or if you want to talk like this, and so your mouth bend for one side, you not go fit talk where. Once I give you this root and herbs, all those things will be a thing of pass. I may come by myself. I not say any of my pikin come, I may come barakete. I may sit down, carry different Ogbonge medicine come all the way from Yoruba land. I occupy stand number 2. Stand number 2, now there you go visit Baba Oyo, aka Stand and Waka. Our GSM number should be in case you want to call me. Make you carry by room, make you write and down now. 081-66-22-4748. I call them again. It's 081-66-22-4748.
2: 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I be Tradomedical Herbal Specialist, where they handle any health problem related to man. And my wife na Certified Herbal Specialist, where they handle any health issue where they related to woman. We dey inside the ongoing Herbal Trade Fair, where they apple for inside National Museum, roundabout, Ring Road, Benin City, Edo State. I occupy stand number 10. I repeat, stand number 10. My phone number na 081-35-57-97-00. Today, I want to discuss about prostate enlargement. My brothers, how many times you dey jump from bed for night just to go pee? Your urine come dey slow like borehole where water won't finish. You go stand for toilet so tey dey push body before one drop of pee go come out. My brother, no ignore am o. This sign fit be prostate problem. Prostate na one small gland for man body. The work of the prostate na to produce special fluid where dey help carry sperm and make am strong during ejaculation. But as man dey grow old, prostate wahala fit start. The common problem na prostate enlargement, and this thing fit cause serious stress for man. You go to urinate every small time. You go to wake up 5 to 7 times for night. Urine no go flow well again. Sometimes to

0: 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You dey get constant back pain. 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Body weakness just dey worry you for no reason. This sign fit lead to serious danger. Take action today. Cause na healthy man, they build healthy family. You no go like make your woman come dey complain say your engine no dey fire well again. Oh. When it come to man duty, take action. No let prostrate dabaru your marriage. Oh. Try make you visit me for stand number 10. 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
1: 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Fibroid. 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Severe waist pain. Black menstruation. Whitish discharge. Itching. Staphylococcus. Stomach noising.
0: And if it be say you they walk like elephants, they chop like ants. Things no they work out well for you. It can't be like say, no be ordinary eye. Try and make you visit me. Baba Miracle. For stand number 10. For Inside National Museum. Roundabout. Ring Road, Benin City. 081-35-57-9700. 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Bye for now.
2: 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Now me be the Gala Man, aka the King of High. I dey participate for Abba Trade Fair, where they shell for inside the National Museum Grand for Ring Road Roundabout, here for Benin City. I dey for stand number 4 for inside the National Museum Grand for here for Ring Road Roundabout for Benin City with my telephone number 070-6268-7665. My people, waiting they cause high problem. If you got too much for body, if it affect your eye and it no go let you they see well, why some people na yamayama infection na he affect their eyes because it go affect their vein and na one vein na connect the two eyes together. Once this one don't get problem, waiting be the sign for body, Mr. My brother, Mrs. My sister, be to say far or short distance go be problem. How you go they scratch you? How you go they throw away water? Something go they walk out inside your eye? How you go they red? Even pack up, some go wake up in the morning, their eye go come together. Now so Apollo they arrest you. And you want you be young guy alias small boy and you don't they see well again. Sometimes go be like say spider web cover your eye. If person near you well, you no go see her clearly. And if the person far from you, you go to see double without eyeglass. You no fit read. Right. I know the difference between 1,000 naira and 500 naira. Sometimes you go be like, say, smoke they cover your eye. If you dare Edo State and you dey hear my voice, now, I congratulate you because your eye problem don't end. Make you come visit me, the Gala Man, aka the King of Eye. I don't land the gidigba for the ongoing upper trade fair. Where they shell for inside National Museum, for inside Ring Road Roundabout for Benin City. Now, because of you, where they hear me so, make I Chief Dr. Abudu Ubesia Godwin, JP, Board Chairman of Edo State Traditional Medicine Board, join hands together, organize this Abba Trade Fair. Make yourself enjoy miracle, wonder, and power way there for roots and herbs. And once you enter stand number 4, I say stand number 4, you see me, Igala Man, aka the King of Fire, you go begin the praise God and shout, Obaga Tope, he said. After you don't apply our eye medicine, wipe all herbal cleanser. 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As people, they rush them. And many, they buy up, say, go give their people for abroad. You, where we say, now only daytime, you defeat, they see small. And for night, you be like Babiala. I say, no waste time. Quick, come collect your own wipe all herbal cleanser today. With our wipe all herbal cleanser, you go shout now. I can see the place again now inside National Museum Grand for Ring Road Roundabout for Benin City. Not forget though, I did for stand number 4, the Igala Man, aka the King of Eye. My telephone number now 070-6268-7665. And if you come to the Igala Man, aka the King of Eye, your language must change from I know they see where we're low to now I can see with wipe all herbal cleanser. Come receive your light. Come power your sight. Oba ha top me. He said.

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2: 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Baba Kuboko, where everybody sabi as Baba Twins. I be Tradomedical Herbal Specialist, where they handle any health problem related to man. And my wife na Certified Herbal Specialist, where they handle any health issue where they related to woman. We dey inside the ongoing Herbal Trade Fair, where they apple for inside National Museum, Roundabout, Ring Road, Benin City, Edo State. I occupy stand number 10. I repeat, stand number 10. My phone number na 081-35-57-97-00. Today, I want to discuss about prostate enlargement. My brothers, how many times you jump from bed for night just to go pee? Your urine call it slow like bow, where water won't finish. You go stand for toilet so they push body before one drop of pee go come out. My brother, no ignore amo. This sign fit be prostate problem. 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The common problem now prostate enlargement, and this thing fit cause serious stress for man. You go to urinate every small time. You go to wake up 5 to 7 times for night. 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You dey feel hot burning anytime you want pee. 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Pelvic pain when no gree go. If you dey see blood for urine or sperm, your urine no get control again. You dey get constant back pain. Do they lose weight suddenly? Body weakness just they worry you for no reason. This sign feel lead to serious danger. Take action today. Cause na healthy man, they build healthy family. You no go like make your woman come the complaint say your engine no they fire well again. Oh. When it come to man duty, take action. No let prostrate dabaru your marriage. Oh. 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
4: 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Infection no dey make man perform well like a man. Waiting they cause this problem for man. If sugar too much for body, e no go make man perform well. While some other people, na old age, they cause their own problem because when man don't dey old, na so e vein go dey weak. As your vein dey weak, to dey active well like man, it will come be problem. So if you be say you get this problem of infection, you go come dey experience say something dey enter your body. As your vein dey weak, to dey active well like man, go come become problem. So if you be say you get this problem of infection, you go come dey experience say something dey waka for your body. Now so something go dey waka for your body. Your body go dey vibrate. Your belly go dey make noise. Now so urinate, you go dey urinate. Your urinate go dey yellow. If you dey urinate, now so you go dey feel pain. Your piece go dey divide. You feel dey urinate more than 5 to 10 times a day. You no go fit perform like a man. If you do one, you go tire. Abi you no fit do at all. If night reach, for you to enjoy with your woman, your network will fail. When it comes to action, be a man. Don't be a lazy man. My papa na 95 years. He still dey perform his duty as a man. Some no fit produce well as a man. A real man supposed to wake in the morning and his body go strong kakaraka. How old are you? You never reach 40 or 50. You dey complain say your body no dey answer you as it dey be before. You as a man, if you bend down, na pain. You stand up,

Now pain from your waist down to your legs. 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Some men no fit give woman belle because then coconut. Now so water and you know dey fit fire down. I beg, come see Baba Ilorin. I be your own and vein problem. Now so your leg go dey pain you, your back go dey pain you, and if you never use something, you know fit perform like a man. 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Now so your under go be as if say na bag of cement dey there. 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All this one no good though. Make you visit Baba Ilorin, aka Mr. Fire Down. Now sharp it dey work. If infection don't dey man body, it go make man lean. Now so your body go dey hit you, your body go dey scratch you, inside your body go dey hot, while outside your body go dey cold. Now so something go dey waka for your body. If you climb woman now, you don't come down. If you try to do another one, no way. Now so body go dey bite you like say na mosquito. You go dey treat malaria today, typhoid tomorrow, and now so your mouth go dey bitter. As this infection dey worry man, now so the thing dey worry woman too. You be woman, when don't marry for long and no get joy for your marriage. If you get belle, it go drop through way. When you and your husband they enjoy together, whatever supposed to enter your body, once you get up, now so everything go through way. All this one, nothing make woman get belle. Abi na your private area they scratch you. If it dey urinate, now so it go dey pepper you. Now so some things go dey move inside your belle as if say na pikin. Don't be pikin oh. Once you dey see your ovulation, all the area people go know say you dey see your thing again. Now so belle pain, you go dey complain. Abi, you be woman, where infection don't take for your body. You don't visit Mr. A, you don't visit Mr. B, you don't use different medicine in no gree work. All this na problem. It no good for woman body oh. If infection don't too take for woman body, now so it go dey come affect your vein. All your body go come dey pain you. You go come dey get weakness of the body. To waka go be problem. Now so pain, you go dey complain. You be person when get asthma, cough, abi na ulcer dey disturb you. Now so you go dey burn your chest. Your chest go dey hurt you, go dey pepper you. 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
1: Yes, so now we be a superstation of the city. 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Now we. Yes, so this is the voice of your girl success, the radio razor blade. Like this, now 14 minutes on past us for 5 o'clock. And you know what, we don't enter that now. That my section where they really they love. Yes, that's what they like to they do. Where they pin leggy, but we see the dwam. Now my tata four. Yeah, this so we don't enter the entertainment corner, the tata four corner. Until waiting they happen for our Nollywood industry, our entertainment industry in general. Everything entertainment, not me. I don't carry G's con give you. Oh yeah, now one matter where they here, some kind of people that they vex, that they para, that they argue, say, wait, what's it happen? Wait, Mona stop this thing. Who they argue now? Now one of our Nollywood actress, Dayo Amusa, that she complain. She come out and she just say, she said she wake up with heavy hearts. And see her arts rise. Say she wake up every hour. Say she the vest. She say she used say the bullying don't too much. She say the way they bully her colleagues for the creative industry.

0: industry, the Nollywood industry, the entertainment industry, say it all too much. Now, what did she try talk now? Say, the country, it get the way. Mm. Many, many things, they happen with the SIAM online, with the SIAM. Nah. Many people, they push them on the entertainment industry, the Nollywood, the music. You know, say, the last time I can't give you entertainment, I talk about, say, and Davido them, Timaya them, they come out, say, I can't talk about the some kind of issue. Maybe say they happen, until say, you know, they okay, made the system, you know, something they just say, correcting, work out for the country. See, some kind of things, no sharp, Davido come outside, they talk them. Now, she called the talk, say, many people now they talk, say, and there will be Nollywood industry or anything or for the creative space. Especially the Nollywood, they focus on Nollywood, say, what you gonna make them? They release movie. Why are they gonna release movie this trying times? Why they gonna go they shoot? Country they shake, now they release film. Why are they say the country? Not they, okay? He said, what thing they happen? What did you talk? Say, okay, man, they're calling what did they use to eat? Because if they want post, what did they happen for the country? She said, no, nah. She said there will be actors and be actresses. Say they borrow money from banks sometimes. They won't shoot films. Say, maybe they can't leave what they feed them. Maybe they call they pose. They focus on the country. People call they, I know, you trust social media now. They finish them. Some people support that. They say, I'm not true, shall we? People say, what if they talk? If the country, they better not be for everybody. Not all of us go enjoy around. Not all of us go happy. Not be today, release movie today, release movie tomorrow. Mona still put smart for this month. That's what they happen. She called and said, no, say the bullying. See, not bully, they bully them. See, the bully does too much. Me, they stop them. You know, sharp. And you see, now we say, why some people they complain, say they bully them. Some people they talk, say the country get the way. Other people they do, will you marry me, sweet you? Some kind of people they move the country, not concern some kind of people they don't engage like this. Yes, so one of our popular TikTokers, Pella and Jarvis, they in a TikToker, they create content, they don't engage. It shock you. Yes. They don't engage. Ah, no be smarting. When I first see my shock, I be say, ah. This one, another content, when I want to do, now they shoot content, when I talk truth, but I not be like seeing that content, too, because like this, so, Pella Nidan, they tell Javi, say, oh, you're my bone, you're my rib, you're my liver, you're my sugar, you're my stomach, you're my intestines, you're my intestine, you're my lungs, don't be smart thing. You say, these people, they don't see whether they date, but they see their for social media, they don't date, they con scenes. So finally, Pella Nidan engage Javis, they do this engagement for Ghana, for Seaside. Eh! Oh, love is sweet. Love is sweet. So, they say congratulations to them. So, the only thing that will make me vest, now, if not content, I will vest. If not content. But the way they do, will you marry me, balloon, everything, flower? Oh, you can't even see Jarvis going to do, oh, love is small thing. But when they say congratulations, shall make it not be content because it's not funny at all. Oh, yeah, now, until the time, no, to check time. Now, here we go back break until the entertainment gist. Yes. The entertainment gist. If you just turn on your radio, you know now we they use 88 take the point one, your super station of the city. Like this now the super waka waka show. Oh yeah, now make a come they go. My name is Success, the radio razor blade.
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0: Oh yes, when I see it, 20.1 on Super FM, 21 minutes, we're past 5 o'clock. 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
0: Matter for grand, sharply. Now, it concern some false news, some reports we see people they spread. You know, say this period now, or in both say they very, very tense. The tension they very high as a concern security issue. So any news now, people they easily they want quick believe. And so maybe they share without they never confirm the story. Some they just the retweets, some they even they call people because as the situation be. So any small thing now, just put enough for social media. Plan say go further, it did very high, especially as it concerns the insecurity because of how the town or how the country be currently for matter of security. Now, I go just talk about on two when we say a trend and the continent say na lie, na BC be. And this one no be to deny or to downplay the matter when we see the happen for the security matter. Definitely no be to downplay them, but now to tell us, make we they shine our eye before you go believe any news when we say you see for Facebook, especially social media. Make you they shine your eye before you go share, before you go carry and put for WhatsApp, because WhatsApp and don't get a share this thing when we say you fish around. And at the end, now news they fly quick now. Because if you just see story, you don't share the proof of your status. You don't they fly, they go. Now, inside this week, people call me Wewelo. Say, lege. Afana, see you, they get the year one report, say they kidnap people for Neon outside there. One school when they did. They say, now, Green Park. Afana, other news. Yeah, even myself, come surprised. I say, which time? At least we did here. We know. I said, okay, maybe this one now. Maybe now person just talk something, y'all come, they call. If I know, oh, now I don't see they come. So even that evening too, that same evening, one of our colleagues, Choki, come see, come in, say, like, I hear any news, say, because in the year this thing, what I mean, I hear this kind of thing. I can say, wait, so let's say this matter of this thing, it does spread though. Because he don't find, he don't do even make contact, you know, let me say, may he come in. Now say, okay, this one don't pass too much this thing. I can't do guru. I don't hear any news. The next day, you know, rest. We carry Wakami personally. Go that area, go check. Alpha, what happened? Oh, Barry, nothing happened, no. Because nothing like that happened, no. From the school, because nothing, our students know me, so we know you have anything, no, nothing like that, oh. Even people, when they're in that environment,
3: say nothing happened.
0: I ask people when they are around business. I say, they say nothing happen. Fine, no. Even police self come because police too. They will definitely still do their own business too. Can't come out to report say nothing like that happen. In fact, they can't trace one video when we say he go viral for social media. Say now he be the originator of that particular news. Police say that they investigate that one. The person when do one, they will go look for him because now he starts that particular story of fake news. Because the tension when that it causes for people body not be small.

0: parents self come with the fear. Because of that false news, fake news, when we say fly, 2 days back, if I'm not the mistake, even Congo reach even that same yesterday, it's going to fly this yesterday. So, that one, now that one. Oh, not that one, because this issue of one chance, that one still there. And people don't talk, say they use that one till they do babati too, kidnap it too.
1: True.
0: Now, I done my own. I see one picture. I see one guy picture. He black in the point hand. For his back, I see Korokwe boss. They say, this person, if you there for Benin, if you see this person, no entire boss, so.
1: That's him going.
0: Now, one chance, so. Ah, I can't look at. I can't pause. I say, well, maybe. You know, at times, some people, they concoct story. Or the concoct picture for this thing, just put on. So I just got to reason, say, first of all, me, I don't know, say that picture, now real life picture. I want to say now, pacing, real picture.
1: Pacing, real picture.
0: I just say maybe now people just use AI and the rest, take create them, just the, you understand? I don't reason anything. And me, I don't like, I don't share, I don't retweet, I don't do anything.
1: Me, self, not do, because you know, so
0: before we know, I just see that picture for people's status.
1: He go. That for my contacts, they will share that picture.
0: Everywhere.
1: Even boss where I enter today, now we see they talk about.
0: Bam. Now, yesterday evening, now I come after one or two waka-waka, I can't see one video. When this man, because he comes and says, he picture don't they go viral. Oh.
1: See that a friend, some
0: people
1: tell
0: call him, say,
1: see what thing they happen.
0: Where you there? He say in their house. Your picture, they fly everywhere for Benio. They fly for social media. Oh. Say you be one chance, you be this. Now, then I can't go police station. Now, I will go explain everything when you talk, in case you know here and where, because we want player now. Maybe you listen to Ram. Listen to Ram. He talk with the Apple. They will come back. We will see some Arazam. They will come talk. This fake news, when we see the fly, especially now people don't take advantage of the insecurity, take the spread fake news. They put fear for people body. They cause tension for people body. So, make we hear for this driver. We'll come back.
2: What's your name?
3: Fine, sir. I'm Nike Chuan.
2: Where are you from?
3: I'm from Imo State.
2: So, Imo State, sir. Where are you based?
3: I'm based at Benin.
2: Benin, how long have you been in Benin?
3: I'm going for 2 years now.
2: What do you do for a living?
3: I'm a driver.
2: Very well. Commercial driver.
3: Driver, yeah.
2: Which routes? Which one do you drive?
3: What for a living? I'm going to
2: Oluku. Oluku, okay. We've been here in Imo as a standard driver. Okay, you reported yourself to the station this morning.
3: Yeah.
2: Why?
3: That's why I see myself online as a one chance person. So I don't know what happened.
2: You saw yourself online as what?
3: As one chance.
2: Okay. And you are one of those persons doing one chance.
3: One chance. But I'm not a one chance. Doing it because of I have some issue with one guy on Saturday.
2: Saturday
3: morning. If I can remember.
2: Okay. That's about 4 days ago.
3: Yeah. Around 9 in the morning. So I picked the guy at Alawani Joshua. He's going at Sinu Market. I said, okay, your money is 500. The guy don't talk anything. At a motor. I can't talk for this. A motor. So I blow. When I get to Sinu Market, I dump the guy. Now the guy give me 1,000. I give him 600 balance instead of 500. He said, no, the money is supposed to be 700. I told him, I said, no. I told the guy, and they said, oh, you are calling boys for me, for waiting. I don't have a problem with you. You give me money, I give you a change. You are not calling boys for me. But why are you calling boys for me? Now the boy come down. Say, don't worry. I said, I don't want to give you a change now. And we'll see what will happen to me. And then I now start back of my book and I say, don't worry. If you are calling, let your boss come, I'll be here. They won't do me anything. But I don't owe you. I don't have issue with you. I know beat you, no beat me. But the next thing now, one guy now, one driver now, called me, say what happened. I spoke to him. It's okay. It's 500 nuggets. Instead of all them, let me give the guy 100 nuggets. This could avoid problem. I now give up the 100 driver. Collected 300 nuggets for him. Then without going saying, you guys have already snapped me. That's what I want to do. So yesterday now, one of my guys called me say, he saw my picture online. He said, I said, in my house. He said, he saw my picture online. Said, what happened? He said, I'd be one chance forever. I said, so that's why I called this station this morning.
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0: Oh yes, that one and the bus driver where be say picture they go viral saying now one chance and I in the talk so call come outside say he no be one chance so no be one chance when he be yo in our original genuine driver when they drive from New Benin to Ugbowo now be route where be say they waka with the Korope minibus now they take pick this passenger for Lawani saying they go to Selu Market. Okay, he tell him price that one enter he reach the Selu Market now the passenger call give him 1,000 naira. He said instead of 500 naira, he could give him 600 naira. Minister, 400 naira, now he could collect. The pastor said no. Now 700 naira change. Now you're supposed to give me. No, be 600 naira. I said, ah, but I tell you, see the amount. Besides, now 500, but they collected this 400. Now he said no. So now they call the bus, call the talk, they call the argue. That one said no. You must give me my change complete. And I said, ah, now the amount be that one. So why did they talk? Now that one called the person called and said, okay, you know, say during the argument, go, yeah, do you know who I am? All the certificate come. And maybe that said, do you know who I am? He go call boys for him. I said, okay now, call your boys, come now. And they wait. I don't beat you, I don't fight you, I don't cheat you, you don't cheat me. What are they fear for? I don't do anything bad. So call your boys. Me and they, man, and they wait you. Me why call the pointer. Yeah, call your boys now. He said, say the passenger don't snap a picture. Now, as they argue there, now one driver when they drive come park. Ah, what did they happen now, my friend? What did they happen? I said, I see you. I carried this passenger from Lawanio. He said, now, Selu, I tell him price, though. He enter. He don't reach here now. He said, I give him 700 naira, maybe 300 naira, instead of 400 naira, and I'll give him 600 naira. So when that driver comes here, he been, I say, my fellow driver, while I'm no good, just balance and give him, make they go, give him change. Just compete and leave him, they go. No, say, so passengers too, they all did their body. He said, now, so he can't give him, yeah. Take, they go. He can enter the Koropi bus, drive, come out. That one, go in, you know. The driver went, settle them, that one, see, go in, you. He said, after 2 days, on Monday, now they see, now person call and when in there. Why you there now? He say he there for house. Your picture, they fly everywhere for social media, so you be one chance. Ah, me, one chance. Now, then, now, he shout, oh, what happened? Who do him? I see, can't see the picture. I say, this one, they cast everywhere. Men, they don't say for road now, can't begin, or in Boston, lynch. People cause now say, especially as the situation be now, people diverse. One chance, don't do plenty now, don't do plenty. Ah, it not be one chance. If you quiet now, make the law come safe for road now, because the picture don't do everywhere, can't go kill the enemy. Now you enter police station. Can't go to the police station now be seeing the narrative. So say, see what happened, no? I not be one chance, so see what happened. See the cocoa, what happened, no? Now what he narrate now? Now be that one. Meanwhile, the picture as you talk, so people see the channel, they go. Some people see the shadow picture, they go. You see, they fly. Now, some people wake up see and say, ah, okay, oh, yeah. Some people say, I share, I don't know, this is not true, no verse or guy, oh. For some people, we don't share. Because they say, I don't share before, but no verse, I will delete them. So, they don't delete them. So, come they put this one, say, ah, that video, la la, you see the original one, will not be one chance. But the danger and the risk when this guy, when he put it left, he to say, he not come outside cry. Imagine I say even myself see as that period. Ah. Just you can see him.
1: Because alarm, go shout.
0: Imagine. So that now I make I say, ah, he can't go tell police. Police see you. Now police, of course, they can't do this video now. Make the public see him. So this fake news when they fly. I don't know success. I don't know. I go tell talk to people, I advise people. Because we just talk and say, yeah, we not say security matter, he get K leg. But you, when you see fake news, you're supposed to know, say, this is not fake news, though. Because some people, anything they see for social media, anything they see, if you say skyscraper and don't fall for ground, now for you, they go believe. Or you say Jesus don't come now, believe for new belief, they go believe.
1: Once.
0: They go share. They go cover for WhatsApp. You go see
1: even
0: different messages.
1: Sharing things safe, eh?
0: For WhatsApp. So go they call their family, hey, oh, no go, well, today, oh, hey, oh, they said that they. You want to do well yourself? Don't be the well one.
1: Don't
0: be
1: the idea for yes. What did they happen for? Don't think they happen for here.
0: So I don't know. I will talk. I don't know.
1: See,
0: maybe
1: like this thing a very serious matter because now serious. Now, fun enough, and to the pass false information, now offense. You know, say what the ladies do law on you on Wednesday. Mm. Now serious offense. And if they catch you, now up to 3 years imprisonment. If you don't know. Now what did the law? They talk criminal or criminal culture. Now they talk him. If they catch you, say you they pass false information. We know they correct. If never you say it, not be me, oh, na person, I always share, oh, you don't go there left out because you see their guilty as the initial, like this man matter. So, the first guy, I wish the initial person to make that post. What that, you know, for you, you reshare, the law, no one hear that one.
0: And you don't want problem of this.
1: We don't have verify information.
0: This video where they go further. To go trace the source, go hard.
1: To go hard.
0: Because many
1: people don't share. And a very serious, see, our security for the country in all the balance. Now we're supposed to protect ourselves. Not to they pass information in all day, right?
0: Because it cause more problem. Give people
1: even
0: fear.
1: The one way open for the school now where you talk about. Now if you won't be say the person where talk that in another day, maybe not your tell them.
0: Sunday abroad, self. Now from abroad, that's Sunday. They share.
1: He gets some group chat. I gonna see some information. We go see for this building one day. Me never even hear them. You were there, diaspora.
0: That they call
1: where
0: you.
1: Where's that for your office? Okay.
0: That they call you.
1: Don't they call you? Say, are they yes, sir.
0: So you
1: the country are they?
0: Do you say as well? You do. They say they born.
1: They born. No, be see my video. The rule for you. Now very serious thing because you know they go out of hand. Even boss where I enter, boss where I enter this afternoon, we see they talk about the man waiting my back on the talk. See, in there, so they talk one chance. So even that man, so you never hear say this man don't go police.
0: He never hear that one. No.
1: Now the one because they go say, no, now lie, you see video where the
0: okay,
1: man don't talk.
0: Come tell him.
1: Come tell him. He never even know. Even the boss where I enter, I no go like you. Something very funny happen. And they come down from the boss. One woman be one enter. Now men never food the book. And I mean for enter when they come. So when they put down men, because me never notice that actually men even food that motor. Like for three. Because I mean for enter, I mean the normal person if you enter the motor. So when they call the people, they like men, just the enter. Because I mean, they know you're called to. And they discuss the gist. So when I call come down for here, the woman be one enter. He not call enter because now men.
0: So it's a fear.
1: It's a fear. Now the judge said, no be gay, you they see they come down while they give change. Now, because you're not going to blame the woman. Our security for country not this strong.
0: It has to be.
1: It has to be. So you're not going to blame her.
0: All this news, fake news, because they fly everywhere.
1: Because they fly everywhere, everybody for this thing.
0: Attention.
1: This thing will happen. Then I'm going to say this man go police station. Because anybody feels see and I go raise them. I say, ah, now you're picture me.
0: Now you, before you know.
1: They don't hold them. They don't begin to beat them.
0: No, they fight fire.
1: They will fight fire. Just go justice. They want to beat them. It is very wrong. Say, we will be Nigerians. We'll go do this kind of thing with our fellow Nigerians. Because of how much on general.
0: And that guy, now, he don't give you the money. Like, una settle.
1: Una agree. You tell you fair for him, like, you agree.
0: Not be even so, okay, not be saying like, one chance in B.O. Now, argument of self-esteem.
1: Argument. Now, you just...
0: You cannot frame...
1: You just be like, say... Long ago, even say, you say, person pinch you. You carry a gun, you shoot him. In all their balance. Now, what you do so? On general, quarrel. You touch him, one. That one, like, now, defamation of your character.
0: Yes, now.
1: That one, I say, another offense.
0: Uh-huh.
1: After I say you pass from you, you don't defame person character. And that's enough, he puts him for risk.
0: That guy, if you the yours now, that's what you do.
1: It's not good though.
0: That's what you do.
1: Very bad to your fellow Nigerian because of one general change.
0: Now disagreement will get a over change. Not be saying now one chance in do you. Now disagreement according to them. Now if you say now you know come out call it work. If you say now this thing, it don't come out now. Say see me here. So now disagreement. If other chef say you want to say see you, this man. He give me bagel. He not give me my change. No, people say that now like that you talk. You say now one chance. May they be careful for around. Now one chance. One of the one chance operator for Benin. And you know as it's place be now. When people they look at people, they shine. Now if you pass for this man touch. Oga, that's you don't try at all.
1: Not good. No, this thing. Even when they see the team, I know all those kinds. I know when they wish you until I don't very first thing are true.
0: And the person when still raise alarm for that school own. You don't. That's cool. Oh, you get one video. One woman, they do that time. One, blah, blah, blah, blah, blah. Now one person say, in the third woman, say, madam, self-retalk this thing, no, because me, I did that area. Not to talk and like, see, you did here. Person for the comments, go to tell him, say, madam, self-free. Not be so as you talk and so, you never know if not true, it happened, no. You just talk and like, see, you did there. Person, they tell him, see, and now what's going to happen now. You got to raise first alarm. They make parents they panic. Children they panic.
1: That one, that school now, don't they at risk because people don't want to reject their children from that school.
0: Children, they panic. So I beg my people more hear from you. This matter of fake news, Oluwole news. News will not be or green news. You want share, you don't see news for this thing, you don't trust the source. You just see news for Facebook. One blog, your post, some blog, when no one get address, nothing.
1: Nothing.
0: Just, you just share, they go. So I'm gonna share video of nothing with the video. Say now recent video. What do you want again for all those things?
1: Many their full group chats.
0: And like I talk, nobody say with the downplay, what did they go on? But the fact is because they had problem join
1: the
0: this
1: problem
0: thing.
1: Join. You know the right.
0: So more will take the call. Open phone line success.
1: 0705-512-9881. 0705-572-7881. 0902-672-2592.
0: Hello.
5: Hello, good evening.
1: Good evening.
5: My name is Jeffrey. I'm from Kobayi.
1: Fire down.
5: This fake news of it too. You do not say, whether or not you do not, those people they talk. You get waiting my name, waiting for the talk. Now, I feel like, what you make me say the neighbor? Now, I say this is our governor. It's only the streets we're everywhere. nothing like that can ever issue. But it's a place anywhere. For this, I was sitting here. That's a good castle. This government is fake news. I mean, they're releasing to this arrangement. Whether that is fake news, no one is here for creating it now. Whether that is fake news, it is what they do, Mr. President, for Facebook. What is nothing? I don't know why I want people to say that. In every way, they want to. Everywhere. We want to this our Nigerian government.
0: So,
5: we need to talk about that issue of that area where they deserve to be controlled. If they don't design human beings, you know what is the human being. You know, see who is the human being, the president. It is what they do. For every way, it's someone like that boy. Now they go, and I go after the best way to do that.
0: All right, thank you very much. Someone will stop with the fake news. Hello.
6: Hello, good evening.
0: Welcome.
6: Everybody, let me from Dubai.
1: I greet you. Fire down.
6: Yeah, there some persons there, they're not really no law, so that's why they do some of these things. As short as they talk just now, that thing, a criminal offense. And that is why some of these people, they need to use one presentation example. Not the one presentation example. This issue of fake rumors or fake news, fake information, the way they can take this scatter social media, if you're not this strong in yourself, they go manipulate you. You go begin to behave like, say, yourself in a stack literate. Different kind of information, they fly from different sources, different corners. Sometimes you don't open your internet now, you can already confuse. Now, fake information, 80% of people they fly for social media, they are all propaganda, fake information. So we wait as if they will enter social media, maybe they take time, maybe they careful of information what they share. Mm-hmm. Information that you cannot verify the source, how true it is. My own advice, they know they share. I'm going to share the content.
0: So this driver owner, so you know, join share.
6: No. I'm not share those things now. I'm very careful with information sharing, though. Mm. Very, very careful on my own side. I know my kind of thing on social media network.
0: Mm. Okay.
6: Thank you.
0: Thank you very much. So, in the look information where before you go share, you know, join share. Because, see, the number of sharing for WhatsApp, when this message, when this... this let me say more we talk about because...
1: Any small thing, we share.
0: Ah, no, now.
1: You see, go out of my contact. Why I call it, say, what's in the app?
0: So, is it that, say, we know the... I don't know how to put on share. Like, we know they're smart enough to recognize fake news.
1: Because
0: some people there, once they just see news, then they know say, this one will be true.
1: They
0: quick know. This is how they say we know they're smart
1: and
0: enough.
1: And I feel like, say, the reason why people do that thing, if we want to look at from that point of view, now because of the way the country did now. So everybody, they try one mount their guard, one they secured. So anybody will say anything, will concern insecurity. They won't quickly notify their neighbor, say, ah, see yo, don't you dare right, but verify. They should say what you they talk about or what you they share give people. They legit because you don't know the person life where they put at risk as they share that wrong information. So
0: which means people just they quick to share news.
1: Yeah, they are quick to share news. Let me say it bad.
0: The plan now of that person I went to do this one now to tell you never to safeguard because in this case now pure lie. Now you just so
1: that lie now.
0: So your plan now in this case now to safeguard your neighbor because this one now pure fake news.
1: People where they share them now they talk about when they never verify them. Now they share because they feel say oh the one chance thing don't too much so they won't safeguard their fellow neighbor. Hello.
5: Hello. Good evening.
1: Good evening.
5: Good evening. You see one thing about what that guy did.
0: Your name.
5: That guy did.
1: Your name.
5: This man now will spend a big money, you know, police matter. To be free from police now in this matter now, he has to spend money. That's why people need to be careful. If anything happens to that boy that did this thing now, they will say he's not the one that's supposed to die. Why did he die? Because this man that went to the police station now, you know, police and Nigerian police, he must spend money. It's not good. And if you have the information of a criminal, what you need to do is to go to the police and report, not to share anything. God bless you.
1: Thank you very much.
0: Thank you very much. Yeah, 0705-512-981. 0705-572-7881. 0902-672-2592. I will know people when we say this. I say, since they know they come up for us, you know. So now they enter motor again, you know, they fear. And many of them now also waiting, they don't see online. So that one not put fear
1: for everybody
0: for their body.
1: Hello.
7: Yeah, hello, good evening.
1: Good evening. Your name, where they call us from?
7: Yes, this AY calling from me.
1: Fire down.
7: So what I, the only thing that I want to say is that all of us need to be there, because all those times we don't see normal at all. Because of 100 naira now, don't try to be better to the people. And that is why we in Nigeria and only we are on the floor. Okay, now look at it now. Is to say we are to locate this party. It has to be punished.
0: Okay, I bet your line did break.
1: Try me you call us back.
0: Until say your line, they break when you call us back on finish your own contribution. The Coco be saying, no matter of a fake news, now we talk today. Recently, two news will be say, fly for Benin. When you come be like, say, now lie. Now be say, it can't turn out to be one of them. Now, driver, when one passenger accused, say, now one chance. Say, now one chance. So, and the disagreement now to change matter. When he carry a drop, we give him 600 naira change, 400 naira now he collect. The man say, no, now 300 naira now go pay. For that Lawani to Usulu Market, according to the driver, when we say Congo police station, I say, look, oh, it don't be one chance because the passengers go take a picture. Put them for WhatsApp or wherever you put them, that you picture Congo, they go viral. When we say go talk, say, the driver, who they see for Benin, avoid the bus, so say, now one chance. That picture, come, they go everywhere for social media. Hello.
8: Hello.
0: Welcome.
8: My name is Ayis, I call from all parts of mobile.
0: Okay, Ayis, so you have a fire down.
8: This thing, that thing what that guy do, so my very wrong thing. As you may say that the fit chase that guy, maybe they arrest him soon as a court, may pay damages. Because he damaged that my image. Today, they want boss, the boss, they go regroup. The guy, the boss driver park. As in 1 month, one car, they come. So, the company, the boss driver knows that the car enter. The woman, your blood, the guy, they cost the bus driver, What they like, they ask her, where see the apple? The bus driver cost the cost. Before you know, the woman, your bring food, in the video, the photo. The video are finished, he wind up, he come out. Now, all these things, now, with the talk, now, they cost all these kind of people.
0: Okay. Thank you very much. That's why we always talk people, I beg. We go take them easy. Maybe that one won't go report to police. Say, see, oh, this person jam a moto. We never know what it is.
1: Hello?
9: Hello, I'm here, Jala.
1: Fire down, guy, Jala.
9: I'm here, Jala. Okay.
1: Greet you.
0: Welcome.
9: And the thing I want to say, social media, I can tell you, say, 75% to 80% don't know how to use them again. The insults, the abuse, don't do too much. When I watched the video of the guy this morning, when the guy called the talker, I was like, "Has it happened?" I couldn't ask myself, say, "Person, you're carrying some press image." And people don't know where they post it on social media. Say now America, now Canada, and they don't know where they keep the image of the country itself. I told him, better image, you're not going to kill him again. But I remember, when I hear one time, when one girl told me the kidnappers for Opa, say they also kidnapped for Opa. People from US, so they call me. My friend from Europe, because they see the country where they try to project the image. I mean, that's not happening. Now, when I go send the PRO, verse to go give the person, then the person go believe. So, how many people do you think like that? Because people will not wake up. They're missing they do. They just have the full state of the country to the police. When I go to look at Vista tomorrow, I'm not going to see. But I'm not going to see the only thing they make them appear when they give God to owner.
0: I want to talk to our, maybe our parents, because many of them have been shared. If you use AI, they do something now.
1: You can't collect money.
0: It doesn't show
1: them.
9: What you will do that be say, let go the national assembly, come with a robust law. We go against him. Because he knows about them. He will be abused with him. He complained. He abused too much. Let's go record me. Are you going to record me? I need to talk. when you go bottom, later I call that sorry later. Sorry. Meanwhile, that sorry now, other people will water me again.
0: The first one, don't go viral.
9: Go. Oh, my goodness, believe in me.
0: Thank you very much. The first one, don't go viral. The second one of solution or repair, that one they had though.
1: That one, you know, they could go. Even this one, people know they share this one. Even this thing already come out and say, even they had for them to reshare.
0: That first one, see, they go viral.
1: Then they go viral.
0: People went far, they see America, Europe, Asia, all of them, they see them.
1: Hello.
10: Good evening.
1: Good evening.
10: Welcome. My name is Andy.
0: Okay. Okay,
1: Andy, fire down.
10: I'm a cop in Gomu.
1: Oh, yeah, now.
10: This social media, I don't know whether government take control. It is only the sea. Oh, my Lord. It is only the sea. I'm saying, this will happen for Nigeria. Which time this one will happen? I don't know. They will just put on. Okay, this is where they create that for you. I don't know whether they will allow me to talk with you and see around them. Like, continue.
0: Talk now. What you want to talk?
10: Did you know when I see around it? I cry so deep because I see many of the children here when they don't cut down. Hey, they don't gather.
0: Now, dream. You go dream now. You sure you know we dream the dream?
10: I not dream. Oh. I say dream like this. Now I see him.
0: You why you for see
10: him? I don't see many children here when they don't cut.
0: Social media news now.
10: Oh my God. I thought they cried. My wife can bear witness to this. I thought they cried. She was watching there. Oh God. May social media, I don't know what I would talk. May government stop power. May they ban them. Anybody where they catch, when they false information come out, may they trust her.
0: Thank you very much. Well, now part of the fake news.
1: Now part of the fake news now.
0: Because people go out there now, concord to this thing, put an ad there. It was a trend because of the situation, especially for tense situation. If you just post tense something, maybe something will be the trend currently. You can't talk about them. Chance to say you go viral that day. So many
1: the negative one, there is a good viral as the positive one.
0: So now this video where you talk now, say they cry, you make you cry, now say they make some people they cry, and at the end of the day, bam, truth no good day. Truth no good day for inside. You know how many videos where we say you will feed with AI now? AI. I think M-Star.
1: The video they do every Saturday. Every Saturday now.
0: Your voice, everything. Now, make they ask, they ask a guy, just say, especially our elderly people.
1: Because me, they talk to
0: me, if I see video of AI, me, I go know exactly. Even from the voice,
1: our parents,
0: I don't know.
1: They know.
0: The voice, I don't know. From voice, I don't need
1: to
0: see.
1: As you just see, you never need to hear. You never know hear yourself.
0: Only the hear, me, I don't know. But my mama go know. Hey, now who might be this one? Hey, oh, see, if I go away, now
1: you don't begin to reshare, reshare. Go check you. I go call you. Get with me, say give you for your house. I check down, watch out, walk soft. Oh, God.
0: So, me feel no. You feel no. But what about our parents, them? They feel no. Because this social media now, the way where they go now, where they use them, if people deceive, even the most smart person.
1: Yes, so.
0: If you're not careful.
1: America, I go say, more could they tune in every Saturday by 10:30 while they talk the law and you show. They educate you on what you're supposed to know about the law.
0: Hello.
11: Hello.
0: Welcome.
1: Good evening.
11: Yes,
0: sir.
11: Good evening, sir.
0: Welcome.
11: Head of us.
0: Mm-hmm.
11: I beg, I want to talk something.
1: Okay.
11: You see, in a situation Nigerians are passing through, you don't negotiate with terrorists, which is what Nigerian government.
0: Now, first news we talk now. Focus on that first news. Leave that one. We'll talk this one later. First fake news. Now we focus now.
11: Okay.
0: Hello. Now the fake news with the talk, not the negotiation, not the talk.
1: Hello.
12: Let me call back.
0: Okay.
12: I go pump my wheelbarrow tire this afternoon.
1: Mm.
12: The first thing Bokunata Arias said me. You know you see that book by you. You know you see that book by you. They say they come to them for school. I go say Allah. I watch out for ICB yesterday. They say Allah. They book ICB will go to school. The man on here. You must have a matter or no. I want to hear it. You should have time to talk.
13: So the information, imagine if you come out here, don't carry packets, don't carry with the hands you come out here, and that's in a perishable bush. You go to say, bring the apple to buy, you go carry that to show it down. Then I go here, say that's in a, it's not clear about that day.
14: No, be lying.
1: Thank you. Thank you very much.
14: Do well, guys. Thank you. Matter of fake news. I bet they check the toslight are verified.
1: They verify. Don't post on verified so, information for your socials.
14: Check out.
1: I beg.
14: You get some verified news blogs. Obviously, you go see.
1: Go even go check. Go check. Yes,
14: go check first. If you don't get there,
1: those blogs, no post them. They're not they real.
14: Not be everything. They carry conspiracy theory. They work. So I beg, maybe the touchlight story before we go share. Because fake news, they real, and if it damage the people, take them easy. Now me diplomatic lege.
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2: 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I am Ife Oluwa Mabinuri. First, our top stories. Edo government unveils simplified disability rights law. Edo police INEC strengthen partnership ahead of election. On the foreign scene, Hezbollah rejects Israel-Lebanon ceasefire terms. In sport, Edo cyclists win medals at African Championship. We'll bring you details of these and more after this short break. The Edo State Government has unveiled a simplified version of a disability rights law to help persons living with disabilities better understand and access their rights. Speaking at the launch in Benin City, Secretary to the State Government Musa Ikilo, represented by Acting Permanent Secretary Ohunyo Ekikioya, said the initiative would promote inclusion, awareness, and equal opportunities for all citizens.
3: The disability rights law is therefore a thoughtful and commendable initiative aimed at ensuring that its provisions are better understood by citizens, particularly persons with disabilities and their families. By presenting the law in a simplified and user-friendly form, we are strengthening public awareness, encouraging compliance, and empowering citizens with the knowledge required to claim and protect their rights.
2: The chairman of the Edo State Commission for Persons with Disabilities, Theophilos Egbodion, said the simplified law would educate people on their rights and improve access to justice and opportunities.
4: A lot of people don't even know that we have a law. A lot of people don't even know whether this commission exists. With this simplified version of the law, it will grow around to each local government, to the grassroots. Even the layman will understand the law. So that's the reason we are having a simplified version of Edo State Commission for Persons with Disability Law.
2: Stakeholders also called for greater public awareness and emphasized that the law guarantees access to education for persons with disabilities across the state. The Edo State Commissioner for Physical Planning, Housing, Urban and Regional Development, Barrister Vincent Uwadiae, has warned residents and developers against violating building regulations. Uwadiae, who spoke during a court visit by executives of the Nigerian Institute of Town Planners, NITP, in Benin City, expressed concern over cases of developers altering approved building plans without authorization. He noted that the practice contributes to poor urban planning and environmental challenges. The commissioner said the ministry would partner with NITP to strengthen physical planning and urban development across the state. The Edo State Police Command has reaffirmed its commitment to peaceful, free and credible elections following a court visit by the resident electoral commissioner, Honorable Obo Efanga, and his delegation from the Independent National Electoral Commission, INEC. The visit, held at the Police Command headquarters in Benin City, was aimed at strengthening collaboration between INEC and the police in the areas of election security, voter confidence, and peaceful electoral processes. Speaking during the meeting, the Commissioner of Police, Mandy Agbonica, commended INEC's effort in promoting transparent elections and stressed the importance of inter-agency cooperation in safeguarding democracy. Agbonica assured the Commission of adequate security before, during and after elections, while reiterating the command's commitment to professionalism, neutrality and the rule of law in carrying out its election duties. Music. Meanwhile, the Independent National Electoral Commission, INEC, has urged eligible residents of a Edo State who are yet to register to take advantage of the ongoing continuous voter registration exercise ahead of the 2027 general elections. Speaking with Super FM in Benin City, the head of voter education, INEC Edo State, Dr. Sunday Samuel, said the exercise also allows persons who lost their permanent voter's cards or changed location to update their records. He explained that the registration exercise, which began in August 2025, is being conducted in phases and will end on July 11, 2026.
5: People who have not registered before should go at their register. This thing is taking place in all the 18 local government in Edo State. Each of the local government have their own registration centers. Presently, they are on rotation now, moving from one ward to another. We will soon go on market outreach to give them last-minute sensitizations about this CCVR, so that maybe after next week, those who are not aware can meet up. Market outreach will be completely done comprehensively.
2: Dr. Samuel encouraged residents to participate, describing the process as simple and seamless. The Urban Market Shop Verification Committee has dismissed allegations that shops in the remodeled Urban Market are being sold, assuring genuine traders that the reallocation process will be transparent and fair. Chairman of the committee, Honorable Ebegwe Igo Osagie, gave the assurance during an enlarged meeting with traders and stakeholders. He explained that findings from the verification exercise showed that some protesters were not registered shop owners, while others lacked full information about the process. Igo Osagie said the Oredo local government chairman, Honorable Engineer Gabriel Udisere, remains committed to protecting the interest of original shop owners affected by the June 2020 fire incident. The Nigeria Association of Women Journalists, NAWAJ, a Edo State chapter, has condemned the abduction of pupils and teachers in Oyo State, describing the incident as an attack on education and the safety of children. In a statement signed by its chairperson, Comrade Abiba Sam, the association called for the immediate and unconditional release of the victims. NAWAJ asked the federal government, Oyo State government, and security agencies to intensify effort to rescue the abducted pupils and teachers and ensure those responsible are brought to justice. The association also appealed to traditional rulers, religious leaders, and other stakeholders to support ongoing rescue effort, while expressing sympathy with the affected families and reaffirming its commitment to safe learning environments.

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1: Public service announcements. Construction of box culverts at KM 6.3 Benin Auchi Expressway. This is to inform all road users and the general public of scheduled construction works along the Benin Auchi Expressway, specifically at kilometer 6.3. The project is scheduled to commence on June 8, 2026 and is expected to be completed by July 18, 2026. Please be advised that there will be a partial closure of the roadway throughout the construction period. Only one lane will be open at any given time, as works will be carried out in phases. Consequently, each lane will be closed for approximately half of the total project duration. Motorists traveling from Ramat towards areas beyond pipeline are advised to take an alternative route via Ramat Park or to Abo Road and then connect through the flyover interchange to rejoin Benin Auchi Expressway. We sincerely regret any inconvenience this may cause and appreciate your understanding and cooperation. Road users are kindly urged to drive cautiously, adhere to traffic management instructions, and plan their journeys accordingly.

0: You're still on to the news at 6 on Super FM, 88.1. Now the rest of the news. On the far end, saying Iran-backed militant group Hezbollah has rejected a renewed U.S.-backed ceasefire agreement announced by Israel and Lebanon. Hezbollah leader Naim Qassem described the deal as humiliating and said it amounted to surrender. He insisted that the group was not part of the negotiations. The agreement seeks to create security zones in southern Lebanon, while Hezbollah fighters would be barred while the Lebanese armed forces take control of the areas. In sport, Edo State cyclists have delivered an impressive performance for Nigeria at the 2026 CSC African Track Cycling Championship in Abuja. Osaritin Godwin emerged as one of the competition's standout athletes, claiming 7 gold and 2 silver medals, while Divine Obe secured 2 gold, 2 silver and 4 bronze medals. Esther Godwin also contributed a gold medal to Nigeria's tally, among others. The executive chairman of the Edo State Sports Commission, Honorable Amadi Nnabulele, commended the athletes and their coach for their achievements, assuring them of continued support. And that concludes the news. Before we go, a recap of our top stories. We brought you a report that the Edo State government has unveiled a simplified version of the disability rights law to help persons living with disabilities better understand and access their rights. We also reported that the Edo State Police Command has reaffirmed its commitment to peaceful, free and credible elections. On the far end, Iran-backed militant group Hezbollah has rejected a renewed U.S.-backed ceasefire agreement announced by Israel and Lebanon. In sport, Edo State cyclists have delivered an impressive performance for Nigeria at the 2026 CSC African Track Cycling Championship in Abuja. Super FM News at 6 was edited by Esther Owolabi. I am Ifeoluwa Mabinuri. Remember, security is our collective responsibility. Be sure to play your part. Thank you for listening and good evening.
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0: Yes, so we day active, we day here, your superstation of the city, Super 88.1 FM. Like this, so now 21 minutes don't pass us for 6 o'clock, and you know how we do it, and you know it, we don't enter the Zico or your traffic report time. You know, say once you hear, you can't hear, it can't top and wait. You know, we start with our intersection. Now, the traffic report time. You know, the voice of your girl success. The radio razor blade. Oh, yeah, now I'm going to collect the traffic. Where you day for the road? How the road they be? You know how we they run them now. Now, the usual see with the drum. Yeah, you know how we they run them. And you know, see, now Zico. Oh, yeah. Now, them. Nice standard gidba for our back. Oh, yeah, now. Where they blocked it? Where no they blocked it? Where they go city? Where they? Where no they go city? Where they? Oh yeah, oh, come give us a traffic report. Where you there for the road like this? You there for Dumez? You there for Ted? You there for New Benin? You there for Agbo Road? You there for Bypass? You there for Equinibro? You there for PZ? I mean, this one, John Sean. I mean, you there for Satana Mark. I mean, you there now, you really said you there Port Rodiama. Where you there? I mean, Agbo Road. Where you there like this? I mean, you there for Amapa? Because you know, say today, now, I go buy market, and then normally, it be not choke, but I didn't know, I don't know what I choke. So if you know, say you there there, and the road is choky, you go call us, make you let us know how the traffic they be, so that the person will be say one pass that road, you go know I go take do it. Save you know the numbers to call, and you know say once you won't call, you be you will drive, you go got fairway, park your motor before you carry your phone, they begin the call. You know say we know they make phone call, they drive for the side. Oh yeah, now 0705-512-9881, 0705-572-7881, 0902-672-2592. Traffic report. Hello?
1: Hello.
0: My boss. Ade, my leader. I be.
1: I said now.
0: I'll the card jet for here like this.
1: Now
0: leave me waka komo. I don't leave waka komo.
1: I get you. You don't send like a message again.
0: As it should be. Your name and what you do? What you your name? Why you do like this? Hey, I said mistakes. I don't know your voice. Not fear. You no go up again. Ogamasi, welcome. Where you day? Where you day? Where you day? Where you day?
1: Okay, I can't waka komo for tapleru for I just for there.
0: Okay.
1: Yes, they come.
0: Okay. Easier way to take pass a beat. Thank you very much, Ogama 2. Correct. Sharp Ogama 2. My poor hot water for your body. Hot one. Oh, yeah, now you don't hear him now. Ogama 2 say, certain market side, they go where say the contractor, they don't open another route. So we say people go feel you stay past. And I correct him with that. The hold up and the traffic, you know, go too many like that. Oh, yeah, now, Dico, all your traffic report. Where you there like this, where the road they blocked and where the road they free. And I know, say they like to get interest for this Rama Park now. And that's how they pass the grass. Man, know how it be. And for time when they go to legal go enter onto the farm better for your radio. Can't give you the correct things onto farm better. But like this, so now the Zico or your traffic report. And if you judge a turn on your radio, you know saying that your superstation of the city, Super 88.1 FM. Yes, now we they use 88. Take the point for now. We be that. And like this, they take our Zico oil traffic report. That part of the show will be they collect traffic. Also, where you there for the road, where they move, when they move, where they go city, where they're there, where they go city, where they

where they choke thing, when they choke. So if you don't say you did road like this, oh yeah now, carry your answer, may you give me update on how it be for the side of the road. 0705-512-9881. 0705-572-7881. 0902-672-2592.

0: Chico Oye, traffic report for your superstation of the city, Super 88.1 FM Benin. You know, see, for this side of the show, we'd always advise you how to take care of our road. I go to talk, I already talk, and I will continue to talk. And Benin, now we get time. Now we get Benin. We waited this Benin, now we get time. And for us to enjoy Benin, we got this. They do things in the right way, where it's supposed to be. You now, where we say the road, now your place of work. Now you take, they see your food, your daily 2K, your daily 5K, your daily 6K. You suppose don't say you go maintain the road now, because if anything do the road, your daily 6K, you go limit. You know, go see them, and you supposed to see them. So our drivers, make sure they take them easy. I go, let's tell you, no, they drink, they drive. Even spy FM say, tell you, no, don't drink and drive.
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0: You don't hear them now. 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Maintain our road. Make our road day okay for us to enjoy. Our market women and our market men, we not serve, not still get road to play. Inside this our road matter, may we not the shit for road again. So that people go see where pass. Even with the workers pass, safe, you go see where go feel worker pass. Eh? Our passengers, we safe, make we they take an easy. If conductor tell you say 500 naira, you not say that 500 naira, I don't go reach you. You not get up to, I not get, so if you not agree, you come down. Find another motor, we go carry you 500, not be by force. You understand? Make we they take an easy, more they follow our drivers, they even some of our drivers, I will talk, our drivers, now they too much. Now they too much show, but I beg, make we they take an easy. Small, now we get our road. Make we they maintain our road. Now we drive, Richard, now I be waiting. I like and see, don't talk am. Nine be correct driver. So make they take am easy for our road. The Super FM. Now we they carry this correct information they call they give you for your superstation of the city like this. So by 6:30 fam better go enter with legge. Yes, so legge. I don't know. That they find my trouble, they come since, but I just they calm down for her because now new month, I don't want to show her energy. But you know now, your superstation, the city, Super 88.1 FM Benin. 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

0: Okay, well, we don't enter for Inside the Farm Better Radio. You know, so that every Thursday, now we bring you Farm Better Radio. And this one, now the very first one for Inside the Month of June.
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0: Now, maybe diplomatic lege. We say thank you very much to all our partners, all our sponsors, Wende Gidigba, our people from the European Union, Women Power 2030, yes, Wempuhan, for our back for this Farm Better Radio. The time when we say we today give awareness, sensitization, give our farmers, Wende for the different areas, especially our women farmers, Wende for the communities. This program now for you. In case you don't know what you go do or what you need to do as a farmer for that your farm, this program now for you. So every Thursday we they come, we they come with guests. When we say they come to give us a matter of awareness, it's not a resource person. So people will be say they grounded, they get Akbobi for a Greek matter, for farm matter, environmental matter. They come here every Thursday to come to give us enlightenment. You see, at times weather fit change, weather fit gas it be, if it affect your farm. Or you both say whether now negatively or positively, you feel come confused. Yeah, what I go do now? When we say whether now no rain for at all, what I go do? Or rain come too much, what I go do? This program don't come to give you all the information when we say you need. Even matter of better fertilizer or manure, how you take get on the natural way? Yes, ideal to get on. You know, so for this program, we talk say all those matter of chemical. Many of them get CBO, so they preach correct, organic, original, nature. As our fathers, they take the dwarm. Now, so Farm Better Radio, take the runner for here every Thursday for Inside 88, 1.1, now Super FM.
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0: So last week, I get two guests who said they join us. We discuss a matter. So today, another one don't come again when we say, we'll discuss another matter, but I want to say that last week we talked about the weather. If it change, what you know you need to do, and they tell us, say, if it change, see what you go do, see as you go do, say our place for here, you know, it good. I want to say those wahala of the weather, even though they come at times, but it not today come for here. So our resource persons, what we get last week, they really give us a matter of awareness and sensitization. Even changes matter, we still discuss them. For inside the program, we still talk about NIMETS. Onto those who say that they monitor weather, their prediction for those states. We still discuss every last week with our two guests. Obviously, is join us. So today we go talk about matter we concern chemical. What that chemical good or you know good for farm? So if you be farmer, maybe you carry your radio near body. Because Prince Osayuware there for the studio in a farmer. When we say be. So it's a be every for farming matter. So in day to day, now he go give us a latimate as it concerns this matter of chemical. Whether it good, we can list the dangers of to the use inorganic fertilizer and what they call pesticide. You know, say for here we say organic, the one we say the inorganic, and also the chemical. And even those fertilizer beauty they call them pesticide. You want to go buy insects, pursue insects. At the end of the day, now you can go the pursue come up for farm. So we'll discuss all those things today as it concerns chemical. Prince Osayuware, you are welcome. Good evening to you.
2: My brother, good evening.
0: Thank you very
2: my
0: much.
2: My professor, good evening.
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2: Thank you.
0: Okay, so this topic today, as we'll go look at, chemical. Chemical, whether chemical, good. But before we go to talk about that matter of chemical, we'll go just talk the meaning. Onto the meaning, make people know. In case you don't know what this chemical matter, what it mean, but just gives more meaning of this farm chemical. As he, the meaning, what we say it be. On your book, a substance, what we say that they use for agric, take the LP crop, make it grow better. In some cases, to protect them from all those Akmanigogo is aqua pest and a disease, to even to improve a matter of yields. And production. There are plenty. Herbicide there, fungicide, rodenticide, fertilizers, like the NPK, the poor. So they. So Oga Prince Osayuware, this is a matter of a chemical. It good for farm.
2: Chemical not good for farm, but depends on the way it look. Chemical, it did very, very dangerous for we farm. We don't need that. Because it cost many wahala. For example, now, chemical, now, it kill those good guys. What do they call good guys? Maybe instead, let me say, it benefits for soil. When they make sure they get a manure,
3: okay.
2: Like ladybug, bees, and other healthy soil materials. When we say chemical, we just buy them. When you don't buy them, now, the soil, you know, come, they fertilize again for farm, for produce to, for crops to grow. So that kind of thing is not good at all. But you know, say what people, they don't know. Ignorance. They will see they use chemical. Most of them, they spray farm, say, now, like you, if they spread the soil, it's not good at all. Secondly, what we call treadmill effect. Over time, pests now and weeds, you see that they work out together. So when you call the user now, at some time they can't build the, what do you call it, immune. So they, you know, they hear again.
3: Okay, they can't develop Odeshi.
2: Thank you.
3: Okay.
2: You know, they hear again, but that time you can't need extra white again. Have that one to make sure you feel kill all those weeds. It's not good because, you know, when you push, like, say, you push go down to the water, you will say, you want to fight you back. That's what chemical they do sometimes. So it's not good at all.
3: Okay.
2: So we go advise our farmers. Like our land, where God bless us for here, we don't need too much chemical. Those things, we don't need that at all because it affect our land. And by then, as it affect land, it can affect our crops what we plant for the farm. It's not good at all. Imagine about three reasons.
3: Okay.
2: Now, outside that one, the get trade meat effect. What do I mean? Over time, pests and weeds, and I'll not tell you that one. Let me go to the third one. Soil damage. Now, heavy reliance on synthetic fertilizers can strip the soil of its natural nutrient.
3: Okay.
2: You know, say, when you use them constantly, you can't avoid the better, we go take do the soil from the plant. You can't wipe and come out.
3: Okay, all those chemicals, they keep the nutrients keep the,
2: yes,
3: for
2: now,
3: the soil.
2: You can't remove them, pata.
3: Okay.
2: So by the time you remove them, so you know, you will go, they try to say, you want to use more, make for them meet up the demand of what you want. It's not good. Then lastly, another one I tell you is, this chemical, so they bring water pollution. You hear me, so? Water pollution, how it is they do them. When you apply chemical now, rain come fall now, it come wash and parara. It go wash and come out to, it go wash and enter some water inside river. As enter river, they don't pollute the water. And me when I river, I must put the drink for
3: now. They drink.
2: See, then two, all those fish when they inside water, you go bite them. So then we can say, at times, say all these things now, you see this drought, what they call drought. That's all those things. You know, money for water again. Why? Now chemical, they cause some. Even egle, what they call snake for, when you go to call snake, you know, egle them. Chemical now, it they pursue the kidney. You see, our farm now, our forest now, those is, you know, they again, they destroy many animals. When we say, supposedly enjoy our natural soil and land. But because chemical, too much chemical now, it pay those things. It's not good. Mostly, that one, they, once they fall down, it will wash out the river. As soon as the river now, me you they drink. It's not good for body. They bring it fed. And lastly, too, the fish when they inside the water, they will buy all of them. Plus, that, you know, so many things inside water, not only fish. Obviously, what they consume, all they will all go.
3: Now that is obviously we feel the beneficial for us, and like, even for the environment too.
2: Yes, not like crayfish. Also, you know, a lot of things with inside water now. When they, you know, so not really fish inside water. When maybe they eat, we just buy all. So that's why we advise our people, because not they depend on chemical. God bless our land naturally. Enough fertilizer a day to fertilize the land when you plant. Bam, we don't need that here. But because of sake of say, we don't get knowledge, people to teach us. Say yes, this one, this is not good. Oh, we don't know. Because I hear say, Mr. A, they use them. I go back, say, I want to use them for my farm. But I don't be like that.
3: So, you as a farmer, you know they use them for your farm?
2: At all. It's not good. If I brush my farm now, I plant them naturally now. I don't need all those things. But they do well. So, me not advise farmer to go they use all this one, say, for farm. Except some certain crops, like cocoa. When we say, they get some sign, say, you know, they get some sign cocoa they produce now. Some insect. Go eat them. You feel a plus small one for the
3: too.
2: For the cocoa.
3: Pursue the insect.
2: Pursue the insect. But say for fertilizer, we don't need that at all. God bless us. Bye. For this place, you don't need single to do your farm. Yamu, plantio, cocoyamu, okay, just name it. God just bless us. Anyway, you put it. Say for bringing us. Anyway, you put anything, bam. Let's take like maize now. It don't do well. Because the way God take do our land here. Now, God. We don't get that problem at all.
3: Okay.
2: So, me go advise someone so make them not use fertilizer and chemical at all. Even that one, they say spray grass. It's not good.
3: Maybe to make the grass not grow. No, say if grass too grow, it affect the plants. That maybe some farmers say they use.
2: Maybe they say it affect the land. Many things we don't see again. I mentioned that snake just now as example. We don't see again. Even there's some natural
3: butterfly.
2: All of them, butterfly. With all those birds, it will just destroy all. I mean, all of the girls, they give soil. When we say the soil.
3: Okay.
2: So all those is not there again. They're going to extinct because of use of chemical. It's not good. So I beg farmers, who they hear me now, make them not rely on chemical. It's not good at all. The effect, the problem they carry worker, it big pass the gain. But we know they know.
3: So they may say if we use that for our farm now today, maybe as fertilizer to the farm or maybe to as a pesticide and the rest, they pursue those things. If you get the percussion of our body,
2: big one,
3: because we got the year of so kind of sickness, maybe say it's day. So which is some of them and there they come
2: part of it now they come, which we don't know. You know, say the yellow talks about the past. Our forefather, where they do all this thing, so we know all this kind of sickness when they you know the last again. We they eat natural food. Now vegetable like ugu, what they call punky. You want plant and you go put fertilizer, you go put chemical, it doesn't spoil now. But if you plant them naturally, you will get it, you eat it, you will be healthy. All those ones, like ugu, the other one, water leaf,
3: pumpkin.
2: Pumpkin ugu now. The other one, the other tiny vegetable, all those ones when they plant, you don't need chemical.
3: Bitter leaf.
2: You don't need at all. By the time you don't put chemical, you don't spoil them. Right, so I advise our farmers, make them know they apply those chemical at all. Okay. It don't make sense.
3: You get one time, one of our guests that I went come, for I think now sometime last year, he can't see. He see talk about this matter of this chemical pesticide and the rest. He can't talk say all those earthworm, those E. coli.
2: You know, they get contribution
3: for the land for the soil.
2: Yes.
3: So if they use the chemical, say because to no soil where we say they rich, E. coli and it's a part of them. Because if the land no rich for soil, you know good day.
2: Chemicals don't destroy the weapon of the earth. I'll tell you something now. I just take a snake, make example. In those days, for village, they brush now. You see egile, different type for inside the farm.
3: Okay.
2: But now, because chemical, they go destroy them.
3: Okay.
2: And one chemical destroy, they go destroy the eggs. You know, go feed, you know, see them again. Even now, let me use another example. Snake. When we say they are the other natural reptiles, when we say we they get for farm, when we say now food too.
3: Now, to balance ecosystem, too, is still being now.
2: Chemical don't wipe all of it away now. Not the gainer, it's not good. So I beg farmers, make another apply chemical, it's not good. Because the while they follow, it big pass the game when you say you want gain if you use chemical.
3: Okay, we'll go see open for land now. But what of farmer when we say he land big, where he get big land? Maybe he don't look and say, to go call laborer to come clear this grass, it go cost me big money. And the grass, no, say some grass, they were stubborn. He goes, no, be told you to put chemical. Pesticide, sharp to kill them. Make yours, you know, that one also good to do.
2: So, if they do farm well, you want make gain. Apart from making gain, you want to eat them, make your body develop, make it take grow. You and your family, and every person will buy them. Some people destroy life. Now, if you want to do your farm, you get laborers. They do one small maintenance. You get away with the two. Nigeria, just small. You go maintenance finish. Then go use chemical. Now, you want jump fence. You go use chemical. You go to keep people. That kind of thing good. You use chemical, they destroy the land. That kind of thing good. So too much of it, they will come destroy the land. And you don't get that fertile when you want again now because you apply more, maybe forget better yield. It's not good. If, for example, if you plant plantain now, you go put fertilizer now, Okay, listen, though. Once the plantain strong, it ripe, 2 days, it don't spoil. Say, consider the team will go put that chemical, you go put so. But if the natural one, you can spend 2 weeks. You will rest small. And if you like, not go spoil. Because now natural, the way God do the land. And that's why me the advice. Me not to use chemical on my farm. Now, liberal myself not to take work, take maintain the farm. I not use chemical. All things I they plant. No. I they plant yam, I they plant gari, I they plant plantain, cocoyam. Just name it. They want that vegetables. I just want naturally. And when you go chop my vegetable now, you don't see your body go make cool, you go fresh.
3: Anyway, so which other things or what you go come advise farmers not to do? Because you don't talk not seeing they know use chemical.
2: No good.
3: So which thing you can advise them now? We both say as alternative.
2: With
3: the year of crop rotation. With the year of say, okay, you will leave the farm land first,
2: make,
3: go plant
2: make
3: for
2: it fatter,
3: that,
2: yes.
3: Make it get the nutrients. Which other, like, apart from...
2: Where go, as you talking, so that crop rotation, it did very, very good. Maybe say, you will plant at this time, and when you harvest, you leave and see, follow for some time, you come back. Go to something like that, that one good. Then, wait till your farm too, because you look and say, what do they do, say? Like, if they plantain farm now, you make that for 3 years now, you leave on. The land will come see follow, you can't see, everything will come there. You go back, you go brush and plant them again. It will do well. So that's the best thing to do about it. Instead of chemical. Except if they do rice farm, that mechanism for rice, when we say, they farm the big, where?
3: Large area.
2: Large one, like say from here to ouchy. You see, but also don't be chemical too. You get the way you use tractors, take maintainer before you plant your crops, and you get the way they see the maintainer they do with it too and harvest it too. Everything not be chemical. But they do one before, and we see they do one. So I advise farmers because we will meet people. If you know Sabi, look for health workers. What do they call it?
3: Extension people.
2: Work where they come at times. Agriculture people where they come. Or come this kind of program they hear. They will tell you you can manage your farm. When you say you don't depend on chemical.
3: So you now as a farmer now, because you now the practice of say you say chemical not good for farm, and what do you they follow? You they practice them.
2: Yes.
3: Your fellow farmers, you see they give them that advice, or then they come to you. You don't get like, any discussion with them on
2: like
3: your own.
2: My area now, we they do what we call cluster. All of us, about 10 of us, they make farm from one area. So when they copy from each other, now what do you mean? They look and say, how this one thing they do in farm? They look and say, they follow soon. That's what they do. At times, we hire laborer together now. We'll do what they call it. We'll gather, come work for my own this week. The other week, both me and my laborer, we'll still go and go work the other week. And so they do so that, we'll see how the farm they go to make sure, say, everybody, they do well. Who don't do well, we'll find out why they do well. And they must do well. Because of all they copy each other. We look at how they do it. And I say to the plan. And by the grace of God, we are enjoying it. We don't get issue.
3: Okay. Okay, my people. Remember, we open the phone lines now. Still, Farm Better Radio. When they come from Super 88.1. We people, we put one for the back now. We are EU people. Women Power 2030. When support us, till they bring this program to give awareness, sensitization, publicity. Give our farmers when they for the different areas, when they farm. So at least we get farmer for inside the studio. Prince Osa, you are the weather tell us, say, chemical in no good. And now waiting in the practice, or to say, him, no, they use chemical. In they do what they call crop rotation and some other method, natural method, to come out to make your farm, make it okay, and to pursue all those is acquired. Go, come up for your farm. Say, because if you depend on chemical as a farmer, now, problem, let me see, it will cost. Last, you don't invest your what they produce for farm finish. You can go give them to people. People go buy them. Say, if you done chemical, it will cause big problem for the body. And for this program, for Farm Better Radio, we preach natural way, nature. We preach the way of nature. How are we forefathers? How did they farm? How did they do at that time? And they'll tell you, say, now make them live long. Where? Because what they chop now fresh, now nature. They don't depend on chemical because over dependent on chemical, say we depend on chemical, it cause issue for inside the farm. So the coconut be say chemical is no good. What could you use to depend on for inside our farm? If you get any question you want to ask, please, so you are ready for the studio today, may you call in for 0705-512-9881, 0705-572-7881, 0902-672-2592. For text message, now 0707-895-0331. WhatsApp, CD available for 0902-672-2592. What of if my crops know they do well now? That one message will not enter. But we'll take this call first.
4: Hello, sir.
3: Hello.
4: Yes. I'm speaking from Ururao.
3: Okay, what's your name, Aga?
4: Ozigbo is my name, sir.
3: Okay, any question?
4: An apple now, you see, when they plant an apple, after growing, it will not produce. They will take off. They will use something like copper to fertilize the or to spray the air to produce. You are not going to be harmful to human consumption.
3: Okay.
2: We know that from my side, we know they use a chemical for pineapple. If you plant your pineapple, you maintain it where you clear and you don't get grass, it will do well, it will produce. So people that use chemical with their advice, it's not good at all because it affects human being. It's not good.
4: Okay. Thank you very much. That's what I want to hear.
3: Okay, thank you very much, Oga. Okay, just like Oga, we call just now. You got any question? May you call in 0705-512-9881. This one almost similar. I didn't just now the question. You say, what if the crop no they do one call? You answer. I'm going to take this call. Okay. Hello. Okay, I beg you, wake just now. May you try? May you call again to answer or ask your question? So answer this
2: one. If you plant, if you do your farm, you brush on, you plant on time. You must do well. So far, weed that is destroy farm.
3: Grass.
2: If you clear, that be weed now. If you clear around where, it must do well. It not get even though do well. It will do well. Now, so far, not allow grass carry on. You get time where they weed for farm. You say get time to get your time and season. If you know weed down, you allow grass carry on, because the weed they say not do well. No. If you weed down as it's supposed to be, it must do well. Because God bless us. He must do well.
3: Okay.
2: Yes, he must do well.
3: Okay. That means if the grass come to grow, come cover now, you call it the
2: suffer. That means if they,
3: don't collect they are too, they compete. Yes. They drag for nutrients.
2: For food, thank you.
3: Me now, I like food now. Two akpu, one only man go chop now. Five people, why can't you make you chop the akpu? We go fat put.
2: So that's how you go clear and make it all carry from you.
3: Okay. So you don't hear and say if you so you go check your farm too. You now when you send this message, you go check your farm, look around, because some people say to clear hard. And what of you get some machine until they clear now? Those machine with the clear grass.
2: No machine, no day, my brother. Let me tell you about one thing about farming. If you don't plant a crop now, you don't where they go every day, almost 3 days. You go they see and say as they come, you remove them. As they come, you remove
3: them. Okay, you just follow them up.
2: Yeah, if ego must do well. No, at that time, before they do and follow them up, so grass don't fit catch them. Now let me use another example for cassava now. So people will do cassava farm now. They'll go take a make a spray before 6 months, you don't rot.
3: Okay.
2: Yes, now. No, because, okay. They'll use to make a spray and spray the ground.
3: I mean, now the chemical I go do so.
2: Yes, now. Because the strength, but if you do it naturally, you do and you maintain away, you're not going to spoil.
3: Okay.
2: But they don't know. They'll just say they heard, they said, don't be so. They destroy the land and they plant where they plant.
3: Okay.
2: No good.
3: Because they get a one man one time for sure, something that when I see, he said, this is fine. He don't know what that, because according to the story, very long, whether they drag land for a place. So he said that time, when they farm there, he don't tell when he papa see they alive then. The farm they produce where in the produce where say all of a sudden the farm no call they produce where. So you can suspect whether they go throw ogume for inside the
2: farm.
3: So maybe now chemical you can use now. Because this is now when you talk now, come like say, okay, maybe now what did they happen? Go use chemical, because over time use of chemical.
2: It destroyed the land.
3: Destroy the land. Okay.
2: All those things were supposed to make them fertilize. When all those insects, when they ground, all those equipment, you don't destroy all.
3: Okay.
2: All those what they call weavy, B2, all the way this side ground, you don't destroy all.
3: Okay.
2: If you don't destroy, go take fertilizer. Okay.
3: Again, no be saying now ogume, go.
2: No.
3: Okay.
2: No, not be at all.
3: All right, thank you very, very much, Prince Osayuare. When we say it's a day with us today, they talk about chemical. We don't talk say chemical, you know, good though. And when you say this chemical, it comprises of different ones, the fertilizer, herbicide, the insecticide, and that one are to kill insects, and the fungicide, you know, to prevent, what they call fungi disease when they affect crops, rodenticide, that one are to control those rats and those this thing for farm, because if they're there for your farm too much, they say they cause issue. And say, now be the chemical. If they depend on these chemicals for your farm, that one may say, aside the fact that you endanger the crops and your own health, the damage, or even say the fertility of the soil. So for a year, we preach, say, I beg, make you say no to chemical. And last against some chemical, we say, they very, very dangerous.
2: If your farm, they clean, rodents don't go enter. Animal don't go enter, could destroy.
3: You go sweep
2: them. They clean.
3: Not to sweep them.
2: No, if you clear and glass, not the...
3: Okay.
2: Now they talk to us, you clear out
3: okay, those grass, now they draw them down. Now,
2: because they, when they want to hide, go shop.
3: Okay.
2: But if the place, the farm, they open.
3: Okay.
2: They not go enter now.
3: Even snake.
2: It not go enter. Everybody go take off.
3: Okay.
2: It not be natural.
3: Okay.
2: But you know, some people, we don't do farm, we not go brush, we not go maintain. Now after you don't destroy the farm, you want to go with them.
3: Okay.
2: After you don't spoil them now.
3: Okay. So, it be like provision store, because they say provision store, now be tapas kiosk. You go prevent the offending, they don't come. Because if the vehicle come now, you can't go to use all those things, then now one like because for your farm. Okay. So, my people, not here. And farmers, especially when they are different areas now, we don't hear now. This program now for you, that make you need to list it every Thursday. Every Thursday, now so we do one for a year. We come with a different resource persons. When they come to give us enlightenment, whether all go come here too, come tell us environment too, go come here too, come talk to us. Farmer self go come here too, come talk to us. Even station worker people, they see come here too, come talk to us. Even those where the consumer, the old goods too, I mean the produce, they physically come here too, come talk to us. So we get resource persons for this our program every Thursday. Farm Better Radio. This one a package where we say European Union people with a support from Women Power 2030. They can't come together. Some people will come together now to go cause trouble. This one's come together now to how to help farmers. Now they come for how to give you awareness. Now they come for they come together to come uplift you when be farmer, because we know the importance of a farm and agric. They say without when I say food, no go the country.
2: Now
3: what they do like say now I've got this thing now.
2: No, we they help everybody, even ourselves, because our food be number one for life. Once the food is over, I don't come out. Everything that's in our jarrow. Once we now first we chop, now you go feel go work. Like you where they talk here for radio now. If you don't chop, if you can talk here. So you need food now. Even when they come from my village, come here now. And because I chop now time to come with you.
3: Not be lie. So before you go, I beg you go see advice your fellow farmers. On the need to abstain from this chemical.
2: Well, I say thank you. My fellow farmers, I want beg una. I beg. Make una forget chemical. Chemical not good at all. One, it's not good for body. People when they consume the food when they want sell, it's not good. And it's not good for the land. Because who go buy chemical food now, you don't go buy problem. Mm. That's why different sickness when you food the town. So now from there they come. Mm. Like now, for example, my brother talked about pineapple just now. Mm. My person go spray pineapple with chemical. Mm. And the person go chop on. Mm. Make for quick ripe. No. You don't carry wala now. So I beg, mona stay from chemical. It's not good at all. I beg, like, oh, I beg. We could do farm natural way. Mm. All across natural way. No go say, tell you the five big money, go use chemical. You know, good old.
3: Farmers, you don't hear more. You know, one of our own, the advice on our soul say, I bet I'm leave chemical, abstain for chemical. So go carry chemical, make a quick wrap the pineapple, the mango, the this and that
2: fruit.
3: I beg.
2: Plantain ourselves or go put cupboard for quick wrap. It's not good.
3: It's not good.
2: That's what they call cancer. You don't know. Not good at all.
3: So I beg you, mass, if I'm at to still they help us, still they talk to them for the different
2: countries. So our side, with the talking, with the enlightening of our people, say, look, this kind of thing is not good. Mm-hmm. Because we serve, now what if they plant, will they eat? Mm. Not me say because I plant and I say, I want to sell for eat. No, now my own, now me fail the test.
3: No, yes, if I go sell them for market.
2: Yes, I don't think go carry chemical to eat now. That like, awa.
3: Okay. All right, so thank you very much, Oga Farmer Prince Osayuwade. We say, join us today for inside the Farm Better Radio. You do well.
2: Thank you.
3: All right, so more bad break today for the Farm Better Radio. Once again, I say very, very big thank you to European Union and the partners, all that ones, like Women Power 2030. When put and together, come together, cook bed together to give us this correct program. 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

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Welcome through with some heavy moments for us right here on the EPL show. 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Season has already come to an end, but there's still loads and loads of talking points to come this lovely evening. Paul Achonogos, my name, the Big G, is live with me this lovely evening.

0: Evicta, good evening. Good to have you.
1: All right. Good evening, Paul. And how are you?
0: I'm very well. And you?
1: I'm very well.
0: All right. So let's quickly look at very, very much big talking points this evening on Fans Assembly. And a couple of days ago, we saw that St. Lammers was being named the signing of the summer. And I've seen so many reactions consigning that this time around. But let's catch a bit of our throwback moment for today. We're taking it back all the way to 2011. Lunchtime kickoff at Stamford Bridge between two London clubs. And a Dutchman came out top with a hat-trick.
2: Ramsey did really well there, just lifted the ball over the Chelsea midfield player, and Walcott can use his pace here. He's in behind Cole. This is dangerous. Half a chance. Oh, it was more than that. It should have been the opening goal. Slick, fast break from Arsenal. Mata cuts inside Santos. Good looking cross in. It's the opening goal. And Chelsea lead by 1-0.
3: And look where Frank Lampard is. He's up against Mertesacker. Comes in. He just takes Mertesacker infield and then comes in behind him.
2: Santos into Jovinho. Arsenal retain possession. This is a good spell for Arsenal. Ramsey, Jovinho, surely this time it's going to be the equaliser.
3: Look how high Chelsea are. They're square. It just means a run from Jovinho. He's not offside. And then Van Persie's behind him.
2: Arsenal have to defend a corner. Oh, it's gone in. John Terry, it's Chelsea 2, Arsenal 1. Arsenal certainly bossing the show in the opening exchanges here of the second half. Chance for Santos!
3: Torres loses the ball on the far side of the field. You see how narrow Bisingwa, why does Bisingwa go so narrow? Unbelievable defending from the right back. It just allows Santos to come further forward. Tripping over the ball by the looks of it. No, he's still
2: got
3: it.
2: He's away now, though. Walcott, half a chance. What are we going to see? Theo Walcott smashes Arsenal in front of Stamford Bridge.
3: Well, he tripped over the ball to start with, but it broke nicely for him. Then he did well, changed his feet, and when he gets into that position, he smashes it past Petr Cech.
2: Careless from Santos. Did Lukaku hold off Santos there? Either way, Mata goes forward. Left foot. 10 minutes left to play. It's Chelsea 3, Arsenal 3.
3: Well, that's a poor pass from Santos. Then he tries to win it in front of Lukaku. May have been a foul.
2: 6 goals. We could have had a few more than that as well.
3: Oh, in terms of a game, it's been a magnificent...
2: Away goes Van Persie. This is a great chance for Arsenal. Oh, it's brilliant. It's absolute class for Robin Van Persie.
3: John Terry, he slips over, the ball's played back to him, he's not ready for it, goes past him, then he slips over, he knew he was going to be beaten for pace by Van Persie, and Van Persie finishes it brilliantly.
2: Rosicki did well there, now Arsenal can break away, Ramsey's there, Van Persie's inside him, here's Arteta, this is dangerous, this could be 5-3, Van Persie lets it go, Robin Van Persie completes his hat-trick.
3: Petr Cech started to go down the other way and it bends in the near post. Arsenal 3 brilliant points away from home at the Bridge.
0: I mean, what a game. What a game. 29th of October 2011. I mean the last goal, the assist coming from the Arsenal manager right now, Mikel Arteta. Arsenal winning that particular game. And guess what? It was a season Chelsea won the UEFA Champions League. That season was very difficult for them during the course of that season. In fact, Robin Van Persie scored 28 goals in 27 Premier League games in 2011. I mean, he was having a time of his life in there. So that's our throwback moment. And I know for some of the biggest games in particular, when you look at the Premier League, you can clearly tell that in time past, we've seen some thrillers in particular. The Big G, very big moment for Arsenal in recent time, but look at where Arsenal were at that time. Even after winning this game, they struggled in that season. They were very much carried by Robin Van Persie's goals, and the next season he joined Manchester United Football Club and ended up being a Premier League champion, leading them to their 13th Premier League title. Look at where Arsenal were then, And remember, in that same season, United spanked them 8-2. And that was what made the manager get the likes of Gervinho. I went into the market to also get Santos. Arsenal made some couple of signings, Yaya Sanogo, and the rest. Where Arsenal were dead, and now you can see the huge limp in terms of difference. And a player that was dead then is now the manager of the side and has finally led them to a Premier League title.
1: Well, I think for anybody who's been a keen follower of the English Premier League, and especially if you have Arsenal's persuasion, you would understand why Arsenal had the struggles that they had then. You know, they had some financial difficulties because of some loan payments, repayments, commitments. You know, when Arsenal were at Highbury, they were blowing opposition out of the waters. And when they had a plan for a new stadium, a bigger stadium, then they went to the capital market. And at some point, even Wenger revealed recently that he had to sign some sort of agreement that he was not going to leave Arsenal. Because they felt that with Arsene Wenger, that's the bankers now, the lenders, that with Arsene Wenger still in the driver's seat, I mean, they were sure that he would always get Arsenal into Champions League places. And money that would come from Champions League was always going to be enough to do the debt servicing that Arsenal were bedeviled with at the time. So they couldn't sign the level of players. They couldn't bring in Arsenal level of players. And they were selling their best players from season to season. Like you mentioned, after that game, after that season, they had to sell Van Persie. Van Persie left because he felt that he should be winning the English Premier League. And fortuitously for him, the season he left and joined Man United, he became an EPL winner. So those struggles were there. That was also the era in which Arsene Wenger told fans of Arsenal that finishing in Champions League places was equal to a piece of silverware. A lot of fans didn't like it then. But again, I can understand the emotions of the fans. Because from the fans' point of view, you want to win silverware. But Arsene Wenger and the owners of the team were actually running a very strict business model. And they had huge financial commitment to meet. So they couldn't splash out. Arsene Wenger was nicknamed, was derided, was ridiculed. He was called Baba Ijebu and all sorts of names. They felt that he was being stingy. I mean, you can imagine Yaya Sanogo, and those are not Arsenal's level.
0: Gervinho at some point.
1: Gervinho at some point and all those players. But again, great credit to Arsene Wenger because as austere as those times were for Arsenal, Arsene Wenger season after season was getting Arsenal into the Champions League, and that helped a lot in defraying the debt. Now, let's fast forward to now. Times are different. You know, there was a time. It's funny how times change, how things change, how perception change. There was a time they collected signatures for the Kroenkes to leave. Fans of Arsenal,
0: yeah,
1: supporters.
0: Clearly.
1: Yes. They collected signature asking
0: Kroenke out.
1: Kroenke out. Leave our club for us. Because they felt that the Kroenkes were not interested in the development of the side. They felt that the Kroenkes were only interested in money. And they were not interested in winning things with Arsenal. But it's the same Kroenkes that are spending the kind of money. Arsenal spent about £250 million this last summer alone. And there are speculations that they might spend up to that, if not more than this summer. So what it means is that it was never about the Kroenkes not willing to invest. It was about the situation, the financial and the commercial situation around Arsenal at that time. And you will not wish for better club owners. You saw how visible Josh was with Arsenal squad in this season of winning the English Premier League and all the celebrations. It was more like one of the boys in the way he joined them for the open bus trophy parade and all of that. So Arsenal are clearly in a different place, in a better place now. And everybody seemed to be pulling in the same direction at Arsenal at the moment. There was a time that the Emirates Stadium became a toxic place. There was a huge disconnect between the fans, the support base, and the team. But again, when Arteta stepped in 6-7 years ago, the first thing he did was to rebuild the relationship between the team and the fans, the supporters of the club. I mean, he brought back the culture He introduced discipline. He changed a lot of things, and Arsenal are clearly in a better place. You can see their trajectory in the past three, 4 seasons. 3 times back-to-back, they finished second. And there's no shame finishing second to that City under Pep Guardiola. There's no shame. How many managers can actually beat Pep Guardiola to the title? And there was also no shame finishing second to that Liverpool team in the first season of Arne Slot. Liverpool were so good that season. And eventually, I mean, in Pep Guardiola's last dance, Arteta won the EPL and his slot was actually sacked. I mean, in the season that Arsenal became the champions. And within this period too, Arsenal crashed out in the quarterfinals in the UEFA Champions League, crashed out in the semifinals, and they got to the final, the last time of asking, without losing any match, all the way to the final. And they were not actually beaten in regulation time. They lost to the lottery of penalties. So if you actually check between now and where you brought the throwback from, 2011, it's a huge world of difference. The Arsenal that we have now are totally different from the Arsenal that we had then. And one can only hope that Mikel Arteta and the ownership of the club can consolidate on the recent development at Arsenal and maybe have a few years of Arsenal dominating the English game.
0: Do you feel that Arsenal, with some of the changes that we've been able to see, do you feel Arsenal will dominate the Premier League?
1: Well, you would even agree that there is a sort of dominance already. They finished second 3 times back-to-back before they finally won. So it means that in the past 4 seasons, they've been knocking on the door. They've been one of the best. They've been in the best two until they finally got over the line. And now that they have gotten over the line, perhaps they've learnt the attitude of winners. They now have the habit of winners, and we hope to see them. Because when you look at the average age of this team, you are not anticipating any decline anytime soon. And it can only become more ominous for the other teams, because Arsenal are even going to beef up this team. They are going to strengthen in different areas, and they are going to be a different proposition next season. Of course, I have absolute respect for the opposition and the other teams. It's not as if they are going to fold their arms too. They will do business, they will strengthen, they will beef up. But I think you just have to fancy Arsenal's chances for the next 2-3 seasons and put them in the conversations that they could be likely title winners in England. Mm. They have a manager, and Arteta has proved beyond every reasonable doubt that he's a top manager. If you win the English Premier League, you are a top manager. If you have been finishing second the past season before you won it, it shows some consistency. It shows some steady progress. So there's no reason for Arsenal fans to be despondent. They can only look forward with some optimism.
0: All right. And now let's look at what I talked about during the course of the introduction of the show. And I made it clear that for Fans Assembly, we'll be looking at the winner of the transfer of the season. It went to Manchester United goalkeeper Saint-Lamens, 79 saves and 8 clean sheets for the young man, coming in to replace Andre Onana and Alto Bayadin. And straight up into it in his debut season, what performances, match-winning performances as well, point-winning performances, kept Man United in it. And you can clearly say that he deserves it.
1: Of course.
0: Although some have said, what about Semenyo? What about Joao Pedro, Gyökeres? I mean, any reservations concerning him winning it over the others?
1: What I actually look at is that anytime that these awards are up, I look at the nominations. Mm. And for best parts, you discover that everybody that got on the nomination list is deserving of it. And you cannot actually wield a successful argument against the eventual winner. I mean, you just need to look at how Lamens came in and what he has done in the time that he has come in. We keep talking about Michael Carrick, that he came in, he brought the magic, and more or less brought United back from the dead, and he brought them back to reckoning. Do you know how many shutouts that Lamens posted? Do you know how many season-saving shots that he saved that actually helped them? That actually helped United to post the kind of performance. So when you look at it from that perspective, when you isolate Lamine's situation and you watch closely from when he walked in at the quarantine up until the end of the season, he's well deserving of it. For Semenyo, for every other person that was mentioned, yes, they are all worthy of the mention. Any of them could have easily been the winner, but there is always going to be one winner.
0: Mm. All right, so he beat the likes of Granit Xhaka, Ryan Cherki, are they true threats?
1: Victor Gyökeres. If any of them two had won it, they would have been worthy winners, because their figures, their numbers speak volumes for them as well. But again, you also cannot fault those who choose Lamine. Lamine has come in and he's done brilliantly well.
0: All right, let's hear from you this lovely evening. Like I said, he beat the likes of Joao Pedro, Granit Xhaka, Ryan Cherki, Anthony Trufet of Bournemouth, Vitor Gyokeres, as well as Antoine Semenyo and Dominic Calvert-Lewin. Do you feel any other person on this list should have won the Premier League signing of the season? Let us know this time. 0705-512-9881 or 0705-572-7881, 0902-672-2592, 0902-672-2592. WhatsApp this evening, 0902-672-2592, 0902-672-2592. Hello.
4: Hello, good evening.
0: Good evening to you.
4: Good evening, Destiny from Benin City.
0: All right. Do you feel like any other person on that list deserves to win the award over St. Lamens or totally deserving of that?
4: Come again.
0: Do you feel any other person on the list for the Premier League signing of the summer? Do you feel any other person on the list deserves to win the award over St. Lamens? Or
4: I have to call my player. You know, I'm a Chelsea fan. You know, I have to call Pedro. Yes, because minus the, if you have to see the performance of Chelsea, they are not actually consistent because they have to lose back to back. I think each match, each game. But if you have to check out this match, he was the only one. Even, let me have to see, when he went to injury, so let me have to see, that injury disturbed him a lot, because when he went to the injury, when he came back, he wasn't having, like, he wasn't scoring those goals that he was banking those that time. But after seeing his side, despite the injury, but he tried scoring those amount of, the kind of goals he have. For me, I have to, but my use to keep an
0: attitude. All right. Thank you very much. Hello? Hello?
5: Hello. Good evening.
0: Yeah, good evening to you, Greg Connors.
5: Can you hear me?
0: You have to call us back. It's quite cranky. Hello?
6: Yeah, hello?
0: Yes, good evening.
6: Good evening. How are you doing?
0: I'm fine.

0: Eden Hazard is not a French player now. He's from Belgium.
1: Sorry. Since Eden Hazard, they said Ryan Cherki is the first player.
0: Oh, they're coming from the French league.
1: They have double digit of assists. And they ignore all of that. They favor Mayu. Therefore, better do and say, if they play for 60, no award for you now. You say, Rob, whether they rob Allah, neither they rob
0: all right, good night.
2: But when they rob Allah, now your player, they still give away. You don't complain that time.
0: Anyways, this one says, since Lamez deserve to be probably signing of the season, is what it's worth it, bro. Don't see a kid, don't see it.
3: There can only be one winner.
0: Good evening, Ogapo Abeg. We'll talk about another team. I don't have to hear about Arsenal. Hello.
2: Is Lamez play for Arsenal?
4: Hello. For good evening.
0: Good evening to you, Greg Connors. Glad to have you.
4: Yeah, good evening. In all these things, we have discussed the other day. When you carry a big player to a big team, what do you expect? You expect that player to complement the effort of other big stars. Then when you also carry a big player to a smaller club, and eventually that smaller club is going to make sure high to high with the big team. At the end of the day, that smaller club, you see them, I think they qualify for Europe this season. They are going to Europa or conference, whichever one. So Granit Xhaka did well. It's my own opinion that he's the best signing. Because when you know Sutherland, they don't tell me from nowhere. And look at it, here they are. What about other big teams, the big staff, the big money? You can't make sure to me now to play Manchester City. But this guy did something. If you can call him, he's already the best star. He's already the big star in that place. So for me, he's the best friend of the England. That's my own.
0: All right, thank you very much, Greg Gunners, for joining us. On the WhatsApp portal, this one says, good evening, Sars. I say it's Gilchrist deserved the award most from back of Wembley Stadium. Thank you. Hello.
2: I don't think he was nominated. No.
3: He was nominated.
0: No, he was. Okay. Gilchrist was. Hello, good evening.
5: Good evening. This is Rumi Fernandez from Rio.
0: Wow. Player of the season. Glad to have you.
3: From here.
5: Hello, sir.
0: Yeah, well done.
5: For the best family of the season, I believe Phil Hamed is recovered. Not that Saka not try, but people were nominated, I think they know better than us. So you know they just see now that the Saka this and this, I don't agree because I agree with now vote the voter. So I believe that they know better than us, so we deserve it.
0: Alright, thank you. Alright, on the WhatsApp portal, this one says, good evening guys, how many clean sheets does Lamez? Eight.
3: He
0: don't deserve it. He doesn't deserve it. Or
3: you know, he's looking at it from the angle of how many clean sheets that David Raya has. But David Raya is already the Golden Glove winner.
0: So
3: he's not a new signing.
0: We're talking about the signing of the season.
3: Because I think some people are not looking at that. They are just looking at how was it the best.
2: You also have to look at impact.
3: And the impact. That's what I'm saying.
2: And I think there were some games that Lamez single-handedly kept United in the conversation and also in the running. In seeing how they could have finished up. When you are looking at the job that Bruno Fernandes did in the middle of the park, you also have to look at the goalkeeper who was making sure that some efforts didn't go past him.
0: Right, so Ogapo, not Vess, so great Gunners, not talk about UEFA Champions League, European Virgin, Arsenal.
3: Okay.
0: That award should go to Gyokeres because he got the most goals that gave Arsenal the title, MC Gossent.
3: Okay.
0: 09026722592. The signing of the summer. St. Lamez grabbed that award earlier this week. But we're asking you right now, does he deserve to go home with that award? Or you put someone else on the list deserve to grab that one over the line? Let's take this call and head straight back to the studio to talk about that matters. Hello.
4: Hello, good evening.
0: Good evening.
4: Yeah, I'm Mr. Biggie.
3: Yeah, good evening.
4: Good evening.
3: Yeah, good evening, sir.
4: Welcome for the wonderful work you guys have been doing. I've been listening to those programs since every other time, but I was unable to get to reach out to you.
0: Thank you.
4: First time was my first.

0: time to reach out to you for now.
1: Thank you very much.
0: But though, I'm a United fan. I'm not saying this because I'm a United fan. The goalkeeper really deserves the award because if you look at where United did when it came in, where the Munana did when it came in, he definitely gave it to you that he deserves it. So those that voted him, they did not vote him, they did not just give them to think him, they gave him the award, they voted him before giving him the award. Thank you very much.
1: Thank you.
0: That's my comment for that.
1: Thank you very much for joining us. I appreciate it. At this point in time. Now, let's get straight back into the studio. Let's talk about other matters this time. And for Manchester City earlier today, they had to put out a statement concerning Erling Braut Haaland. And clearly, for someone who is contesting right there in Spain for the presidential role of Real Madrid, that is for Enrique Riquelme. He made claims of him bringing in Haaland if he's made the president. But Manchester City considered legal action after Enrique Riquelme's claims of Erling Haaland joining Real Madrid if he wins the elections. The club has denied information explaining legal action for using their player's image on purpose. In fact, the statement reads, the stories which have emerged from Spain regarding the future of Erling Haaland are false. There's no chance of this happening, and there's no contractual clause to enable it. We are considering legal action for the use of our player's image in this context. I mean, this is coming in from Manchester City USAS. City are not taking it lightly.
2: Well, because it's fully player. Yeah, it's a player of Manchester City and still under contract, not a player that is having 1 year left. And it's one of the big earners in Manchester City. When you're looking at top earners, Haaland is one of those top earners in Manchester City. And some of these deals come with what is called image right. It comes with that, and that's also breach of image rights. And you can see that some images of Haaland has been circulating of him wearing a Madrid jersey, and is under contract with Manchester City. And you also have to look at the fact that this may actually bring in distrust from the fans of City towards the player. Although the father of Haaland, F.A. Haaland, has also come out to debunk that they have no agreement, but you can also see that it means a lot for City fans. Because right now, imagine heading towards next season and all of a sudden, boom, the news is there that Haaland is joining Madrid. And this is coming after Pep's departure, and also with Bernardo and other key players who might also likely leave for Joscovario is also subject to departure. Their links are still involved around Joscovario's future. So he's one of the players that City will want to build their future around. And for the fans, losing such a player, it will mean a kind of a disaster before the season starts. Because it's your top mask man. Consistently, he's shown that winning the top goalscorer award for a season straight now. So I think City are doing the right thing. And sometimes, in pushing propaganda, you also have to be careful, because he is trying to weigh up what he's bringing. They talk about Ezequiel Riquelme, the presidential candidate for Madrid. He's trying to also weigh up what he's bringing to the table, because with Florentino Perez, we already know the kind of strings he can pull on the transfer market. We saw him in the UEFA Champions League final, and definitely that will tell you that he might be scouting one or two players. And there are reports also with Joao Neves in the picture, Vettina in the picture, Declan Rice in the picture. That's what Perez can attract. Calafiori also in the picture. So seeing him alone in the stadium tells you one thing, that he's business-minded. And if he tells you want to get this player, he can go all out to get the player. So for you to play close to that type of check, you need to go above. And in going above, there are just few strikers that you can tell a Madrid fan and everybody will be excited. And that's one player that they can bring in, playing side by side Kylian Mbappe. They will feel that if Haaland arrives and he plays along Mbappe, they will be winning the Champions League consistently. So that's the propaganda he's trying to push out there. But sometimes there are better ways to do it.
1: And let's look at Arsenal right now. Arsenal pushing to advance on Jeremy Munga deal with Leicester City and the players' camp. Discussions ongoing. The player has opened the doors to move to Arsenal. I mean, who says no to Arsenal? But he's 16 years of age, and he made his debut last season on the 7th of April 2025 for Leicester City. They were staying in the Premier League when he made his debut for them. You can see flashes and glimpses of his quality. But with where Arsenal are at this point in time, don't you think that's way too early for the young man?
3: Well, I think they also have an eye on the future. They have a 16-year-old who has been the youngest to play in the English Premier League, who has been the youngest goal scorer and the youngest winner of the English Premier League. So maybe they want to keep that tradition going. See, bring another youngster. Because when you have Dorman and you have Jeremy Morgan and you have the Ethan Nwaneri's of this world and the Miles Lewis-Skelly of this world, it means that the immediate future of Arsenal is guaranteed. And at that time, they may not need to break the bank. Because you can imagine what the value of a Max Dorman will be in another 4 years. What this Jeremy Morgan will be commanding in transfer fee, if his progress, as we expect, hopefully, that his steady progress will continue and is not going to suffer a decline or a damaging injury. So there's nothing wrong with what they are doing. Yes, you are recruiting for the present. You are also keeping an eye on the future. I think it's the way to go, because you must also think of your immediate future, and that's exactly what they are doing. Jeremy Morgan might not be the name that we get Arsenal fans off their seats and start clapping in ovation at the moment. But if they can get him now, you can imagine the kind of quality and value he will give in another 3 or 4 seasons. But that said, there are other stellar names that Arsenal are linked to, though nothing is done yet.
1: Nothing is done yet. Now let's look at Yohan Diomande. Seems to be one of the most sought-after players at this point in time. And according to the words of the young man, he talked about PSG earlier today. And when I saw that information, I was really, really surprised with the clubs going in for his signature. But quickly, let's talk about him at this point in time, because what he said about PSG. He said, Paris Saint-Germain is a team that I have loved since I was a child. My father supports Paris Saint-Germain. It's a team I admire as a football fan. It will be a pleasure for me to come and play here with one of the biggest clubs. It's always a pleasure for me to come here, because with French being spoken, I think adapting won't be difficult. But why not? I don't think I'm ahead of the future or focusing on anything else. As I've said, I remain focused on the World Cup. After that, the clubs will sort out themselves. We'll see what happens next. Now, according to David Austin, you know, quite reliable when it comes to the transfer stories, he has made it quite good at Liverpool. They make contact with RB Leipzig as Yohan Diomande's pursuit steps up. Liverpool currently is the strongest position on the player side if the 19-year-old moves. RB Leipzig determined not to sell this player. PSG interest remains firm, but less advanced as present. So Liverpool advancing. He's romancing with PSG. Liverpool advanced it. I don't know how all of this, or is the player now trying to make his stance quite open if Liverpool know what PSG
3: is? No, it was spark a bidding war.
2: Well, as a young man, I think you have to be careful, especially when you are linked with transfer moves. You just have to be extra careful when you are pitching your tents towards, because sometimes you may desire to move to a particular club, and the club may see that intent and they may decide to slow things down, knowing that it's likely to be a move that they are guaranteed to clear up. Mm-hmm. And from nowhere, you might see another team jump into the conversation and they meet up the price valuation. And off you are gone. You end up playing for a team you are not so happy with, and at the end, you are tied down to contract. So you just have to be careful. Fine, he loves the idea of playing with Paris Saint-Germain, and there might be a kind of open rehearsal for him later tonight when Ivory Coast will be playing against France. So maybe the French team can also, or PSG can also, keep an eye on him in that game to see how he performs. But it's a young man, and looking at his role in Paris Saint-Germain, if he moves there, I think Liverpool would have best suit him because he's going to go straight into the right-hand side. If he's able to put out good performance, he automatically sees that position. But with Paris Saint-Germain, you have a lot of competition in there. You are going to be battling with Ousmane Dembele. You are going to be battling with Desiredo. You are also going to be battling with Bradley Barcola. Although for Barcola, he's more of a left winger, but potential for Desiradoi. He's also a player that can play both sides of the wings, can play from the left, can play from the right. And Ousmane Dembele, the same thing. Sometimes you are wondering which foot is his best foot, but he's more of a good player when it comes to his left. Sometimes he doesn't know if he's using his left or his right. But that's already a big headache. And you will not want to be fighting for starting spot with a player like Ousmane Dembele. Maybe he needs to now understand how his role is going to be like for the club. But I think Liverpool is where he walks into, and there will be less of competition for him, looking at his quality. But sometimes we've seen players make move and they are not able to show that quality that they do with their previous club.
1: All right, quickly now, before we throw the phone lines open one more time, movement expected around Bradley Barcola this summer, as reported in May, with Arsenal, Liverpool, and one other club keen on the PSG winger. Despite fake reports around the agent of Barcola, Moussa Sissoko, already said this since 2025, and Barcola. One thing is, any manager who can fine tune his finishing, you have a gem on your hands.
3: I mean, you could see his sharing pace that he has already, and I think the only thing that is wayward, the only thing that is still begging for fine tuning his game is the finishing. So Barcola should go to a team where the manager is also a coach who has the track record of making players better. If he can go to such a team, I think he's going to be a gem. That's the only thing that is missing. Every other thing is okay. I mean, we saw the two opportunities he had in the UEFA Champions League final, and finishing they started in.
1: Manchester City remain in talks for Elliot Anderson after first bid rejected, but Nottingham Forest wants more than 100 million. They are sizing the Caicedo situation as one that they're looking for. I understand that Sandro Tonali is emerging as a strong option for City if Anderson can't be gotten over the line. And Arsenal also keen on Tonali. We might have a bidding war very soon between these two sides. Rodri has made it clear that for him, do I have any agreement with Enrique Rugueme to join Real Madrid? I'm here to speak about the World Cup. Everything related to my future will wait after the World Cup. And one thing that's maybe triggered a lot of City fans, he's not making it clear. He's not making it clear that I am not for sale.
2: You remember the 2010 scenario after Spain won the World Cup?
1: Fabregas.
2: Maybe we might see something play out again.
3: I think Pepe Reina even won him a Barcelona shirt.
2: they had to force it on him.
3: They forced that shirt on him.
1: Tom Hilton has signed a new 1-year deal at United. I'm proud. It's a huge honor for me. This is coming from now. Yes, the breaking news we've all been waiting for is here. Andoni Iraola has been announced. Done official just about 11 minutes ago. In his words, I'm really, really excited. Because obviously, you know about Liverpool. You know that it's a big club, a massive club, one of the biggest in the world. But the feeling inside and understanding is a little bit more of this club. I've always thought it's a special club. You don't need a lot of things to get attracted by Liverpool. Liverpool is Liverpool. But obviously, the atmosphere, the supporters, the club, the players, the chance for me to coach top-level players, the chance to fight for titles, I think it cannot be more attractive than this. It's difficult to find it. So, really excited to start. This is coming in from Andoni Iraola. Well,
2: the big six, say they are going to be handled by managers in their 40s.
1: Clearly.
2: That's the big six.
1: The big six.
2: Going towards
1: the Iraola, Carrick, Xabi Alonso, Mikel Arteta, Enzo Maresca.
2: The eldest there is Enzo. 46. 46
3: is the eldest.
1: Di Zerbi?
3: In the cast.
2: No, I think he and Di Zerbi.
1: Okay. 0705-512-981. Let's take just one or two calls and we're done. Hello. Right, 0705-512.
2: And for Benjamin Fredericks of Brentford, he has been promoted. He'll be part of them in the preseason.
1: Wow, fantastic. Fantastic news. Hopefully, he ends up staying at the club. Hello.
0: Good evening once again.
1: Please call us. Please, you have to call us back. Quickly, this one says, good evening, Osas, Big G, and Paulo. Was your lad appointed as the coach or the manager? In fact, let me open Liverpool. Let me open the page of Liverpool
2: because
1: right
2: sometimes
1: now.
2: It's a bit dicey.
1: Is it the manager or the coach?
2: Arteta came in as a coach.
1: Now, Liverpool, according to the nomenclature used by Liverpool here, we welcome Andoni Iraola as he agreed a deal to become the club's new head coach.
2: Okay.
1: Out of the 2026-2027 season. Hello.
3: I think that's the clarification.
0: Head coach to manager. At the end of the day, if you don't win trophies, you are out. This is Mr. Rich calling.
1: Mr. Rich, welcome.
0: Good evening to Mr. Paul and the Big G as well as
3: Good evening, Mr. Rich.
0: Good evening. The big G, I want to say, next season is going to be a struggle. Let's not just have the mind that Arsenal will dominate. The era of struggle between Arsenal and Pep Guardiola is over. We have a Maresca, who is also a trophy-winning manager. Yes. If he had gotten the backing in Chelsea, he would have done very well. We saw the little that was given to him. He showed it. And we have an Alonso, who has something in his sleeves he wants to show to the world. But we only have this young man who is battling with nomenclature now, whether head coach or not. Yes, he is also in the mix. Yes. Then we have a Carrick who wants to prove to the world that he is the successor or the reborn Alex Ferguson. So it's going to be a new era. Mm-hmm. All these managers, they are all going to show to the world that they are there to win the EPL. And the truth of the matter is some of these clubs, they are not done. Because the big fish, Real Madrid, is in town. If that, the moment that election is over, the likes of Erling Haaland, even Arsenal will also share from it. Some of these players, Real Madrid will take them and take them to Spain.
1: Thank you very much. Sorry, you have to go now. Edison says, good evening, sportsman. Has Man United side Edison and Matheus Fernandes? Edison deal agreed. He has not done his medicals yet. His Manchester United buying William Gomez of FC Porto. Can confirm that for you. Good evening. Oga Paul, after Arsenal lose, Will Gunnar's voice gone low. Before he go, they shout. leave it alone now.
2: But he won the trophy already.
1: Anyways, that's our show for this evening, man. Thanks to you all for joining us. My name is Dizu Osansen and the Big G. We're back again tomorrow, 7:30 a.m., 3:30 p.m., and 7 p.m. for the EPL show.
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6: My friend, good afternoon.
7: Good afternoon.
6: Where are you going to?
7: Where are you?
6: Now your place I be they come now. You know they don't say where I see you.
7: Ah, that's true.
6: Baby, how are you?
8: I'm different.
6: Which school do your children attend? They go school. My children, all of them they go school, but they be like picking when they go school. If they talk, people will say, who they teach them? Me don't tire, I don't change from one school or the other.
7: You haven't heard of Ascension School?
6: Ascension? Yes, now. Here the place is.
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12: 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If you stick to the word,

0: you will come back with a testimony. What God wants to give you in your life is not a healing. What God wants to give you in your life is not a job. What God wants to give you in your life is not money. What God wants to give you is the word of God in your spirit. It'll make you what it talks about. And you are shining. And you are shining by the power of the Holy Ghost. You are shining by the power of the Holy Ghost. You are shining and nothing can stop you. It is your season. It is your time. Nothing can hinder you. This is your time. This is your hour. Favor is yours.
1: This is the continuation of the message, How to Take Possession of What Belongs to You.
2: Hallelujah.
0: Practicing God's word is natural for a child of God. Come on here. God knows you. And when God tells you to do anything, it means you're perfectly fashioned to be able to do it. Why would God tell you to do something and you say it's hard? It's only someone who is not a child of God that cannot do the word of God. We are called word doers. He says, be ye doers of the word. He didn't call us to obey the word. He said to do the word. We are not trying to obey the word. We do it. We live it out. Because the word of God has taken up residence in our spirits. We are born of the word of God. We are the very offspring of the word. So whatever the word of God tells us to do, we are able to do because it is our life. Say this, the word of God is my life.
3: I was born of the word.
0: And when I hear the word,
3: I
0: receive it with my spirit.
3: And
0: I function accordingly. Because I have the nature
3: of the word of God.
0: I am one with the word. Oh, come on, that's it. That's it. You see, let's take another step forward. You still with me? Thank you, Lord Jesus. Glory to God. My. All right, let's look at something here. The book of Joshua. Joshua chapter number 1. You in Joshua chapter 1? All right, let me read some to you from verse 1. Now after the death of Moses, the servant of the Lord, it came to pass that the Lord spake unto Joshua the son of Nun, Moses' servant or minister, saying, Moses, my servant, is dead. Now therefore arise, go over the Jordan, thou and all this people, unto the land which I do give to them, even to the children of Israel. He says, take them to the land that I'm giving to them. God tells Joshua after the death of Moses. All right? Now, Joshua is the new man. He's the new leader. Watch this. This is beautiful. Verse 3. How easy could this be? God said this. Every place that the sole of your foot shall tread upon, that have I given unto you, as I said unto Moses. From the wilderness and this Lebanon, even unto the great river, the river Euphrates, all the land of the Hittites, and unto the great sea, toward the going down of the sun, shall be your coast. There shall not any man be able to stand before thee all the days of thy life. Kai! As I was with Moses, so I will be with thee. I will not fail thee nor forsake thee. Ooh. Mine, oh my. Way back in 1980, that's what God said to me. He told me that. He said, there shall not any man be able to stand before thee all the days of thy life. As I was with Moses, so will I be with thee. Wow. He said, I will not fail thee nor forsake thee. With that, how could I ever be afraid? Never. Praise God.
3: Hallelujah.
0: Verse 6. Be strong and of a good courage. For unto these people shall thou divide for... I like this. shall have divided for an inheritance the land which I swore unto their fathers to give them. Only be thou strong and very courageous. Now, look, God says, I've given you a land and I want you to go possess it. Be strong and very courageous. God will not tell you to be strong and very courageous if he doesn't know there's something there that you'll be strong about. Do you understand? So he knew there was something there. So God says, all I want you to have is strength of heart and courage. Only be thou strong, verse 7, and very courageous, that thou mayest observe to do according to all the law which Moses my servant commanded thee. Turn not from it to the right hand or to the left, that thou mayest prosper whithersoever thou goest. This book of the law shall not depart out of thy mouth, but thou shalt meditate therein day and night, that thou mayest observe to do according to all that's written therein. For then thou shalt make thy way prosperous, and then thou shalt have good success. Have not I commanded thee? Be strong and of a good courage. Be not afraid, neither be thou dismayed. For the Lord thy God is with thee whithersoever thou goest. It says, be strong and of a good courage. Neither be thou dismayed. In other words, if things go down, don't be dismayed. Oh. Don't say, why me? That's what he's saying. He says, be courageous. Be strong. Be not afraid. Neither be thou dismayed. Because you may be surrounded on every side. Things may seem to be going down on every side. He said, don't look around and say, oh God. Oh. Said, don't be afraid and don't be dismayed.
4: Oh God, I didn't bargain for this. I didn't bargain for this. What do you mean?
0: Say, I refuse to fear.
3: I refuse to fear.
0: And I will never be dismayed. Hallelujah. Now, this is beautiful. Okay, you know the story. You know the story. You remember they had been afraid when Moses had sent 12 spies to go to spy out the land of Canaan, whether indeed it flowed with milk and honey. They came back and said, truly, truly, truly. Like Buchi would say, truly, Lily, truly. Well, truly, truly, it flowed with milk and honey, they said. But then they said, there was only one thing Moses didn't tell us about, and we saw there. There are giants there. The sons of Anak are there. And when we saw them, we were as grasshoppers. They were as giants, and we were as grasshoppers before them. And so were we in our own eyes. We saw ourselves as grasshoppers. They saw us as grasshoppers. We saw ourselves as grasshoppers. And you know, grasshoppers never move in a consistent direction until they apply the law of flight. Until they fly, they have no consistency. The grasshopper wants to go to that place. He's not sure when he jumps. He doesn't know where he will land. He wants to go there. So, that's how grasshoppers move. He said there were giants there. We cannot take it. The land flows with milk and honey, but we cannot take it. Why? He says there are giants. And the people wept bitterly. Two men stood out, Joshua and Caleb, this same Joshua. And Caleb, they stood out and said, hold on, brethren. God promised us that land. And if the Lord be with us, he said the giants are bread for us. He said we will eat them up. They are bread. They are bread. Only two men out of the 12. The other 10 said, we cannot go. We saw the giants there. Haven't you heard of the sons of Anak? Huh? Who were as grasshoppers before them. Giants. And they are strong. They are very strong. Look at us. Let's not go. It flows with milk and honey. Sure. God said so. And we saw it. They said we indeed saw it. But we cannot take it. That is like looking at your health and sickness attacks. You find a giant in your body between what God says and where you are. How can I go through this diabetes to enjoy my health? How can I go through this cancer? Because it's the giant of cancer. How can I? You may hear testimonies from different places. Like you're hearing Joshua and Caleb saying their own, said that don't mind the two of them. Please, everybody knows his own trouble. My faith is not as much as the faith of Caleb. No.
5: We trust that you are blessed by the message you just listened to. We invite you to make Jesus the Lord of your life by saying this prayer. Oh Lord God, I believe with all my heart in Jesus Christ, Son of the living God. I believe he died for me and God raised him from the dead. I believe he's alive today. I confess with my mouth that Jesus Christ is the Lord of my life from this day. Through him and in his name, I have eternal life. I am born again. Thank you, Lord, for saving my soul. I am now a child of God. Hallelujah.
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13: Thank you very much. Anytime I hear that, I just know it's one love. And I say one love to everybody in the studio and one love to you listening to me out there. Good evening and welcome to Inside Edo State. We come your way every Thursday. One conversation that has become a Nigerian conversation in recent days is about our students, our kids, our children that were abducted from their places of learning in Oyo and Borno states. I think about 80 or just slightly over 80 students put together. They were abducted alongside some of their teachers and school heads. And they've been with their abductors for almost 2 weeks now. And for me, it's become a collective guilt. A guilt on our collective for all of us, how we are able to go to bed every night peacefully and happily with those kids, some of them toddlers. I mean, if you're a parent and you've had a child or you have a child who is a toddler, you understand how these toddlers love to be around their parents, their fathers, their mothers, or whoever takes care of them. Then suddenly you forcefully take them away from that. And it's not as if you've taken them to a place on a picnic or on holidays. They are not even there on adventure. They are in the forest, in the custody of gutless killers, terrorists, bandits, criminals. People that if you just enter their mind, if you just catches their fancy to do anything, they will just do it without thinking twice about it. And for me, for every passing moment that those kids are still there in the custody of the kidnappers, my heart goes out to them, to their families and their loved ones. And it's an opportunity to also tell them that we all stand together. In this, we all stand together.
14: Of course.
13: In this, as a collective, we can stand and say no to banditry, no terror to terrorism, and we have to take our country from them and run them out of town, because this country belongs to us, not to them. Now, quickly, because of this that has happened, it has also brought up a lot of conversation, long drawn conversation, on the issue of Safe School Initiative. Issue of Safe School Initiative, and the question has been asked, how safe are our schools? The first time we heard of students being kidnapped in a large scale anywhere in Nigeria was in Chibok in 2014. And it made global news when it happened then. And since then, we've had Dapchi, we have Kankara, we've had different places. We've had in Kebbi, we've had in different parts of Niger State, Katsina State, and all that, until it began to get closer. And now we've had in Ogbomoso in Oyo State. And it now means that even for places where it has not gotten to, we have to be proactive.
2: Of course.
13: And make sure that we beef up security architecture around our schools. We don't want to be the next incident. We don't want to be the next action spot. And the only way to prevent that is to make sure that you are set up in a way that it won't happen to you by being proactive. That is why on inside Edo State today, you know, the major thing, one of the major descriptions of the media work is that we are agenda setters. And this evening we are attempting to set this agenda for the Edo State government. And for me, it's not the business of the government alone.
2: Of course.
13: Because when it comes to security, it's a collective responsibility. The state government will play its part, federal government will play its part, even local government authorities will play their part. Our people in the communities, the vigilantes, the hunters, everybody, residents in every part of the state, will also play their part. So our conversation is going to evolve around that today. How safe are our schools? Do we actually have the perimeter fencing around all our schools? It doesn't leave out the private schools too. Because in the schools where kidnapping have taken place, I see the name, some of them are private schools, not only government schools. Do they meet the? Do they comply with the requirement for the kind of perimeter fencing? Then one of the things in the Safe School Initiative is that there will be use of technology too. There will be CCTV camera. How many of our schools, both public and private in the state, have that CCTV camera? Then what sort of security do we put in place? Do we have the kind of security that can push back if there is an attack, that can resist if there is an attack, and hold the ground until help arrives? Then, now, what sort of link, what sort of communication link do we have to all our schools that will ensure that there will be prompt response in case of any emergency? Let's talk about all of this. I'm not alone here. To my immediate left, there is Israel Adebiyi, Head News and Current Affairs, Super FM. Israel, good evening.
3: Good evening, Honorable.
13: All right, and next to Israel, by my left, we have Aliu Alema of the Vanguard Newspapers. Aliu, good evening.
11: Good evening, Honorable. Good evening, listeners.
13: And seated next to Aliu, Adeyinka Adedigbo of the Punch Newspapers. Yeah. Adeyinka, good evening.
14: Good evening, Honorable. Good evening, viewers and listeners.
13: I mean, it's a longer than usual intro to the program today.
14: Of course,
13: it's an unusual thing that has happened.
14: Of course.
13: So, guys, Aliu, do we start with you? Okay. I mean, let's set agenda. We want our schools to be safe. And we don't want the Edo State to be the next incident.
11: Yes, you have said it all in your introductory remarks. It's a very, very unfortunate situation, but it is also a call to duty by, you know, other state governments. I don't think there is any public primary or secondary school in this state that has anything like CCTV camera. And that is one area, you know, the government needs to look at. We are in a new normal where unusual things are happening. But the first basic thing that I think Edo State government must do, and indeed every school owner, is perimeter fencing. And then you bring in security guards. At least you must be seen to taking the first steps to ensure that you provide basic safety. There is a school in my community, a very big school, where part of the school had been taken over by bandits.
13: Part of the school?
11: Yes. There's a thick forest where you have...
3: Which community?
11: In Igara.
3: Okay.
11: There's a part of the school where you have a forest that it is the principal and other will tell you, don't go near that side, though. That's where they operate from.
13: Our students still go to that school?
11: Yeah. The school is... The land is vast. So, it's a very big school. But the school is it's not fenced. They only have a gate, entrance gate, and then you have the classrooms where you have the hostels and dormitory that has been taken over by forest. And some of these criminal elements, they stay there. So government need to sit up, you know, and look into our schools so that won't explain what is happening in our state here.
14: Well, I think I will take over from Aliu. Constitutionally, the major function of... The government is to secure lives and property of those they are governing, that is the populace. And in a show whereby they can't do that, for me, the government should be seen as a failure. Because, like you know, it is when security is top-notch, when you can guarantee security of lives and property, then businesses, other things that we do in life will thrive. Without adequate security, nothing can happen. And then for the schools, the schools, like the intro, the schools, the community, the people also have a role to play in securing those schools because it is their children who also attend those schools. So don't say government day and then you fold your hands and then allow bad things to happen. I'm not saying the communities go and arm themselves and become lords or laws unto themselves, but they must have, you know, a way of safeguarding those schools. I mean, the Honorable talked about vigilantes, you know, forest. We used to have forest guard. I don't know whether they're still there. And then we have hunters. And then I guess the hunters have been doing fantastic jobs. I mean, for years now, they team up with the police. They team up with the vigilantes because they are the ones who know where these guys are, where these bad guys are. So they are the ones who go into it. So for the schools, as in the larger society, we all have to come together to ensure that the schools are safe. While we are also hoping that the government, not hoping, where we are also sure that the government will, I mean, contribute their own quota towards the safety of the schools and the children by providing, like we said, CCTV, surveillance. I mean, you can even have plainclothes
2: and some men on ground.
14: For men on ground, just around the schools. Maybe someone will pretend like, I mean, just moving around. So by so doing, there will be, I mean, security in and around those schools.
2: Israel.
3: Yeah, well, I think the first thing is for us to look at the modus operandi of these terrorist organizations. And I so call them, you may say they are bandits, but I think what they've been doing shows some sort of terrorism. Mm-hmm. And as such, I would label them who they are, terrorist organization. Look at their modus operandi. They go after soft targets. If you see everywhere they go to, either you're looking at religious places of worship, you're looking at market places, you're looking at public places where it's difficult or you can't have instant security response. Those are places, they call them soft targets. And then they make schools one of their very, very comfortable place for eating and attacking. Starting with the Chibok guests as far back as 2013. Since 2014 till date, you can count the number of schools that have been attacked nationwide. So they've perfected their art of attacking schools. So it is for us to now look what has been.
2: I saw a figure somewhere that puts the figure to between 6,500 and 7,000 number of students nationwide that have been kidnapped.
3: So it shows how massive the scale is, and the response of government is what everybody has continually questioned. I said it's not about, we should not politicize it, and regardless of the party at the saddle, it's happened under the PDP. It's happening under the APC. It shows insecurity does not know political parties. Mm. What is significant is the response of those who are saddled with the security of lives and property of the Nigerian people. How are they responding to this? How are they proactive to ensure that we don't even have this happen? Ogali has mentioned a place in Igara, Akoko Edo. When I went on the school tour with some journalists, February, I think, early in the life of this administration, there was a school we came across, a migrant primary school, somewhere in Igunebe. It's very close to the location where some bandits attacked a train station in Igunebe way back. And there were still students going to these schools. As porous as that community is, as crazy as the level of security in that area is, some students were still going to this school. And I was asking myself, what are they doing in this place? This place is notorious for this kind of activity. I would have expected the local government to even relocate that school from that place is located to the heart of the city.
2: Okay, the place is on the fringes.
3: It's on the fringes. While we were there, some people came out from the bushes and they said, oh, those are the people that always attack. Yes. He took the intervention of the DSS and the civil defense team that went with us to mount and condone the area for us to be safe. So there are areas in different parts of the state that have this flair and this semblance of insecurity, disaster waiting to happen. And the best the government can look at is having a proactive measure. And I say for schools that are on the fringes, please relocate them. That should be the beginning of this conversation. Why should you have any school so close to where you know bandits operate? To what end?
2: So that relocate is the case, we'll just be sitting ducks.
3: They will, even the teachers. Relocate them in the first place. Having relocated them, then we'll now start talking about, can we have CCTV? What level of security infrastructure do we have in some of these areas to protect both the teachers and protect the students?
2: Now, we've talked about the role of government, because, of course, it's the role of every responsible government for protection of lives and their property, and it includes the lives of our children who are students in schools. And don't also forget that we have what is called child rights, which has been domesticated in Edo State. And part of that right is right to education.
14: Of course.
2: You understand? So when we say they have that right to school, we should also make them secured, safe, and protected in that place that is called school. You know? So now we've identified what government needs to do and stuff like that. What is the role of communities in this now? Because things happen in a community.
14: Of course.
2: Things happen in a community. So what is the role of communities? That's the leadership of the community at local government level, at maybe a rural institution level, and residents of the community. And then some communities, they have some unions, town unions, maybe age grade unions, that perform some civic responsibility in that community. How do they also feature in all of this?
11: Yeah, I think that's the next step to take. I remember the last administration, they established what we call a school-based management committees, which are made up of people from the community, you know, and then some members of the teaching staff or the school. You know, the administration can take it further. Even before then, we used to have the Parent Teachers Association,
2: PTA,
11: in virtually every school. And even in some school, you see communities hiring teachers to teach, to fill in the gaps that of inadequate teachers. So the community also, they have a role to play, but they need to collaborate with the government and the authorities. Because sometimes you see some of these community people are also part of the crime. There was a school in Benin here, in a particular school, that has a school management-based committee, yet people went there in the night to remove the overhead tank and took it away.
2: Overhead tank?
11: Yes. They brought it down, took it away. So it means such action, there were connivance. People connive with them to do that because the school is not far from the community. And there is no way people can go to a school and bring down an overhead tank without people noticing or knowing. So the simple conclusion is that there were people from the community who joined in that operation. So that is one area, you know, we have to also be careful about. So the communities need to know that the safety of the school is also their own safety. And it is their children.
2: They should own it.
11: Yeah, they should own it. It is their children that attend. We have, in any school, you have 90% of the students coming from the immediate community where the school is situated, especially in public schools. So they must be involved. They know, just like the locals know visitors, know strangers who are coming to their communities. These communities know, you know, the bad areas. They are the ones, you know, that should draw government attention. For instance, the school I mentioned in Igara, the question I asked one of the teachers when I said, has the principal of that school written to the government? Apart from coming to writing to government, has he written to the traditional ruler of that community, the Otaru of Igara, and even the local government and the DPO, to draw the attention to that very, very dangerous development? Because if you think it's just a school, from that school, they will migrate to other places.
14: Mm-hmm. Of course.
11: So the communities must be part of it. The parents, the traditional institution, I mean, then the local government, because local government remains the closest to the people. Mm-hmm. They have to be part of it. If the state government cannot fence all the schools, local government should come into fence schools that are not fenced. And then the communities,
15: In fact, you see a school where you have to trek into a forest before you get to a particular class, and then you move down a set of bushes before you get to the next class.
2: Firstly, and children will traverse all these
15: classes. Yes, and they will be in classes, maybe because of lack of numbers. The community can come in to help clear these areas. So it is very, very important. They must not leave it to

0: nefarious activities.
1: At least they give information.
0: Then they give information, they sell food to them, they show them who to kidnap, they show them who has money. So we must purge ourselves first as community people, as people within the state. We must also be law-abiding. We must not connive with these guys who are hell-bent on causing insecurity in our state. Because the moment we begin to do that, then we are no more better than them. We are not better than these guys if we continue to connive with them. And that has happened not even only in Edo, everywhere. You see them, and then when you ask them, why are you doing this? They say, we have been forced to do it. You can't be forced to do it. Because if the repercussion comes, if the consequences comes, I mean, it might be something. You have no excuse. You can report to the authorities. So we should begin to think about that also in Edo. As people, are we ready to do the right thing in terms of securing, you know, lives and property? In terms of securing our schools, are we ready to do the right thing? Beyond fencing the schools, they can breach the fences. Are we ready to ensure that we get... You can also employ private security outfits. Like the hunters we are talking about now. Mostly their job is at night when they go out to hunt. But you can also, make use of these guys in the hunters in the afternoon.
1: School hours.
0: Just come, you know, provide some form of security. Even if bandits come or terrorists come and...
1: There'll be a pushback.
0: There'll be a pushback. And then before everything, you know, before it simmers down, the police are there when they are called. So again, the people in the community must be ready to do the right thing. Are they ready to partner with the government? Are they ready to do things to secure the lives of their children? Because at the end of the day, if educating our children fails, then we have a big problem in our hands. Just like one other country where they are now misbehaving. it is because of lack of education.
1: Yes.
0: You understand what I'm saying? They are misbehaving big time there.
1: Big time, yes.
0: And then it's because they are not educated, and they say they want the job.
1: All right, quickly, you know, still talking about schools, safe schools and all of that. We know that when it comes to schools in Nigeria, we have a dual ownership context here. Either public, government owned or private owned. Now, for the private schools, I know that there are always prerequisites. Before government approves, there are different approval levels. Before you get all your approvals to open shop and run a private school. I think it has also come, I don't know if part of the prerequisites at the moment, especially when you are looking at the issue of infrastructure, if it also captures some security architecture. I think because we have to be intentional.
0: Of course.
1: We have to be intentional and deliberate.
0: Proactive.
1: About this. I think for the private schools too, there should be a basic requirement in terms of what security architecture. Because if it happens in a private school, it still puts the state in a bad light.
0: Of course.
2: Well, there's no excusing anybody as far as security is concerned. After all, we say security is a collective responsibility, and we urge people to play their part. Mm-hmm. Whether you operate in a private school or it's a public school, the onus is on you to ensure that those who come to your school are secured in the first place. People entrust their children in your care every day when they come to school. And it's the expectation that when I return for school runs, maybe in the afternoon, I can pick my child. And there is no excuse and there is no story you tell me that will take from you. So the responsibility also is on private owners, investors, to ensure that they scale up the level of investment they have and pay closer attention to security when it comes to their school. I think when you look at the setup for second private schools, you have different sets. You have those that are quite big, that we know in town, they are very popular. And maybe those ones, to some extent, may have some good level of security. What of those ones that will call mushroom schools that don't have much facility at their disposal? Government must pay attention. It must become part of the prerequisite. If you're opening a school, can you provide a level of security for your school? Can you fence your school around? Can you have guards, at least security men at the gate? Can you have CCTV installation to protect your children? And government, we always say, is the big brother. Must lead by example. When government is doing

0: this, it can show to those in private investment that yes, you can see what we are doing with public school. It's time you take the same thing seriously. Mm. There are some schools, public schools, honorable, that you have some broken fence somewhere where some students during the course of class they are tired, they sneak out. It's a level of insecurity. If they can sneak out there, then anyone can also come in and do anything within the school premises. So we just have to be vigilant and then pay more attention to it.
1: Okay, just before we go to the front line quickly, Aliu, I mean, following what has happened, the outcry and the level of awareness on this now and being a leading conversation in the country, what reasonably do you expect from government? Because we always want to tell our government that be proactive. Don't be reactive. Don't wait until it happens. Don't become the next example before you start acting.
2: Yeah, the least we expect is to provide security for us all.
1: That we can see clearly.
2: That the number. Any government, no matter what you have done for the people, if you are not secured, you are still as good
1: and
2: as...
1: And in this case now, in terms of schools.
2: In terms of schools. The ability is security. The government cannot... In fact, if the government cannot give the people security, what else can they give? And it's a huge problem. I was reading somewhere today where a report from the United States of America saying that we have... about 30,000 of these
1: militants
2: scattered all over Nigeria. And then there was another report that said they connive with military and police.
3: Child.
2: That is why they do what they do and they get away with them. So it is, the least expected is security. Security and security. Whatever government can do to give security, I don't think anybody will say it is too much.
1: Mm. We need to start seeing those security protocols, Adeyinka.
3: Yes, exactly.
1: After the holidays, you want to take your kid to school and see a semblance of security.
3: Yes. Of course.
1: That wasn't there before now.
3: Of course, we must begin to see. That is why we are doing this night. We must put the government to task that this is what we want. That is why we are setting this agenda. So I want to go out there, not even next week. I want to go out there from Saturday, Sunday and see that, you know, I can walk freely. I can take my son, that my kid, to school confidently. I have the confidence that while he's in school, he's safe. He's in a safe environment. You know, those are the kind of things we need to begin to see right now. The government must take action. Edo State government must take action. I think also, it also dovetails into some of the things even the kids do themselves. Because sometimes it is the kids who start this thing. You get some secondary schools where they are already forming core groups and all that. Mm. That is also insecurity in the school. It's part of the insecurity we are talking about. Look at what happened at the stadium yesterday.
1: The bullying
3: will come in and all that. Look at what happened at the stadium yesterday. Unruly student boys were, you know, trying to,
0: make advances.
3: And then it became an issue. So I think we also need to let the student know that they need to be of good behavior, good conduct. So that,
0: in addition to that, I think a stakeholder summit should be held. Government, that state government, local government, and security. Let them come together and PTAs and examine what they have on ground at the moment. I'm not saying you have to wait until that stakeholders meeting is gone. We need something instantly let them meet together.
3: A good point there, but instead of a stakeholders meeting that will go up billions again, let them use that billion to start. The template to secure lives and property is there already. Yeah. It's just to key
1: so
3: it into.
1: You don't need,
3: that one will got billion. somebody from America. Somebody will print banner for millions from Ukraine.
0: My expectation is that at least when that summit comes together, government will be able to take account of each of the school and what the security peculiarities of those
1: schools. We should even have a register of the schools.
3: Exactly, and where they are situated. I will not stakeholder. Another story. Billion is gone. The governor knows where the schools are. I mean, he has a Minister of Education.
0: And the commissioner for education.
3: So they know where the schools are. Okay, look at the other day. They went to the farms. The agric ministry. Mm. They went to farms in Do Central. Mm-hmm. They know where the farms are. Mm. Just like the Ministry of Education, you know where the schools are. And we also, the way things are now, we know areas that are prone to attacks.
1: Yes.
3: So then the government should take action. Stakeholders meeting. Another 1 billion naira. I don't think we can afford that. We can't afford that at this.
0: You don't like stakeholders.
3: We will not. I'm telling you, it's an avenue. Very good on paper. But when you look at the execution, you'll be shocked that some of these monies they are going to vote for that.
1: It's enough to beef up security.
3: Please, let's not set agenda on stakeholders. You say that on Atokambo.
1: Okay, now. All right, gentlemen, I think we have to go to the phone line now and see what we get, the feedback we get from the lakes now. And if time permits, we'll come back here to do some more talk.
0: No stakeholders. The phone lines are open 070-5512-9881 or 070-5572-7881 or 090-2672-2592. Also, do remember you can as well send us a WhatsApp message to the WhatsApp number 090.
1: So what we are looking at is safe school in Edo State.
0: All right, the WhatsApp number is 090-2672-2592. Hello, good evening.
4: Hello, good evening.
0: Yes, good evening. Please, your name and where you are calling from.
4: Yeah, this is a Kindness. I'm calling from Mr.
0: Hi, Mr. Kindness, you're welcome. Please go straight to the point.
4: Yeah, I want to really appreciate you people for this wonderful topic, because the truth, our state, we are not really ready, because we are supposed to learn from what has happened in other states. Our school children, mostly in that area, they just living on the mercy of God. It's just God that is protecting them. But these are eye-opener and a wake-up call to our state government. So, in short, from tomorrow, we should hold security meeting so that they will declare both the vigilante or the security session to those rural areas, through those schools that are prone to easy attack. Because I must confess, if these people strike, those states will not be easy for them to really carry some of our children. But we pray that such will not happen. So we plead to the state government, if possible, this recording for today can be sent to the state government, for them to play and know what they need to do urgently. Because the state government should act now, not when it happens or not the only attack center. The action should be taken now, not later. Thank you very much.
0: Thank you very much, Mr. Kindness. Hello, good evening. Hello?
4: Yes, good evening.
0: Yes, good evening, Mr. Obioma.
5: Yeah, I greet everybody in the studio.
1: Yeah, good evening.
0: Why are you calling us from this evening?
5: Yes, I'll for a minute.
0: All right, go ahead, sir.
5: Yes, you see, one of the issues to know a state government is when the government cannot protect its people. We are talking about security is everybody's concern. I don't believe that. I don't have the collapse, I don't have knife, I don't have the gun.
3: You can provide intelligence.
5: And I want me to be a part of
6: it. You can close your door.
5: There is a commander in chief of the armed forces. The governor is in chief security of the state. These are the people that are supposed to protect us. But at the end of the day, nothing comes out of them, because the language they use is something like it's recorded. The perpetrators will be brought to book, and this and that, they will be released and so on. The same after 1 month, the same thing. And at the end of the day, they lost their voice, they wouldn't know what to tell us again. So this one that happened now has now shown us the bad side of government. Tinubu went to two states the other time. He said it will not happen again. But for 8 hours later, the same thing happened. Which means they tell him, he said, you cannot do anything. And the CCTV cameras that is going to be placed down that area, up to now, no evil one has been even allocated to that place. And we are still, they are still promising us all this. Of all the platforms in those states, look at what is happening. Area boys, carriers, what do they call them, abdomens, and they are disturbing people, collecting money. Those who don't want to be there, they are beating them up, and nothing is coming out. Everybody just keep quiet as if nobody is in charge. So, whether it's not only safe everybody, In my community, when it was getting central of one government, we know how we control it. We took over from government, partnership, and up to today now, every month, I pay up to 3,000 to 4,000 naira just for the security. You see, that is how the government help us to do that. We never initiated it. They help us. Bring somebody, then the repentant was, we add them to the government security agent, and they are not guiding everywhere. So you see, the non-government, you can't hear anything about that.
7: Okay.
5: Maybe it will be an isolated one, if even as at all you hear. So let government come out. Let them protect us. Let them not, pamper these people.
7: Okay.
5: There's somebody behind somebody, you call him a repentant and allow him to go. There's somebody still address for the go to prison, saying that there's something wrong somewhere. Thank you, and God bless
7: everyone. Thank you so much, Mr. Obioma. Hello, good evening.
8: Hello, good evening, sir.
7: Yes, good evening, sir. Please, your name and where you're calling from?
8: Emmanuel, I'm calling from Israel. It's just very pitiful that, as at today, it seems that the government have no strategy on ground to fight this insecurity. I think by today, we are supposed to say, I think the government would have taken each of the school. They should be at least two hunters, two civil defense, and police, and if possible, a soldier. Because it's like these people, their mission is to adopt the younger one, maybe to train them so that they can have more member. If people, which is, it seems to be due to our country. But it's like the government just put their hand, but the federal government and the state government, they are not coming with any idea. Then the community leaders, they are not coming with any idea. So it's painful. So I think it's time they rise up. Don't go for paper from state to state, local government to local government. They push about hope and they are not working at all. So I don't really know if they are even part of it, because if they are not part of it, they would have been talking about this.
7: Okay.
8: Thank you.
7: Thank you very much. Hello, good evening.
9: Good evening.
7: Yes, good evening, sir. Please turn down the volume of your radio set.
9: Please, Mr. Jala, calling from Shesivari.
7: You're welcome, Jala. Please go ahead.
9: Honorable, good evening.
10: Yeah, good evening, Jala. Yes.
9: Good evening, Mr. Aliyu.
10: Good evening.
9: Yeah, Mr. Isa, good evening.
11: Good evening, sir.
9: Yeah, my own is very simple. Security for everybody. This includes my brother, Obioma. Security for everybody. Say, you pay 4,000. Are you not part of that security? You pay 4,000. I don't know where we have to say 4,000 monthly to or no go to stop or no go. I see that security is not everybody don't have go. So you say something, you see something, you say something. That's what they do in the West. You are new some media, you are walking around, you see police just come. Police is not a spirit, so what call that police? So any part of this world, someone will be terrorizing your area, which will be Sally, will hear say, put up a good hand. God will arrest them one day. We don't tell ourselves the truth. We keep on deceiving ourselves. But you know the bad guys in the area. If you don't want to see the GPO, go to the higher authority. If you want to see the commissioner, go to the higher authority. Then you want to see the commissioner. After it's killing me, you see the authority of the commissioner. But what we see here, you can send me that kid, God will cast him. God will from heaven, go cast him. Because you don't talk, maybe you can cast him. So that is why we are praying in this part of this world. We know the bad guys in our community, but I don't want to catch up. Good evening, super family.
7: Thank you so much.
10: Thank you so much.
7: Hello, good evening.
12: Hello? Good evening.
7: Yeah, good evening. Please, your name or where you're calling from?
12: My name is Kerwa Nigeria, and I'm calling from Farmington Extension.
7: Kerwa, it's good to have you. Please go ahead.
12: Good evening, gentlemen.
10: Yeah, good evening.
12: A good point when people sleep and be happy having this rest that the government is working. Other point. Yes, we know that security is a collective responsibility, but it started becoming something of concern when the government fell out. We are talking about schools providing security for themselves. What kind of weaponry should be administered to them to withstand what these people have? They're invaded. How many of these private schools have the money to provide such weaponry? So you see, in larger scale, to falls on the government. Again, I want to talk about the idea of students that are in schools these days. Some of them seem to look like people who are below below the age or above the age. For those persons, they're not supposed to bring in the most younger brains. I think they should have another school for them. Maybe school for the adults or something like that. Because the comparison of age limit, it's not of the advantage, mixing them together, because they most of them get polluted.
11: Okay.
12: Just like what we heard of yesterday. I think they should also look into this aspect of it too. When a child is above a certain age, they shouldn't admit that child. They shouldn't go put other grades. I think that is something they should also scrutinize too. That's my contribution. Good evening.
7: Thank you so much, Kevin.
1: Thank you very much. In the Mr. President's statement or speech on the Children's Day, that's President Bola Ahmed Tinubu.
7: Yeah.
1: He said something like the Federal Minister of Education will work with state governments to make certain of safe schools, that schools will be saved all over the country and all of that. But we know that sometimes when such an arrangement or when the president has made such a statement, sometimes it takes another year or thereabout before we begin to see evidence of the implementation of what Mr. President said. And I think given the exigency of security, I don't even think that the state governments have to start waiting until the Federal Minister of Education comes. Mm-hmm. For me, I think even now we should start hearing of things that the state government is already doing. Honestly, it's as urgent, it's as pungent,
7: being proactive
1: as that. That is what we expect. You know, we know that the state governor is an action man. He's a man who has shown that he has the interest of the area where he can earn his epaulettes again to make sure that our schools are safe in Edo State. Back to the phone line.
7: Hello, good evening. Hello?
13: Yes, hello. Good evening.
7: Yes, good evening. Please, your name or where you're calling from?
13: This is Joseph. I'm calling from Benin.
7: Mr. Joseph, it's good to have you. Please go ahead.
13: Yeah, thank you. I think we are underestimating the problem. We keep underestimating most of our problems. If not, the issue of true federalism that will boost accountability across borders should have been done at least 20, 30 years ago. In one of your sister stations, I heard where they said Edo State needs to generate 1,000 megawatts to achieve good electricity. Mm-hmm. The truth is, we need around 5,000 to 6,000 megawatts. So we keep underestimating our problems. And it's a problem. Thank you. Good day.
7: All right, thank you. 0705-129-881 or 0705-527-881 or 0906-7225. 92. Hello, good evening. Yes, your name and where you're calling from?
14: My name is Abel from Arotubu.
7: All right, you go ahead, please.
14: Believe me, I'm good with house there.
1: Good evening.
14: The topic is very interesting. But what I want to say, when we are talking of security, the people that are supposed to guide us, the government, the commander and the chief of the armed forces of the Republic of Nigeria, he has the power to crush these people that are kidnapping people, taking children into captivity without no action. If army checkpoints, if a general of the army can be killed in a camp or in a checkpoint, what security is one man or two person will be in a school? If army general was one of them perfect, the medical says, yes, this is a general of the army that was killed, and many, many like that, that they can cross them and nothing happened. What can a businessman do, or can a security man do?
11: So do you suggest our schools should not have any security?
14: So the government that can cross there, like one of Basanjo was the head of state, former head of state. Uh-huh. What happened in India? Today people can speak Spanish. When policeman was killed, Basanjo knew what he did there. That's a role of family. That means the city plans and cannot go.
11: What do you suggest our schools should do? What should school administrator now do? They should wait until the federal government brings some security.
14: No, the federal government has to start to quarter. Why the people don't have a godfather?
11: So what should
14: So
11: what should the owners of schools do?
1: Well, what should parents do? Should we say our children should not go to school again until that is?
14: The parents will go to school, but if the government can start their own, my brother, keep my sister, my brother, the bank that I used to see there. If the government cannot start it from the top, just as we go to police station now, they will tell you they're free. Is they free? Now what happened to the children yesterday, to yesterday, when the children did? We see what happened there. They go and take ordinary man to go and be guarding to thousands of students in the school.

0: and with what you get your sister to your TV, over 90 million give it to the PS, to organize that thing. No police, no ambulance, no to your friends.
1: Where did you get that information from?
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4: Our sister station. You know, when we have conversations like this, we should do. We should be focused on solution and things that can be done.
1: Exactly.
4: We cannot continue to lament. Yeah, the situation is bad already. That's why we have the situation.
1: Keep talking about it will not make it until we can get solutions.
4: It's to recommend solutions. It's to see how we can actually make two good heads better than one.
3: And we do agree that the federal government and the state government and the local government do have responsibilities to play. However, why they are playing their part, what can we do as individuals? What can owners of schools do? Or we just fold our hands and just leave everything to the government?
1: That's a big question. Hello, good evening.
5: Good evening.
1: Yes, please, your name and where you're calling from?
5: My name is Aboki. I just call you from Ibo City.
1: All right. Aboki, you're welcome. Please go ahead.
5: So, right here, I will talk about this security issue. You see, this Ibo State, what you going to want to do? You know, you see, Commissioner Police or the Area Commander, or as you know, all the Okagele, and all those agents and all those DEU for the community, may they call them. Now they be enough, now they be Ambroba, now they be
4: every. Okay.
3: That's a big allegation.
6: That's a big allegation. One big, you no, don't see any one of them. You don't catch one.
5: Baga, you know what I tell you this one? Not in Milan. If people are reaching the young community, ADP. Those community in Adeje Bush, let me man not share this community. It's your Baju community. It's your Koroma community. Okay. It's your Basago community. It's your Koromi community. Mm. It's your Aruba community. That's five communities to SAG. All of the Adeje Bush. All of them, you know they banned the way they get. From there, you go to see your community, Adeje Bush. Everybody, you know, go to Aunty. All the Okaja, you go to Adeje Bush, where they call them.
6: Okay, thank you very much. We don't get you.
4: Thank you,
6: Aboki.
1: All right, 0705512981. Hello, good evening.
7: Hello, good evening.
1: Yes, please, your name and where you're calling from?
7: This is Adiase from Ekewaru.
1: Mr. Adiase, you're welcome. Please go ahead.
7: I do everybody in the house.
6: Thank you.
7: Yes, first and foremost, if I was president, that means that I would have resigned as the president. There was nothing like Chiru National Day. So if President Chiru was to be one of the parents of those people that were kidnapped, would have done that? Coming to a district, we have barracks here and there, also like 1, 2, 3, 4. Five barracks in the end. What are they doing in their barracks? One person called on Monday to one assistant station, though you said that we have a assistant station.
6: Those are other stations.
7: Sorry. Okay, other station.
6: Yeah.
7: Okay, so he was kidnapped, the retired colonel. That he was trying to give vital information to the governor. He was unable to see the man. So, as I listen to it today, other people, executing that they are listening to other station, why don't they ask those people to give the man their number to call, to give vital information so that they can cook the bushes? Coming to the private school or public school you are talking about, the superintendent have a parameter phrase. What about the bushes around? That is where our parents do farm. Maybe the people are not kidnapped and the parents are kidnapped. We are seeing the same problem. So the security for the public and the security men, you know, we can be just to call and information like that. We don't even have one to fight.
1: Okay.
7: So the problem still lies on the government, not individual.
2: Okay.
7: Thank you, sir.
1: Thank you very much. Due to time.
4: I think we need to start saying our goodbyes. Anyway, it's going to be a continuing conversation.
8: The last take from me is that people should know. The last caller is saying it is the government responsible to provide security. But I think while the buck stops, you know, at the government's table,
1: we still have our
8: roles to play as individuals. Mm. See something, say something, like Ejala said. Thank you.
4: Yeah,
9: I think it's very clear we are in a very serious situation.
8: Of course.
9: We could say Oyo is not close to Edo, but it's just a stone throw away with these criminal activities. So everybody must be on top of the situation, from the parents to the teachers to the pupils and then the government. We must sit up and make our society, our community safe, all of us.
1: Okay. And I do agree that government does have responsibility to play. But you don't open your door down because you have a vigilante and you pay vigilante fee every month.
2: Exactly.
1: And because of that, you open your gates and you go to sleep. Exactly. And you know you leave yourself prone. So you have a responsibility
2: to play.
1: Play your part and let government play its part actively.
4: All right. This is the wrap for us.
1: All right, thank you so much. Like everyone has said, play your part, and government also has to also play their own part. We do know that the government are listening, and they do need to be proactive about everything that concerns the states, most especially the security situations. It's affecting everywhere in Nigeria right now, but for our state as Edo, we know we have a proactive government, and they should swing into action as soon as possible. A big thank you goes out to everyone who got involved with tonight's program. This happens every Thursday by 8 p.m. Down to 9. It's a one-hour conversation. A one-hour means to educate you and also give you information about what is going on in our beautiful state, Edo. It's still your one family, one radio station, Super 88.1 FM, MS to the T and the AR, Enter Brand is my name. A big thank you goes out to Honorable Benga James and Four Musketeers. Yeah, I think I can use that now. Everybody's
4: yes,
1: here. Yes, so the Four Musketeers, a big thank you to everybody. This is a continued conversation that should be on next week, so we should look forward to the conversation continue next week. Thank you so much. Stay glued to your radio. We have more wonderful content coming in. Go nowhere. It's to your one family, one radio station, Super 88.1 FM.

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3: My people, I salute una. The voice when I dey listen to na voice of Chief Yabi Taishi. I dey always dey pray every morning say sickness wey be say no go get solution. May God no let that kind sickness come our way. The one way go get solution, may God make you no let am too tay for inside our body, and may God make you show us the direction we be say we go go, we will go solve problem. We be say if he dey confront our life. And the one way no go to get solution too, may God no let her know here be a place. Because I always pray for all my patients in the morning. Because now only God now get power and now be the supernatural healer. So every morning we must pray for our patients. May God heal them. All the people will be saying they sick. May God heal them. May he use his supernatural power. Make he heal all the sick, all the sick people. Other the one way they here be a care and the one way they hospitals. May God heal all of una. We be saying are the sick. Sickness is our great enemy. We have to take our body system serious. Once you see say your body don't change, you see say your body mechanism don't they misbehave because of wrong food, because of the nature or the kind of things what we be say we they dump inside our body or our lifestyle can't make us get problem. Or because of bad enemy too. Because some sickness they will be say, now those bad enemies, and then they afflict, they take and they afflict person. You can't see, say, you can't they take medicine, the sickness no go go. You take from Mr. A, even though where prayer they answer, you go go there, your prayer no go answer. Even though where they take medicine, you go go there, where everybody they shout, say, ah, this place where this person they go, the people they shout hallelujah there, people they say praises of that person. You go go there, you go take medicine, the sickness no go go. And make sure, again, you get good faith if you won't go take medicine. Especially if you won't come here, be a place. You have to get good faith. No doubt. No the doubt. Say, ah, these people, now all of them are the same thing. Now, so talk, now they talk for radio. All of us are not the same thing. We are different. Yabie is a God sent. We never change our name one day. You can't call me. May another person pick my call. Now, Yabie voice, now you go here. Now, me go talk to you. We will know they play for one night. We know they do GBT. We be say some people, you go even call them, they are another person that go to pick your call. Yabie no be so. If you get any challenges for inside your body, we be say don't they confront you. You be person, we be say you dey get severe waist pain, peppish all over your body, stomach noising, something they work out for inside your body, like say na warm, something they make kulu kulu for inside your body. You dey get chest pain, your chest they pepper you, your waist they pepper you, your leg they pepper you. You go toilet like this, na so blood, or your anus they pull out. Or you dey experience peppish in your anus, or you dey experience weakness of the body, or your mouth dey bitter, your headache, you dey get severe migraine all the time. All these things na problem. We be say you don't supposed to dey inside our body. When pain too much for inside body, the soul will come out. You will come here and say the person don't die. So we don't want to make that kind of thing happen to us. That is why we always pray every morning. May God deliver all the sick, all the people will be saying the sick. If you get any challenges for inside your body, your challenges, you no go ever be permanent. You must see solution to that your particular challenges where we say they confront you now. May you get up now. Constitute Yabie Taishi. The name where sickness they hear, where sickness they run. If you get any challenges for inside your body, you will person where we say get big sore for inside your body, the sore no great healing time, or for you to trek from one pole to another, na difficult things, may you pray. May Yabie heal you. Once you don't get that faith, you go see, say, any medicine, what would they apply for you? It go, they work effectively for inside your body. If your body know they function the way it's supposed to function, come see Chief Yabie Taishi today. We therefore Benin Asaba Expressway by Uromi Junction inside that new Lagos Motor Park for Agbo, you where you won't see me for Delta State. 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Now, there our head office there. My DSM number, in case you want to talk to me, 08034102250. I repeat, 08034102250. 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
6: 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I be Tradomedical Herbal Specialist, where they handle any health problem related to man. And my wife na Certified Herbal Specialist, where they handle any health issue where they related to woman. We dey inside the ongoing herbal trade fair, where they apple for inside National Museum, Roundabout, Ring Road, Benin City, Edo State. I occupy stand number 10. I repeat, stand number 10. My phone number na 081-3557-9700. Today, I want to discuss about prostate enlargement. My brothers, how many times you dey jump from bed for night just to go pee? Your urine call dey slow like borehole where water won't finish. You go stand for toilet so tey dey push body before one drop of pee go come out. My brother, no ignore am o. This sign fit be prostate problem. Prostate na one small gland for man body. The work of the prostate na to produce special fluid where dey help carry sperm and make am strong during ejaculation. But as man dey grow old, prostate wahala fit start. The common problem na prostate enlargement, and this thing fit cause serious stress for man. You go dey urinate every small time. You go dey wake up 5 to 7 times for night. 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
8: 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Now, maybe Baba Oyo, aka Stand and Waka. I dey ongoing trace where when it dey happen for Ring Road, inside Ring Road roundabout, I occupy stand number 2. 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Our GSM number should be in case you want to call me. Make you carry baru, make you write and down now. 081-66-22-4748. I call them again. It's 081-66-22-4748. I don't carry different Ogonga medicine. Come for my people in Edo State. Medicine for man and medicine for hook, rheumatism and arthritis. Medicine for man. Name be a man where we say he cannot answer a name as a man. Instead of make you come back for work like this, then you and your wife then I do as man and woman they do like this. You go to give your wife story. Don't be a newspaper reader. Don't be a storyteller. Don't allow your wife to carry your duty to go outside. Then make me come with Muse Muse for a man where we say he cannot handle him. A madam where? Once you satisfy your madam, you make her happy. Now your wife then go be the person to congratulate you for job well done. Medicine for hook, rheumatism and arthritis. Medicine for a man or a woman where we say you cannot work at all at all. If you work small like this, you go look for somewhere to sit down before you continue the journey. All your vein from your waist down to the leg, maybe you get them. You go just be like say they use bag of cement put for your waist. Under your leg, he go they shock you. He go they pepper you. You know go even know the time where slippers go just remove for your leg. If you sit down small like this, your leg don't swell up. Instead of you to bend down like this, may you pay back, not let you pray. You woman like this, instead of you to enter inside your room, may you carry broom, may you sweep where your waist not they let you sweep at all at all. You will be say you cannot walk without holding walking stick. The walking stick when you take waka come my place, you go to where I'm having your own na elebu to. Elebu to mean if you the waka like this, you go just be like say na foam, then day your leg. Now so you go they make quick. Slipper, you go the waka like this, no go know the time where slippers go remove for your leg. Inside that vein, I go give you Olobojo baby gogo. Olobojo mean some people will be say they don't use medicine. Several times different medicine, they don't pack for their belly, you know they work. If I give you this Olobojo baby gogo, you use and take gari or you take and take pandedi yam. Anywhere where the frame for block, the Olobojo can't do the thing. By the power of Almighty God, all those things when they do you, the pain where you they experience, the stroke where don't visit you before, where you know if you talk where, or if you want to talk like this, I show your mouth bend for one side, you know go if you talk where. Once I give you this root and herbs, all those things will be a thing of past. I may come by myself. I not say any of my pikin come. I may come barakete. I may sit down. Carry different Ogbonge medicine come all the way from Yoruba land.
9: I occupy stand number 2. Stand number 2, now there you go visit Baba Oyo, aka Stand and Waka. Our GSM number should be in case you want to call me. May you carry baru, may you write and down now. 081-66-22-4748. I call them again. 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
10: Country people, when they hear my voice, I salute you na well well o. My name na Baba Yoruba. I occupy stand number 1 for the ongoing About Trade Fair where they happen for inside National Museum roundabout Ring Road, Benin City, Edo State. My phone number na 070-2617-6885. Today, I don't carry good news come. What I want to talk about na prostate.
11: My main focus na to attend to prostate related problems.
10: Prostate, now the gland will be inside the male reproductive system where they produce fluid. Now that fluid, they join body with sperm cells from the testicles and with fluids from other glands to combine to form semen. This prostate gland fit their problem, start the experience enlargement or other issues for inside man body. Nobody sabi the exact thing where they cause prostate enlargement. But the truth be say, aging or some kind of hormonal change fit cause some. Bacterial infection or other factors that fit cause prostatitis or waiting we sabi as the inflammation of the prostate. But prostate disease gets some risk factors with the age, race, family history, or lifestyle. It gets some signs where we say if you notice them, now we say your prostate don't get problem. You will get frequent urge to urinate for night. You will wake up many times to go pee. As you pee, the pee is going to pain you. You will feel some kind of burning sensation. If your urine they get pink or red color, you suppose waka fast. 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Because why? Delay fit spoil something for you. I occupy stand number 1 for the ongoing About Trade Fair with the Shelle for inside National Museum roundabout. Ring Road, Benin City, Edo State. My phone number na 070-2617-6885. Once again, 070-2617-6885.
11: 85. My main focus now to attend to prostate-related problems.
10: 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As you piss, it go de difficult to empty your bladder. For daytime, you go to feel tired. You know if you get normal erection or even stand gidigba. You know get urge at all, abi don't turn you to 1 minute man. 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
11: My main focus now to attend to prostate related problems.
10: 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We get Obunga roots and herbs to take shrink that prostate and set you free from pains and embarrassment. 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I did here with my friend Marcella, will be prostate gland herbal specialist all the way from Congo. 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I occupy stand number 1 for inside National Museum, roundabout Ring Road, Benin City, Edo State. 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
12: My good people of Edo State, I greet you now. Now me be the Gala Man, aka the King of High. I dey participate for Abba Trade Fair, where they shall for inside the National Museum Grand for Ring Road Roundabout, here for Benin City. I dey for stand number 4 for inside the National Museum Grand for here for Ring Road Roundabout for Benin City with my telephone number 070-6268-7665. My people, waiting they cause high problem. If sugar too much for body, if it affect your eye, and it no go let you they see well, why some people na yamayama infection na he affect their eyes because it go affect their vein and na one vein na connect the two eyes together. Once this one don't get problem, waiting be the sign for body, Mr. My brother, Mrs. My sister, be to see far or short distance go be problem. How you go they scratch you? How you go they throw away water? Something go they walk out inside your eye? How you go they red? Even papa, some go wake up in the morning, their eye go come together. Now so Apollo they arrest you. And you when you be young guy, alias small boy, and you know they see well again. Sometimes go be like say, spider wave cover your eye. If person near you where you no go see her clearly, and if the person far from you, you go to see double without eyeglass. You no fit read right or know the difference between 1,000 naira and 500 naira. Sometimes you go be like say smoke they cover your eye. If you dare Edo State and you dey hear my voice now, I congratulate you because your eye problem don't handy. Make you come visit me, the Gala Man, aka the King of Eye. I don't land the gidigba for the ongoing Abba Trade Fair with the shell for inside National Museum for inside Ring Road Roundabout for Benin City. Now, because of you, where they hear me so, make I Chief Dr. Abudu Ugbesia Godwin, JP, Board Chairman of Edo State Traditional Medicine Board, join hands together, organize this Abba Trade Fair. 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And once you enter stand number 4, I say stand number 4, you see me, Igala Man, aka the King of Fire, you go begin to praise God and shout, Obaga Tope. 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No waste time, oh. 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Because the wipe all herbal cleanser, not many again. As people, they rush them. And many, they buy them, say, go give their people for abroad. You, when we say, now only daytime, you defeat the sea, small. And for night, you be like Babiala. I say, no waste time. Quick, come collect your own wipe all herbal cleanser today. With our wipe all herbal cleanser, you go shout now. I can see the place again now inside National Museum Grand for Ring Road Roundabout for Benin City. Not forget though, I did for stand number 4, the Igala Man, aka the King of Eye. My telephone number now 070-6268-7665. And if you come to the Gala Man, aka the King of High, your language must change from I know they see where we're low to now I can see with wipe all herbal cleanser. Come receive your light, come power your sight. Obara talk me, he said. Oh,
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6: I salute all my good people for Edo State and its environs. 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I be Tradomedical Herbal Specialist, where they handle any health problem related to man. And my wife na Certified Herbal Specialist, where they handle any health issue where they related to woman. We dey inside the ongoing Herbal Trade Fair, where they apple for inside National Museum, Roundabout, Ring Road, Benin City, Edo State. I occupy stand number 10. I repeat, stand number 10. My phone number na 081-3557-9700. Today, I want to discuss about prostate enlargement. My brothers, how many times you dey jump from bed for night just to go pee? Your urine come dey slow like borehole where water won't finish. You go stand for toilet so tey dey push body before one drop of pee go come out. My brother, no ignore am o. This sign fit be prostate problem. Prostate na one small gland for man body. The work of the prostate na to produce special fluid where dey help carry sperm and make am strong during ejaculation. But as man dey grow old, prostate wahala fit start. The common problem na prostate enlargement, and this thing fit cause serious stress for man. You go dey urinate every small time. You go dey wake up 5 to 7 times for night. 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Come visit Baba Miracle. 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You dey feel hot burning anytime you want pee. 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Pelvic pain wey no gree go. If you dey see blood for urine or sperm, your urine no get control again. You dey get constant back pain. You dey lose weight suddenly. Body weakness just dey worry you for no reason. This sign fit lead to serious danger. Take action today. Cause na healthy man, they build healthy family. You no go like make your woman come dey complain say your engine no dey fire well again. Oh. When it come to man duty, take action. 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Oh. 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
12: My good people of Edo State, I greet you now. Now maybe the Galaman, aka the King of High. I dey participate for Herbal Trade Fair where they shell for inside the National Museum Ground for Ring Road Roundabout here for Benin City. I dey for stand number 4 for inside the National Museum Ground for here for Ring Road Roundabout for Benin City with my telephone number 070-6268-7665. My people, waiting they cause high problem. If sugar too much for body, if it affect your eye and it no go let you they see well, why some people na yamayama infection na he affect their eyes because it go affect their vein and na one vein na connect the two eyes together. Once this one don't get problem, wait till be the sign for body. Mr. My brother, Mrs. My sister, be to see far or short distance go be problem. How you go they scratch you? How you go they throw away water? Something go they walk out inside your eye? How you go they red? Even pack up, some go wake up in the morning, their eye go come together. Now so Apollo they arrest you and you want you be young guy alias small boy and you don't they see well again. Sometimes go be like say spider web cover your eye. If person near you well, you no go see her clearly. And if the person far from you, you go to see double without eyeglass. You no fit read. Right. I know the difference between 1,000 naira and 500 naira. Sometimes you go be like, say, smoke, they cover your eye. If you dare Edo State and you dey hear my voice, now, I congratulate you because your eye problem don't end. Make you come visit me, the Galaman, aka the King of Eye. I don't land the giddy back for the ongoing upper trade fair where they shell for inside National Museum, for inside Ring Road roundabout for Benin City. Now because of you, where they hear me so, make I Chief Dr. Abudu Ugbesia Godwin, JP, Board Chairman of Edo State Traditional Medicine Board, join hands together, organize this Herbal Trade Fair. 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I shout, Obaga Tope, he said, after you don't apply our eye medicine, wipe all herbal cleanser. 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The place again, now inside National Museum Ground, for Ring Road Roundabout, for Benin City. Not forget, oh, I pay for stand number 4, the Igala Man, aka the King of I. My telephone number now, 070-6268-7665. And if you come to the Igala Man, aka the King of I, your language must change from, I know they see where we're low, to now I can see. 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
10: Country people, when they hear my voice, I salute una well, well. My name na Baba Yoruba. I occupy stand number 1 for the ongoing Herbal Trade Fair where they happen for inside National Museum roundabout Ring Road, Benin City, Edo State. My phone number na 070-2617-6885. Today, I don't carry good news come. What thing I want to talk about na prostate.
11: My main focus na to attend to prostate related problems.
10: Prostate na the gland wey dey inside the male reproductive system wey dey produce fluid. Na that fluid dey join body with sperm cells from the testicles and with fluids from other glands to combine to form semen. This prostate gland fit get problem, start dey experience enlargement or other issues for inside man body. Nobody sabi the exact thing wey dey cause prostate enlargement, but the truth be say aging or some kind hormonal change fit cause am. Bacterial infection or other factors dey fit cause prostatitis or wetin we sabi as the inflammation of the prostate. But prostate disease gets some risk factors with the age, race, family history, or lifestyle. It gets some signs where we say if you notice them, now we say your prostate don't get problem. You will get frequent urge to urinate for night. You go wake up many, many times to go pee. As you pee, the pee is going to pain you. You go to feel some kind of burning sensation. If your urine they get pink or red color, you suppose waka fast, fast. 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I occupy stand number 1 for the ongoing Herbal Trade Fair with the Shelle for inside National Museum roundabout. Ring Road, Benin City, Edo State. My phone number na 070-2617-6885. Once again, 070-2617-6885.
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10: 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I occupy stand number 1 for inside National Museum roundabout Ring Road, Benin City, Edo State. 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
9: 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Now, maybe Baba Oyo, aka Stand and Waka. 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I occupy stand number 2. 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Our GSM numbers, in case you want to call me, make you carry baru, make you write and down now. 081-66-22-47-48. I call them again. 081-66-22-47-48. I don't carry different. We're going to get medicine. Come for my people in Edo State. Medicine for man and medicine for rheumatism and arthritis. Medicine for man. Name be a man. Where we say he cannot answer a name as a man. Instead of make you come back for work like this, then you and your wife, then I do as man and woman they do like this. You go to give your wife story. Don't be a newspaper reader. Don't be a storyteller. Don't allow your wife to carry your duty to go outside. Then make me come with Muse for a man where we say he cannot handle you. A madam, where? Once you satisfy your madam, you make her happy. Now your wife then go be the person to congratulate you for job well done. Medicine for rheumatism and arthritis. Medicine for a man or a woman where we say you cannot work at all at all. If you work small like this, you go look for somewhere to sit down before you continue the journey. All your vein from your waist down to the leg, maybe you get them. You go just be like say they use bag of cement put for your waist. Under your leg, you go they shock you. You go they pepper you. You know go if you know the time where slipper to go just remove for your leg. If you sit down small like this, your leg don't swell up. Instead of you to bend down like this, may you pray back, not let you pray. You woman like this, instead of you to enter inside your room, may you carry broom, may you sweep where your waist not they let you sweep at all at all. You will be say you cannot waka without holding walking stick. The walking stick when you take waka come my place, you go to William. I be your own elebu to mean if you the waka like this, you go just be like say na foam, then day your leg. Now so you go they make quick. Slipper, you go the waka like this, no go know the time where slippers go remove for your leg. Inside that vein, I go give you olobojo baby gogo. Olobojo mean some people will be say they don't use medicine several times. Different medicine, they don't pack for their belly, you know, they work. If I give you this olobojo babe gogun, you use and take gari, or you take and take pandedi yam. Anywhere where the fame for block, the olobojo come through the thing. By the power of Almighty God, all those things, when they do you, the pain where you they experience, the stroke where don't visit you before, where you not fit talk where, or if you want to talk like this, and so your mouth bend for one side, you not go fit talk where. Once I give you this root and herbs, all those things will be a thing of pass. I may come by myself. I not say any of my pikin come, I may come barakete. Now me sit down. Carry different Ogbonge medicine come on the way from Yoruba land.
13: I occupy stand number 2. 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
14: 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I be Tradomedical Herbal Specialist, where they handle any health problem related to man. And my wife na Certified Herbal Specialist, where they handle any health issue where they related to woman. We dey inside the ongoing Herbal Trade Fair, where they apple for inside National Museum, Roundabout, Ring Road, Benin City, Edo State. I occupy stand number 10. I repeat, stand number 10. My phone number na 081-3557-9700. Today, I want to discuss about prostate enlargement. My brothers, how many times you dey jump from bed for night just to go pee? Your urine come dey slow like borehole where water won't finish. You go stand for toilet so tey dey push body before one drop of pee go come out. My brother, no ignore am o. This sign fit be prostate problem. Prostate na one small gland for man body. The work of the prostate na to produce special fluid where dey help carry sperm and make am strong during ejaculation. But as man dey grow old, prostate wahala fit start. The common problem na prostate enlargement, and this thing fit cause serious stress for man. You go dey urinate every small time. You go dey wake up 5 to 7 times for night. Urine no go flow well again. Sometimes to even begin to pee go dey hard you. 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
7: 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Infection. Fifth lead to misodaliness. 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General body weakness. Fibroid. Miscarriages. Severe waist pain. Black menstruation. Whitish discharge. Itching. Staphylococcus. Stomach noising.
6: And if it be say you they walk like elephants, they chop like ants. 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Baba Miracle. For stand number 10. For Inside National Museum. 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
10: Country people, when they hear my voice, I salute una well well. My name na Baba Yoruba. I occupy stand number 1 for the ongoing About Trade Fair where they happen for Inside National Museum, Roundabout, Ring Road, Benin City, Edo State. My phone number na 070-2617-6885. Today, I don't carry good news come. 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
11: My main focus na to attend to prostate-related problems.
10: Prostate, now the gland will be inside the male reproductive system where they produce fluid. Now that fluid, they join body with sperm cells from the testicles and with fluids from other glands to combine to form semen. This prostate gland feed their problem, start the experience enlargement or other issues for inside man body. Nobody sabi the exact thing where they cause prostate enlargement. But the truth be say, aging or some kind of hormonal change fit cause some. Bacterial infection or other factors that fit cause prostatitis or waiting we sabi as the inflammation of the prostate. But prostate disease gets some risk factors with the age, race, family history, or lifestyle. It gets some signs where we say if you notice them, now we say your prostate don't get problem. You will get frequent urge to urinate for night. You go wake up many times to go pee. As you pee, the pee go pain you. You go feel some kind of burning sensation. If your urine they get pink or red color, you suppose waka fast. 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Because why? Delay fit spoil something for you. I occupy stand number 1 for the ongoing About Trade Fair with the Shelle for Inside National Museum Roundabout, Ring Road, Benin City, Edo State. My phone number na 070-2617-6885. Once again, 070-2617-6885.
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10: 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I occupy stand number 1 for Inside National Museum, Roundabout, Ring Road, Benin City, Edo State. 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